0: your grandma's coat.
1: It is Other People's Problems, OPP for short. What is happening, Hack?
2: Today we have Denise, and she wants to move in with her boyfriend.
3: Oh.
1: Okay, do it.
3: Yeah.
1: All right, what else we got? Denise?
4: Yay!
3: Yay!
1: How is this something that rises to the level of us?
4: Okay, thank you for that. I want to move in with my boyfriend, as mentioned. The thing is, he says we can't move in together until we are engaged. Not till we're engaged, babe. Oh, okay.
1: Wait a minute.
3: Okay, then why doesn't he propose? But okay.
4: Exactly.
1: Wait, so just to be clear, that should be your attitude. Like in situations that I've heard like this, it's...
4: I got it be reversed as well.
1: Because it's like, you know what I'm saying?
4: Okay.
1: No, I'm saying she would go, like, he's like, please move in. Why would I buy
3: and
1: the cow if,
3: like,
1: I get the milk for
3: not
1: free?
3: It's like, till I'm...
1: Put a ring, on,
3: a ring
1: it.
3: On my finger. Yes. Okay.
1: Yeah, but instead he's doing that. Like, you want to move...
4: Wait, is he doing that? Is he saying put a ring on it? Or is he saying chill out? I don't know.
3: I think he's saying I want the timing to be more right. That's what it feels like.
4: Yeah. I guess he's saying, you know, he wants to feel more sure about us.
1: Okay. Let me just ask you this. Do you want to move in? Like, I would want to live with somebody if I ever do this again. Like, I would want to live with them first.
3: Totally.
1: You got to kick the tires.
4: Oh, completely, right? Exactly.
3: I don't know how I would call it
4: I'm
3: that.
4: Like, fine, let's get engaged. Like, Frank, let's get engaged and let's figure it out. I love him.
3: So you feel like you need to live together before you get engaged. You're okay to...
4: I do. I would love to. But if we need to get engaged in order to figure out if we can live together, okay, cart before the horse, but whatever. Let's get it done so we can figure this out.
3: You are
4: We
3: eager.
4: Can always... Well,
2: you're into
4: I'm
2: him.
4: Just practicing.
2: Yeah. I'm not
4: I'm
2: getting a mixed
4: him.
2: Message
4: He's
2: from you.
4: Me.
1: I'm just...
4: I'm into him. He's into me.
1: Is he, I just want to get to the bottom of this particular attitude. Is he religious? Is he, what is the, where do you think this
4: a little.
1: Cart before
4: his parents
1: horse thing?
4: Are, but he's not.
1: Okay.
4: So he's a little religious only because his parents are religious, but he's not like going to church every week. He's not.
1: Okay.
3: Mm. Have you guys talked about a life together? Have you talked about what the future looks like with a proposal, with getting married?
4: Talk about stuff that we want in our lives, and we're aligned with a lot of stuff. Like, we want to have kids.

0: Okay.
1: You know, we like feels like we a no, live. Though. We
2: There's
1: like
2: been no timeline. Usually you're like, yeah, and then in the next year. Or maybe.
0: Really? No. Exactly. Really?
1: No, there's not a, it's not a clear timeline. But there is a clear focus of goals. Like, we've discussed goals and, like, what is important to us.
2: Good business partner.
1: There's conversation. Yeah, so it didn't freak me out that he said, you know, not till we're engaged. Like, it didn't feel like...
0: Okay, so then what are you asking? Are you asking us how to get him to propose? What, like?
1: Yes. How do I get him to propose? Or should I propose?
0: Should you propose? Well, if he said that, I'm sorry. What is he?
3: Could be a hint or something, you know? Like,
0: okay, let me just say this.
2: No.
0: 303-222-5423. Amateur detectives of the Slacker Show. Tell us what is this guy doing a blow off? Is this guy... Or is he just old fat? Like, he's not old fashioned. Because if it was like, I want to be engaged first, wouldn't he go?
2: And by the way, would you like to marry me?
0: Yeah, like you're the one who drives that, bro, right?
2: Yeah, he is. But I'm just wondering if he feels like maybe it's a little too soon, or like he's not financially in the place to buy a ring.
4: But then if she moves in, he can save more money.
2: I totally agree with you. That's where it's.
0: Why wouldn't he say that?
2: Maybe he's embarrassed that he can't buy a ring.
3: Sorry, babe, I'm just broke.
2: Right.
0: No, but just say,
2: not so hot.
3: I do want to be the provider for you for the rest of your life. It's like, that's not going to.
0: That feels like almost exactly how you proposed to Angie.
3: And it worked.
0: No, but I mean, be more on. Instead of saying, but we need to be engaged first, he should have said, this is a little too soon.
2: Right, or the timing just isn't quite right yet. Let's wait another year or whatever.
0: Because to say, like, we need to be engaged, like, to say the thing that's missing from the relationship is the thing I haven't done. Like, normally when you say no to somebody, you go, work on this, and then yes. You know what I'm saying?
2: I don't love the control he now holds.
0: He holds all the control.
1: Either.
2: Like, it's a little bit of like, neener, neener, neener, I haven't proposed yet. I don't know.
0: I know I got a lease
1: coming up.
0: In a modern world.
1: Come on.
0: Okay, sorry, real quick. Would you propose as a woman, and would you as a man, Hack, would you want it? Or would that feel like...
2: I would not propose.
3: I wouldn't want... I would kind of feel like something was taken from me. Like, that's... Oh, wow. Like, I get to do that someday.
2: Or like you, like, drug your feet for too long.
3: Yeah.
2: Right?
3: Yeah.
2: If that was the person.
0: Are we ruling out her proposing?
4: Would it make you second guess the marriage in general if she did?
3: I am a little torn. I don't know that I would second guess it because I would like to know that, like, you want to marry me, you know? Like, that would make me feel very, like, you're committed, you're in and all that. But it's just like, I get to do that. And now I'll just never get to do that.
2: Right.
3: You know, like that.
1: Mm.
3: I'm supposed to, right?
2: I know, yes, but what if you waited too long?
1: I mean, that was how it was. Is it still that way? I'm not sure.
0: That's such a traditional, outdated. We've been talking about when it's like, nobody says obey. Nobody does a dowry. Do you have to ask the parent? There's all these different things.
2: Is the goat alive?
0: Right.
2: Yeah.
0: That don't exist anymore. So who cares who asks? It's like, I'm so excited to spend the rest of my life with
4: there's
0: you.
4: There's still some, I don't know.
3: Yeah, what if you're like, oh, we don't need rings? And you're like, I want a ring.
2: Yeah.
3: I'm like, I don't want you to take that from me.
0: Okay.
1: My idea, though, is if I propose, I just have little twist tie rings, like engagement rings.
0: Don't do that.
2: No, but then he's like,
1: silly.
0: Yeah, don't. No.
2: No.
0: Okay, so I think we look at two paths. One, should she propose? Two,
2: how does she get him?
0: How do you get, remember there was that engagement chicken thing? It was a recipe on the internet.
4: I literally had that for the first time this week.
2: Did you make it?
4: I made it myself. Only for me.
2: Oh, okay.
4: Two servings for me.
2: She is committed, baby.
0: That's a whole other OPP that we need to talk about. Okay, Denise, hang on right there. We're going to get you some advice. Don't move. Okay. So I personally feel that, like, that's not a good idea to propose.
2: I bet there's women who have. I have bad vibes about what's going on because he has total control over whether or not they're engaged and therefore whether or not they move in together.
0: Yeah, the condition he's put on moving in together is entirely in his control. Yeah, that's not.
3: But is it on, if he doesn't feel ready for what, I guess he hasn't disclosed why, but then is it on her to make him feel ready? You know, like, or to work out, to figure out why aren't you ready? Because I, like, I remember my wife wanted to get engaged sooner than I was ready. Mm-hmm. And it's like a, it's a very delicate, awkward situation to go, I want to marry you, just maybe not now, but I do want to. Like
2: maybe in a year.
3: Yeah. And it's like, why not now? And you, if, especially if you're just like, just cause I'm not ready. I don't know.
2: I also think most women might be ready before the men are. Because I think that I was,
0: for sure.
2: I was like, where is the ring?
0: You
2: for
0: have
2: a
0: to
2: while.
0: Make a threat. You got to go like,
2: no, you don't.
4: No ultimatum.
0: For a lot of men,
2: we do not ultimatum.
0: I'm pregnant or I'm moving out.
2: Okay, you have taken this too far.
0: Okay, hello, welcome. All right, so Denise really wants to move in. And the only way is for her to propose or convince, or for him to, like, rings have to be exchanged for, for this to work in their relationship.
3: Or maybe he's gonna propose and he's like, shut up.
0: Hold on.
3: Like, shut up. Quit bringing it up.
0: It could be that. If you have any advice for her, 303-222-5423.
5: 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It's theirs. The Slacker Show's OPP. 303-222-5423.
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10: Denver delays continue to be tough. I-25 northbound slow traffic from before 225. You get a bit of a break, only to slow again on the approach to the 6th Avenue freeway. I-25 north stays slow, getting to 70, though things are looking a bit better north of 76. On 270, both directions getting into Commerce City. Some recovery from an earlier City Street crash, but 270 northbound still backed up to 70. If you're dropping somebody off at DIA, E70 heavy from 270. Once you get to Pena, though, you finally get some relief. With Denver traffic, I'm Tiffany Wittstrom.
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0: We are trying to help out Denise with her OPP. She needs to propose to her man, mm-hmm. or she needs to convince him to
1: propose
0: to her.
1: There needs to be an engagement before move in.
0: They're at a place in their relationship where they're ready to move in, or she feels ready.
2: I was going to say, I don't know that we know if he feels ready.
0: Correct. But so when they discussed it, he said, well, I think we should get engaged first. And she's like,
2: how long do I wait?
0: Like, normally when somebody says we should get engaged first, then they immediately drop to one knee and they do, but there's none of that.
2: That would have been a nice moment.
0: Right.
1: Yeah.
0: But he didn't do that. So she's like, how do I get him to propose? Or
2: should I?
0: Should I propose instead?

0: Cora?
1: Yai.
2: Yai.
0: What do you think?
1: So I actually know Denise.
2: Oh.
1: So I wanted to call in because I think if you can relay this message to her, she is embarrassing
0: you can
1: herself.
0: You can keep talking. Get Denise back if you don't mind.
3: Get her?
0: Okay. Yes.
4: Wait, did you say she's embarrassing herself?
1: Yeah. I'm trying to be a girl's girl here, but I know this guy is not going around saying he's in a committed relationship. I know someone who has slept with him.
0: Hold on. Oh, God, no, I lost her.
4: Oh, my gosh.
0: Okay, Cora back.
4: Do we relay?
0: Oh, my God. Do we say what she just said?
4: Or do we let her retell it to Denise?
0: Dude, there's so many buttons to push in a radio station to put two calls on. I am so sorry. Denise,
4: We're trying
0: to get advice for you, but Cora called in. Do you know Cora?
5: Cora?
0: Cora, your friend?
5: Like,
0: yeah, oh, Cora?
5: Yeah.
4: That Cora.
5: I know Cora.
0: Okay, well,
4: lovely name.
0: Oh, Jesus.
4: She
0: okay,
4: had
0: we
4: a,
0: got her
4: a
0: back, and
4: message.
0: I got everybody. Okay. I didn't hang up on anybody.
4: Okay. Is Cora there?
0: Cora?
1: Yes. Hello.
0: Okay, Cora, you're here. Denise is here. I will not touch any buttons. Please, please say what you were just saying to us.
5: What are the chances? Girl, thank you. Hi.
1: Hi. Yeah.
5: Hi.
1: I just want to help you out, girl. Like, this guy is not being truthful. Like, he's not going around saying he's in a committed relationship. I don't know what conversations you guys have already had. I know someone who's recently slept with him. And I hate to be the messenger, but I think you need to start looking at other options. Like, I would just...
0: No. Like, you have confirmation, like you say that stuff all the time.
4: Right.
0: Yeah. Oh my God, did you know so-and-so in sales, boink, so. It's like...
4: Wow, do they say that all the time?
0: Sort of, here, all the time.
4: Can spread, yeah. But yeah, it's like I heard from a friend of a friend of a friend.
0: Yeah. Cora,
1: it's not good, you guys. I'd rather not. You and I can talk privately, but girl, don't do it. Take it as a sign. If a man does not want to immediately move in with you and you guys are supposedly in love, like, that man is not to be trusted.
5: Oh my God.
4: And not immediately is okay, but when it starts to come
5: it was fine, but oh my Lord. Oh, that is not fine. Oh my Lord.
0: Okay, but Denise, for real, first, it's just a rumor. Like, maybe
4: we don't have full proof yet.
0: But also, I mean, is this real? I always find it fascinating if somebody's blindsided by infidelity. Like, blindsided.
4: Oof, I know someone who was, though.
0: Blindsided? Impossible. Mm.
4: Not impossible.
0: So he just pretended to love her with his whole heart and then cheated on her?
5: You have to trust that people love until they show you that they don't love. You know, what are you supposed to do? Just suspect.
0: But is he absent a lot, Denise? Or like,
4: you have to trust.
5: He's working a lot. Yeah, we're both working hard toward our dreams.
4: Oh, so you're not necessarily together all the time?
5: No.
0: They don't live together.
4: Which is. It's healthy not to be together all the time.
5: I don't want
4: to
5: live together. I want to feel it.
0: Cora, why haven't you told her this before the radio, girl?
1: It wasn't really my place. Denise,
4: sometimes you don't know
1: friends.
4: How serious
1: just,
4: things are between people.
1: We don't see each other a lot. Like, I just wanted to stop this in its tracks. Like, this is kind of, if this
6: you should
1: is
6: have done that
1: at,
6: earlier if you were trying to be a girl's girl and saying that she's embarrassing herself, though.
4: I know, but I don't know if they're best friends. So if you didn't know how serious it was, didn't know they were, like, talking about moving in and getting engaged.
1: I
4: don't know what
1: really
4: I would do
1: that
4: if it was like an arm's length friend.
1: Super committed.
4: Yeah.
1: There's a whole different story going out there. Like,
0: okay. I'm just saying there is a point where we should stop. Like,
4: you're right.
0: Exploiting this.
4: Yeah.
0: And like, and just get it. I feel weird. Okay. Denise, are you okay? I mean, obviously you're not.
5: Oh, no. No, I'm not okay. Okay. But I'm
0: probably not going to get much advice on a proposal or stuff right now.
5: Oh, you know what I'm saying? No. I've got to have this conversation before I can have that conversation.
0: No, for sure. And I don't think there's any other conversation after this one. You know,
5: I mean, I need to have the conversation because I need to know what are the bona fides? Like, you know, like, what is this true? Does Cora have good information?
0: Cora, if you just tell her the name of one person, like, is there somebody in common, you know, or like, I'm just saying, never mind. It doesn't matter. You just need to.
5: Cora, are you like 40% sure or are you 80% sure?
1: I'm 80% sure.
5: Oh,
1: I'm more than 80% sure, girl. You should take care of yourself. You're better than this.
5: Cora, it wasn't you, was it?
1: No, of course not.
0: Okay, good.
4: Oh, that'd be 100%.
0: So. Yes, that would be.
4: If we're doing math.
0: All right, everybody. Okay, just hang on. Let's just, okay.
2: I don't think she's proposing.
6: I hope she's not.
4: Yeah. And but thank God.
2: Is he like that? Is he one of those guys who's like, if we're not engaged, I'm single?
4: Can you do?
2: You know, like, or like, we're not.
0: Then he's the guy who cheats at the bachelor party. Like, we're not married yet.
2: Right.
4: Like, if we're not married, I'm single. Like,
0: she's better off at this point, but to find out this way is not.
4: No, this is horrific.
6: Yeah.
0: At some point, will you just explain to me how somebody could be able, like, Denise feels 100, like, she acted like it was not possible the words that were coming out of Cora's mouth is all I'm saying.
4: I can explain it to you off the air.
0: Okay.
4: But I'm certain, feel free to text or call in 303-222-5423. I'm certain people get blindsided often.
0: Okay. If you have any more advice for Denise, we'll take it on the text line.

0: and for Candy's confessions.
1: Yay.
0: No, none of these people are actually named Candy. Just to reiterate what's happening, they have DM'd us, they have emailed us, theslackershow@alice1059.com, and asked, just given us a little chunk of their story, and then we call and they, what we are hearing, even though once we put them on hold, we are not exactly kind about most of their situations.
2: Very true.
0: It is somehow cathartic. If you've got some secret and you can't tell your sister and you can't tell your mom and you like, it's just good to go, bah, I just want to tell somebody.
1: Yeah. Right. It can also be kind of a training ground for like, I'm going to tell them, see, maybe some people respond. Are on my side. Yeah. Maybe I should tell more people, or like, oh, okay, I'm glad I didn't tell my mom because of how Slacker reacted or whatever.
3: Slacker and my mom are so similar.
2: Very handshake. So same.
0: What is going on?
2: I just didn't speak English.
0: We are practicing to be a safe space for Candy, and we're not even a safe for me.
2: Yes, we like Candy more.
0: Okay, great. Candy?
4: Yeah.
0: It's Candy's confession, so what are you confessing today?
4: So my parents have been helping me out financially for the last 5 years or so.
0: That happens.
4: Which has been great, and I'm very appreciative of it, but they don't know that I received a big promotion a while ago, and I don't really need their money anymore, but they have no problem sending me thousands of dollars every month. And I mean, the money that they give me basically covers like all of my bills, and then like my paychecks kind of cover all of the fun things that I do. So I mean, I do a pretty good job at hiding it. I mean, I don't let them see like my jewelry or any of the expensive stuff.
2: Hiding it. So you know you're doing something. Sorry. Oh, you're hiding it, are you?
4: Yeah.
3: Do you have siblings?
4: Yeah, I have a younger sister.
3: And she's good?
2: Is she getting money? Yeah.
4: I mean, to my knowledge, she's doing fine. Like, both of my parents, like, they're really good at helping both of us out. So, yeah, so she's being helped out. I mean, she's in college right now, so, you know.
3: Is there room for a third sibling?
0: No. Oh,
3: Aaron.
0: Aaron. Don't take this wrong. This is coming more from my journey into health and fitness and wellness and things. Candy, how do you sleep at night?
2: Just out of curiosity.
0: Right. How do you lay? How?
3: Comfortably on her goose feather. Yeah. Like,
4: I mean, they're my parents, and like, if I knew that they were struggling and if they really needed the money, I obviously would have told them. But
2: isn't
4: it
2: for them to have nice jewelry and go on vacations, and not for you who hasn't worked for it?
4: I mean, I'm still working. I think it would be different if I wasn't working.
2: You're working to pay for your life. Sorry.
0: I mean, yeah, you're so bad at safe space.
2: I literally don't know how to
1: I
2: not
1: I think it's
2: be.
1: Kind of on the parents.
3: I know. I am too, but if they
1: the
3: don't
1: parents,
3: know,
1: you got to do a little more due diligence.
0: So you gotta checking, have you not updated your LinkedIn?
1: I'm not sending thousands of dollars to anyone without knowing
2: what their deal is.
0: Yeah. It's your kid.
1: Yeah, show
3: you're
1: me the books.
3: You're not going to ask for
1: you're
3: a pay
1: kid.
3: Stub.
1: You're my kid. You're getting money
0: you
1: from
0: don't
1: me.
0: You don't ask to see the books. Show if they the need, books. If they need the money, if she needed the money before,
2: right.
0: And she didn't say there has been a check. Like, I'm not defending Candy. You put me in a position. Oh my God. I am not defending what she's doing. But as a parent, I would say if no one needed $1,000 a month until he tells me he doesn't need it, I'm going to keep sending it.
1: I don't know. It's been years, she said. At some point, it's like, hey, how's the savings account look? Like, I would say, I don't know.
2: Aren't you
1: sorry, kids, my kids who are listening.
2: Embarrassed? Aren't you wishing you could make your parents proud and go, hey, I got a big promotion and I'm doing really well?
4: I guess I'm not fully embarrassed because, like, I'm going to get this money eventually through inheritance, so I don't really know what's wrong with spending it and enjoying it now. I mean,
2: they could go on nice vacations and not have all that money to give to you.
4: I mean, they still are. That's the thing. Like, they're setting They're Erica. Sending me
2: I'm not
4: third,
2: doing good at not being third. Judgmental. Okay.
0: Okay.
1: I'm less on their side now.
2: you retracted that statement.
0: There is a thing where, yeah, this,

0: we could call this an advance on inheritance, but that is up to them. Don't you feel, Candy, if you were to have children, you would want to choose if your children get an advance on the inheritance, or are you just, if this were happening to you, you'd be cool?
1: Yeah, because I mean, I'm under the mindset to where it's like, that's what every parent kind of like wants for their kids, right? Like to provide for their kids. Like,
2: I mean, they also want their kids to
0: succeed,
2: move on with life,
0: and fly away, be free,
3: yeah, be independent,
2: be successful.
1: I mean, I am independent. I have a full-time job.
2: You're not.
0: Stop. Okay, we're going to put you on hold so now we can say the terrible things. Thank you.
4: Thank you so much.
0: Thank you. If you'd like to confess as well, we'll tell you how to do that in a second again.
2: You're not independent.
0: Is there any part of what TX said? It's like, should they have a once a year?
4: It's like the parents have like an ignorance is bliss kind of thing. It's like I don't know. You just blindly sending that much money.
0: Because
2: they trust her.
0: And she's hiding it. Like, if they saw her gram from Maui, they'd go, wait, what? Oh.
3: What's that?
0: Except it seems like you're, I guess, you got a promotion?
2: Hey, it's time to come clean.
3: Yeah.
2: And you don't have to go, all these years. It's just time to go, I got a promotion
0: today.
2: Or like, and I don't need your money, and thank you so much. And then if they want to keep giving it to you, they can.
4: Yeah.
0: Would you, here's a weird question and that Candy will obviously say no to. Would you at some point, like I know somebody who has given a lot of money to his kid and like he needed it to buy a condo, he needed blah, blah, blah.
2: Sure.
0: And just recently the kid showed up from another state with a Louis Vuitton bag, a great big Louis Vuitton bag. And it was like, oh my God. And he handed it to his mother and they were like, that's so great. And you open it and every ounce of the money
2: they'd
0: ever lent him
2: is
0: inside. Yeah. So the bag is interest. He did get it in all $2 bills, so it looked like cocaine money bundled.
4: Okay.
0: It was tens of thousands.
2: I love that. Like,
0: do you think Candy will ever give it back?
2: No,
4: I don't think
2: she's
4: so.
2: Why lying. Would you?
3: Well, no, we would. Yeah. Candy doesn't because she doesn't value it.
0: Would everybody in this room?
3: Yes. I have borrowed money from my brother and I haven't booked vacations because I cannot until I pay him back.
2: Yeah, it would feel so gross.
3: So icky.
2: And when I was first out of college, my parents helped me with like a couple $100 a month. That's how poor I was. Like it was just brutal.
0: Just enough to get it.
2: And I haven't paid them back for that. But like if they were bankrolling my life, I would feel the need to someday.
4: Yeah, if you were lying to them.
2: Especially that. Yeah. Oh my God.
0: She literally said I don't let them see.
2: I know. It's really bad.
0: Anyway, if you'd like this sort of introspection into the terrible things you're doing, they're called Candy's Confessions. We do them once a week. 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

0: America's 250th birthday. 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
0: In a lot of ways.
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0: I have a story of terror in a courtroom. Dun, dun, dun! Sorry.
1: I have a story about how serious hot dogs are. They are very serious.
2: Yeah. Hey, the Slacker Show's stupendously stupid stories.
1: My story is out of Hollywood. West Hollywood, to be in particular. West Hollywood. Okay. Two female vendors over in West Hollywood.
0: This is kind of impressive, right? I could go on for another like hour.
1: Yeah, you could have. Yeah. Particularly two female hot dog vendors. Oh, so, you know, like street. Like, you get out of the clubs.
3: Hookers.
4: Yeah.
1: No. That would be...
0: I've never come out of a club and went, you know what would really set the night off?
4: A hot dog?
1: You didn't?
0: No, in Colorado, it's burritos.
4: Hot dogs. I had one just 2 days ago.
1: There's no them.
0: Since when? Or is it the weird little things where they're cooking them right there in front of you with the bacon around them?
4: Yes, and they've got the onions.
0: That just started recently. It used to only be burritos.
1: Maybe here. But my time in LA, boy, street meat became a chant. Street meat.
0: You mean hookers?
1: No, and we would chant this when we were leaving bars and we were drunk.
0: Okay,
1: anyway,
0: street meat.
1: Two street meat vendors got into such a big fight over selling space on the road that they were screaming, throwing punches, pulling hair, and even swinging metal tongs at each other.
0: Oh, wow.
1: And I guess these tensions had been building a while, and so police had to respond to the scene. They said... Hot your dog.
0: You don't really have a pun ready for it.
1: No, I really don't. Yeah.
0: Step away from the wieners.
1: There we go. That's what people say to me all the time. They're talking about real dogs. Wiener dogs.
0: Do you almost feel it was a
5: street meat?

0: reclapped.
1: Oh, I'm sorry.
0: Yeah, you're okay.
2: I have a story out of South Africa.
0: Oh.
1: South Africa.
2: South Africa.
3: Dimba.
2: Dimba. Dimba. A court hearing in South Africa. Rest of lights.
0: Okay.
2: Was delayed for 20 minutes after a terrorist wandered into the courtroom through a propped open rear door. The terrorist was a chicken.
1: Oh.
4: Shoot it.
0: What?
2: Jesus.
1: Do you mean like he didn't go through with it? Or he actually...
4: Good question. He was a chicken, you scared.
2: It was a chicken. It was actually a boy chicken, so it was a rooster.
1: Oh.
2: There's another word for a boy rooster, but I don't think any of us are like...
1: Yeah, we had a chant for that back when I wouldn't do it.
2: It's four claps on that, I think. Yeah, attempts by a clerk and two officers was not working, so yeah, they just had to... No, they eventually got it. They got
0: it doesn't feel like it would be that hard to chase a chicken out of a room.
2: Yeah.
0: Like, just charge it.
2: You just run at it, and then when you get it, you gotta choke it.
0: I want this to be over.
2: When you're choking a chicken, you don't want it to be
0: over. Stop.
2: At least I had something ready.
5: Rather than just hot your dog.
0: Yeah, oh, wow.
2: Those are all the stupid people we can find. These are your two girls.
0: Oh.
2: For today.
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0: Let's go.
2: Welcome to the show. I am Lee Harris. We're gonna have a great night because we're talking. I got a spell to help you order some drinks this weekend. No trip to the Bahamas if you can't pay your baby mamas. Bo Nix is breaking ankles on the internet, and a situation involving doggy kisses. 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I got the details coming up next, right here on Lee Harris at Night on Alice 105.9.

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1: They say the holy water's watered down, and this town's lost its faith. 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
1: A new Harry Potter themed pop-up bar is now going to be opening soon. This weekend, I think. Sounds kind of cool. I am always a big fan of unique pop-up bars. I personally am not like a big Harry Potter person. I've seen like half of the first movie and that's it. And I do wonder how annoying it's going to get hearing Orioso Margaritoso. Right? That's going to get old if you're the bartender. And then people getting drunk and fighting each other with wizard wands. Like, come on. Whack each other with road cones like a couple of normal drunks. I'm Lee Harris here on Alice.

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1: I'm Lee Harris. This is Go Sports. It's less stats and more Bobby breaking ankles. He hasn't rebroken it or anything yet. But Coach Payton did say that Bo will most likely be a limited participant at minicamp due to the ankle surgeries. Nothing to panic over. It's probably just precautionary and giving him enough time to fully heal. But it is more than enough ammo for the internet to lose its mind. The amount of morons in the Denver Broncos Facebook fan page is astounding. Like, you should go check it out. Based on this news alone, I saw one guy posting that we should go and sign Aaron Rodgers to replace Bo. I sincerely hope if you know anything about football at all, you facepalmed right after hearing that. I absolutely did when I read.

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1: I'm Lee Harris. Let's go ahead and do a red flag or relax. I really just want you to text me, is this situation a red flag or should you just relax? Here's tonight's situation. You're dating someone new. Things are going great and you're out for a walk in a crowded park. They're a huge animal lover, which is great, until a stranger walks by with a dog. Your date doesn't just say, cute dog. They completely ignore the human owner and drop to their knees to start a full-blown conversation with the golden retriever. I'm talking baby voice, face-to-snout contact, and who's a good boy on a loop. They don't ask for permission. They don't look at the owner in the eye. And they've basically forgotten you exist for a solid 3 minutes while they're being licked in the mouth. So what is it, red flag or relax? Text me now. Is this wholesome animal passion, or are you dating someone who lacks basic human-to-human boundaries? 303-222-5423.
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1: We got a red flag or relax going on right now. I asked you about this situation. Is it a red flag or relax? Your date treats every passing dog in the park like a long-lost soulmate while treating the owners like invisible statues. And you, the vast majority of you said that's a red flag. One of you did, though, say this. Relax. Dogs are better than people anyway. I do the same thing. While I don't like totally disagree with you, and I get the love for the pups, I really do, I have one. But if you're rolling around on the sidewalk with a stranger's lab and I'm standing there trying to apologize to a confused guy holding a leash, it's a weird vibe. It just is. Like, just ask before you pet. 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I'm going red flag on this.
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2: So starting Friday, the government is going to start revoking passports of people who owe significant amounts on their child support. 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

0: 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And I'm here with Craig Thomas, who co-created the show along with Carter Bays. Hi, Craig.
1: Hey, Josh. Somehow it has been 20 years since the show premiered. I'm going to check the math on that. 10 years since it went off the air.
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0: else. It's time for some Colfax, Florida. I'm going to read you a headline here real quick, and I just want you to text me. Is it from Colfax or Florida? Pretty simple, right? Here's the headline. Man arrested after using a jackhammer to open a sewer manhole, claiming he was going deep sea fishing for the legendary concrete catfish that lives under the city. Good luck with that. Is that Colfax or Florida? Text me now, 303-222-5423.
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We got some Colfax or Florida going on right now. I gave you a headline. I asked you to text me. Is it from Colfax or Florida? And this was the headline. Man arrested after using a jackhammer to open a sewer manhole, claiming he was going deep sea fishing for the legendary concrete catfish that lives under the city. This one was... It's Colfax. It was right here at home. When police arrived, he had a heavy-duty saltwater fishing rod cast into the sewer line, baited with an entire rotisserie chicken. This is where you could go look this up. This was real. And of course, it had to be here. It had to be on Colfax. In Florida, you don't need to go fishing. Just wait for the next storm to flush a gator out of the sewers and you're set.

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1: 3 days before the match, Bebeto's wife gave birth to their third child, a son named Mateus. 3 days later in Dallas, Brazil were tied with the Netherlands at a quarterfinal. Then Romario slipped a pass through. Bebeto, racing onto it, slotted home. He turned, ran toward the corner flag, and started rocking his arms, cradling an invisible baby. Romario joined in. Mazinho, too. Three Brazilians, side by side, rocking the world's newest baby on the world's biggest stage. Brazil would win that match 3-2 and go on to lift the trophy. Bebeto's son grew up to become a footballer himself. The cradle has been copied 1,000 times since. None of them mean what the original meant.
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0: 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And I'm here with Craig Thomas, who co-created the show along with Carter Bays. Hi, Craig.
1: Hey, Josh. 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
2: I'm Lee Harris. This is Go Sports. It's less stats and more Bobby breaking ankles. He hasn't rebroken it or anything yet. But Coach Payton did say that Bo will most likely be a limited participant at minicamp due to the ankle surgeries. Nothing to panic over. It's probably just precautionary and giving him enough time to fully heal. But it is more than enough ammo for the internet to lose its mind. The amount of morons in the Denver Broncos Facebook fan page is astounding. Like, you should go check it out. Based on this news alone, I saw one guy posting that we should go and sign Aaron Rodgers to replace Bo. I sincerely hope, if you know anything about football at all, you facepalmed right after hearing that. I absolutely did when I read it.

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1: 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So do you get it?
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1: All right, I got a new Denver dating disaster for tonight. It's proof that dating in Denver is pretty rough these days, and here's why. This one is from Tiffany. She said this. Tiff here. I met this dude at a dive bar in Cap Hill thinking he'd be chill. He literally showed up with a custom leather roll of bar tools and an ice mold. He spent 20 minutes lecturing me on dilution ratios and then made me taste his reconstructed old-fashioned out of a travel flask. It got so bad that we were kicked out of the bar because he wouldn't stop making his own drinks from the ones they served us. He would literally get a drink and he would start adding stuff to it out of his little bartending briefcase or whatever it was. I was so embarrassed. Tiffany, yikes. What's wrong with a drink from an actual bartender? That's why you go to the bar, right? I get that he's trying to show off. But dude, just wait until you got a movie date at home, then show off your skills. Very weird. Denver, do better.

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1: More warm days ahead, and it's going to be pretty dry the rest of this week. I'm Lee Harris here on Alice 105.9. Tomorrow's 86 and partly cloudy. Thursday, 83 and partly cloudy again. And Friday, we're going to end the week 83 and mostly sunny.

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6: 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And I'm here with Craig Thomas, who co-created the show along with Carter Bays. 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
1: Hey, Josh. 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
1: I pulled out a t-shirt this morning. 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
1: So me and my son, we go to Jimmy John's, and we're sitting there, and there's a lady. You know how you feel like somebody's looking at you?
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1: 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Yeah. So I glance over, and she gives me a little finger wave. Like, hi there. Hi, how you doing? You know, and I'm like, whoa, scared the hell out of me. I turned back around like, oh, whoa, what the heck was that all about, you know? Did anybody else see this? And I thought, well, this lady's hitting on me.
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2: Hey, good morning. We've had some road work on 70 in a few spots. Everything should be open westbound Floyd Hill. It was an overnight shutdown there. Also, westbound 70 approaching C-470. We've had a road closure and the ramps shut down connecting to C-470, so that project has been in play as well. Also, to Denver, we've seen a full shutdown of all lanes of westbound 70 between Steele and York, and that could go until 6 a.m. And I'm Michael Magali with Denver Traffic.

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1: Just finishing up a couple of big projects for westbound 70. We've seen a full shutdown in this area between Steele and York. All of that should be wrapping up any time now. And also a bit further west on 70 at C470. That's been a full shutdown as well, including the connector ramps to C470. That project, too, should be just about finished up. Looks good into and out of DIA. So far, so good this morning. There is some northbound road work in that area till about 6. I'm Michael McGauley with Denver Traffic.

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0: Jamie Morning Show is on the air. We are live from the beautiful foothills of the Rockies.
1: Is that new?
0: KALC Denver. Also on the Odyssey app, you can get us for free all over America.
1: Did you just start that yesterday? What? Did you start that yesterday?
0: Well, I've spiked it in a couple of times, yes.
1: Why?
0: I don't know. It sounds good. I heard somebody say it.
1: The foothills of the Rockies.
0: And I thought, man, that's majestic.
1: Wow, the foothills of the Rockies.
0: The president just landed in Beijing. That's a hell of a flight, right?
1: Wait, what's happening? What are you talking about?
0: I'm looking at one of the monitors. Oh. Trump went to China tonight.
1: Oh.
0: Last night.
1: Wow. Good morning.
0: Hey, do you know about a bar down in Castle Rock called The Hideaway?
1: Yeah.
0: It is burning like crazy right now. That thing is on fire.
1: I thought it already burned.
0: It is going to be...
1: I thought it already burned.
0: Well, I don't know. They just showed a live picture.
1: No, it already burned.

0: When?
1: The other night.
0: Oh.
1: Yeah, they have a GoFundMe.
0: Well, they had live up there.
1: Maybe caught back on fire since the winds.
0: Maybe so.
1: I don't know. Yeah.
0: Was that a big bar? Just a little
1: dive or what? I've only been once.
0: Yeah,
1: we went on
0: Kylie
1: and I went during the pandemic, and it was country night, and there were these dudes that like had these, what are those called? Dusters? You know what I mean? Like they wore the long coats, like they were...
0: Duster?
1: You know,
0: like the big Western duster thing.
1: We were cracking up because, I mean, we hadn't been out in a while because of this pandemic, right? And these guys, they have their cowboy boots on, they have their hats, which is fine. I like the look. But then they wore dusters?
0: I kind of want one.
1: A duster?
0: Yeah, I kind of do. It's got the flaps on it.
1: Yeah, it does. You know,
0: and it looks all leather.
1: Yeah.
0: And it runs all the way to the ground.
1: We were just like, where are we? What is this Castle Rock you call?
0: The only problem is I would feel like such a poser if I wore one.
1: Yeah.
0: Because
1: I'm not
0: a cowboy.
1: Yeah, I think what you're seeing, BJ, is I think it started back up because of the winds.
0: See, well, I'm not lying, though, right?
1: No, I mean, but it already burned, but it must have started back up.
0: All right. I had no idea. I just saw this massive fire this morning in Castle Rock at this bar and grill, and I thought, wow.
1: Yeah,
0: that thing is really on fire today.
1: So it burned like Tuesday morning.
0: No kidding.
2: Yeah.
0: Oh, I didn't see it yesterday.
1: Yeah. So maybe it started back up.
0: Well, no
1: because
0: more
1: I
0: dusters.
1: Will tell you, I don't know. Like, it was windy all over town, man.
0: Yeah.
1: It was crazy. I went through my neighborhood, and there's broken branches and everything from the winds.
0: No kidding.
1: Yeah, it's pretty crazy.
0: I don't know if we got those winds.
1: I don't know. Yeah. Well, in the foothills of the Rockies?
0: Yeah. I want a duster.
1: Wait, what about Trump? Did Trump land?
0: Yeah, he landed in China. He's going to have some Chinese food.
1: Nice.
0: Yeah. I'll bet it's good over
1: there.
0: No,
1: I don't think it is.
0: You don't think so?
1: No.
0: They have like the live squid and stuff.
1: I mean, when you go to Chinatown in L.A.,
0: Don't they have those live fish markets
1: they
0: and stuff?
1: They have like, no.
0: So it's not like the Imperial Gardens
1: over
0: my house?
1: No, it's not like the Americanized that we know everything it is.
0: I have the Imperial Gardens.
1: Yeah.
0: Yeah, man, that place is rocking.
1: You actually have to guess what the hell you're eating.
0: No kidding.
1: It's like fish eyes and
0: really?
1: Stuff. I told you that, my girlfriend, she actually took her chopsticks and ate the eyeball of a fish.
0: Yeah.
1: And she said it's very buttery.
0: I
1: wouldn't do it either.
0: No, I can eat sushi.
1: She was making me gag.
0: Yeah, I'm not going to do that.
1: Well, stop talking about it. I'm like, you're eating an eyeball.
0: The closest I come to that is fish roe. Okay, you can get that with sushi, and that's it. That's a little pungent in itself.
1: Is that eggs?
0: Yeah, eggs. Fish roe. Yeah.
1: Yeah. She took her chopsticks, you guys, and went into his carcass and grabbed out his eyeball. Who does that?
0: Cannibals.
1: Right?
0: She's a cannibal.
1: Oh, my God.
0: Oh, that's terrible.
1: Just terrible.
0: All right, it's a Wednesday. Going to be a hot today. Going to be a 90-degree day.
1: Yeah, thank God I wore my sweater.
0: Yeah, you got a sweater, I got a hoodie.
1: I know, right? I don't think we're ready for this. Although I will tell you, I think it might snow on Sunday.
0: No kidding.
1: Yeah.
0: I'll miss it. I'm going to be gone.
1: Oh, that's right, yeah.
0: Yeah, so are they expecting maybe a couple of inches of snow or something?
1: The first time ever, Dave Frazier covered his ass. I've never seen him do this. He did the two different models. I've never seen him
2: did
1: do
2: it. Typically, only goes with one.
1: Yeah.
0: Did he do the European?
1: Yeah, he did European.
0: European.
1: European.
0: No, European.
1: No, he did two, and one showed snow, and the other one just showed
0: rain. Yeah, that's a big CYA.
1: Yeah, right?
0: Yeah, you got to cover your room on that one.
1: Oh, he totally did.
0: Good move, Dave.
1: Right? I knew what
0: Look,
1: he was doing.
0: The guy just celebrated 25 years over at Fox 31. He can do anything he wants, right? Well, he can do TED models if he wants.
1: You know what? I love Dave.
0: Yeah.
1: Yeah, he's
0: so
1: fine with
0: you
1: me.
0: Go for it, Dave.

0: that there's a bar in Morrison that stays open until 3 a.m.? Me either.
1: No.
0: I got home last night at yesterday morning at 3:30 a.m.
2: Yeah, wow. Carson said you posted some pictures around 3:30 in the morning.
0: I did. That's when I got home.
3: That's crazy.
2: What is the name of the bar?
0: It's called Morrison Holiday. Holiday Inn or something.
2: If they're allowed to stay open until 3 a.m.?
0: They serve until 2.
2: Serve till 2.
0: Yeah, stay open until 3.
2: So the law is 1, I think,
0: it's
2: right?
0: It's called the Holiday or something. I think it's called the Holiday. Something Holiday. What?
2: I said most bars, it's 1 o'clock when last call, right?
0: I don't know. I think. It's not like it's my thing.
2: Yeah, mine either. So maybe 2 a.m.'s, the way it is all over town.
0: Yeah, I don't know how late bars stay open.
2: I don't either.
0: It was awesome, though. What's it called? The Holiday Inn or something?
3: The Morrison Holiday Bar.
0: Yeah.
2: Holiday Bar.
0: And it is a dive bar. It was so fun. Oh, my God.
3: It looks pretty sweet.
0: It was so fun. It was.
2: There's a bar in Golden that opens at 5 a.m.
0: Oof.
2: Yeah.
0: Yeah.
2: It started years and years ago. It's for the third shift of the Coors people.
0: Oh, it is? Oh, yeah. Yeah, that's
2: the Coors Company, they have a third shift, or used to. I don't know if it's still there or not, but it used to open up at 5 a.m. to make sure those people had a after-work drink.
0: All I could think of is that I was in the car, the driver waited for us or whatever, and he took us home, and all I could think is, there is nothing good that happens at 3:30 on the road. So I'm just please be a good driver, sir.
2: You were within 45 minutes of when you normally would have come here.
0: I know.
2: Okay.
0: That's why I'm telling you guys.
2: Show.
0: I tried to make it. I tried.
2: What? Your car took a wrong turn?
0: Yeah, I tried.
2: Yeah. I tried. Highway?
0: But Kylie and I and Tay were asleep in the back seat of that car.
2: Oh, wow. All right. I'm sure we'll get more stories all coming up here on the program. The BJ and Jamie Morning Show getting started on a Wednesday. 90 degrees for a high today.
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0: Yeah, Alice 105.9, the BJ and Jamie Morning Show. Oh, today the sirens are going to go off. 86 sirens. They're doing that emergency test thing.
1: Gotcha.
0: Denver.
1: What time?
0: Denver. 11 o'clock. 11 o'clock today. They say the city of Denver, you'll get an alert on your phone. I don't know if Douglas County, Jefferson County, any of the other counties, but I know the city of Denver, you're supposed to get an alert. They say most of the area will hear the sirens. There's 86 of them. I had no idea.
1: Wow,
0: that's a lot.
1: Well,
0: right?
1: It's a big town.
0: So don't freak out. That's the word they're putting out this morning.
1: Gotcha.
0: Don't freak out. It's going to happen at 11 o'clock this morning. Okay.
1: 86 outdoor warning signs will sound for about 3 minutes, and a test alert will be set to all cell phones within the city.
0: You were telling me about losing your arm brace yesterday.
1: I'm so irritated. So when we were, you know, you have to wash your hands when you go pee.
0: Yes.
1: Well, BJ doesn't, but I do. And I took the brace off to wash my hands, and I left it there. So now I'm without an arm brace.
0: See, that's why I don't, because I'd leave stuff there.
1: Right, exactly.
0: I'd lose my Jesus Loves Me little bracelet.
1: Mm-hmm.
0: And maybe, you know, other rings
1: or
0: something.
1: Well, yeah, I don't think you wash your arms. You just wash your hands.
0: I don't want the splashback.
1: I mean, the bracelet's up here.

0: here, yeah, and your hands are down here.
1: And it reminded me of Frog, because we have such an ordeal keeping up with his gear for his soccer and for baseball, okay? So we've already lost the soccer jersey. We have to borrow one every time we go to soccer now.
0: Where is it? How can it be?
1: I don't know.
0: You guys don't have separate wings in the house.
1: I don't know, Jamie. It's like this, I don't know, a Jersey Monster came along and just stole it. I have no idea. So yesterday, okay, get this. So yesterday we go to baseball and we're supposed to pick up our gear. We get a jersey and a hat, right? On the way home, in traffic, but we're motoring down the highway, he sticks his head out the window and the hat's gone. I look through my rearview mirror and cars are just plowing over it. Whoa, bro, bro. I'm like, Frog, we just got it.
0: Oh, my
1: Oh, it goes, phew.
0: Oh, I bet it did.
1: He screams, Dad, Dad, my hat.
0: Oh,
1: and
0: no.
1: I didn't know what he was talking about.
0: Yeah.
1: And I'm like, whoa. Oh, by now it's a quarter of a mile behind
0: for sure, yeah.
1: Being mowed over by, you know, cement trucks and all kinds of stuff.
0: Wow.
1: Yeah. You should see it. I went back and got it.
0: Oh, you did?
1: Yeah. I went back and found it. It's demolished.
0: Oh, my God.
1: Oh, it looks like this hat looks like it's 50 years old.
0: Oh, my God. Well, that's kind of cool sometimes, right? Worn a little bit.
2: Vintage. Yeah.
0: Yeah.
1: I guess.
0: Looks like he was a really big player, you know? Got a little I know, but it is such, I always struggled with it. I mean, it was just me, but I always struggled, like, keeping all that crap together, because what's hard is sometimes the dad would show up at the games,
1: yeah,
0: right? And then say, hey, can I have him after the game? And you'd be like, yeah, that's fine. And then the next thing you know, you're like looking for the uniform, and then half of it is at his dad's house.
1: Right.
0: Oh, my God.
1: I don't have that excuse.
0: I know.
1: You don't. At least you have that excuse, yeah, and it makes a lot of sense.
0: Yeah.
1: What you're saying makes sense. But for me, I don't even have that excuse. We have one house. I don't know how you lose a jersey. The hat goes flying. I don't get it.
0: The worst was because, you know, he played drums in band, right? He's the little drummer boy.
1: That's right.
0: So cute. Anyway, and so his dad would always come to the concert and say, can I take him back with me? And I'd be like, yeah, it's fine. And then black pants. The day of the next concert, I'm like, hey, I feel like, and I'd call his dad. I'm like, I feel like he went to your house after the last, nope, we don't have him. So I'd have to be at Kohl's like 5 minutes before the concert, and me with all the other band moms are digging through black pants, just trying to find black pants.
1: I remember those days.
0: Oh my God. Now,
1: for you, I remember you coming in and saying, oh my God, the pants, we've got a pants problem. The black pants.
0: They're a huge problem because all those kids basically wear the same size, right? So everybody gets the cheapest ones at Kohl's.
1: Yeah,
0: so they're just,
1: Plus, you know, I'm not going to speak for you, but I'll speak for me and for my wife. We're just not very organized, okay?
0: Yeah.
1: We just don't keep our crap together. We're always looking for something. I'm losing this, and she's losing this. He's losing this. It's just chaos all the time.
0: Well, there's a lot of moving parts. I mean, you have that kid in way too many things, in my opinion. But, you know, I mean, you got a saddle and the horse gear.
1: We got karate.
0: Right.
1: We have a big karate bag with gear, and that thing comes with helmets and boxing gloves and shin guards and all that
0: stuff,
1: crap, right?
0: Yeah.
1: Okay, so you got all that going on. Then you got the soccer stuff with his cleats and his socks and the shin guards and blah, blah, blah, blah, blah, blah, blah. The baseball. You got to have your own bat. You got to have your own helmet. You got to have this.
0: The gloves.
1: Glove. Everything. You have to have a lot.
0: Yeah, there's
1: a lot. And you've got to keep it organized, or come game day,
0: so,
1: where the hell is it?
0: I'm just going to give you a little bit of advice, okay? So you set up four bags, all right? You set up four, because he's at an age now, he can do this himself.
1: Yeah.
0: You set up four bags, and then he makes sure that, like, the day before, every bag has its stuff.
1: You're brilliant.
0: But
1: I've already started.
0: Okay.
1: No. You're brilliant. It took me a while for that to sink in, okay? I should have come to you when the season started.
0: Right.
1: Okay?
0: Yeah.
1: Because we're well into the season and we're very unorganized, okay? But I've got that set up now, Jamie.
0: Okay. All right.
1: In the garage, you're not allowed, I got a new rule, okay? He's not allowed to walk into the house from the garage without shedding everything.
0: That's perfect.
1: And it goes in this bag,
0: yeah,
1: okay? From now on, I'm yelling last night. The hat pissed me off.
0: Well, that was an accident.
1: You don't stick your head out a window with a hat on.
0: It's happened to all of us. That's an accident. You can't get yelled at for that.
1: Frog, I'm sorry I said some of those bad words I said.
0: That was just an accident.
1: But yes, I do have the bag set up. Now, today's going to be the first day.
0: Okay.
1: So by next week, this may be all just blown up in my face. Okay. But as
0: well,
1: of
0: because
1: today,
0: he probably will put the baseball stuff in the soccer thing and the soccer thing in the other.
1: Now, we still have a missing jersey and a beat-up hat, okay? So we're not starting out fresh.
0: Right, but you're fine. You got a system in your head.
1: I do.
0: Yeah.
1: I do. But I came up with this yesterday, and it's brilliant. You're right.
0: The worst is the soccer socks, because
1: yes.
0: I don't know where they go. I don't know where. So then I just bought another pair. I'm like, screw it.
1: That's where I'm headed today, to Dick's.
0: Yeah, you just got to get extra.
1: I've got to go get. Well, we don't have pants. For baseball, okay. And he wants to slide. He's not allowed to slide because he's got on shorts, so the coach won't let him slide. It's a fiasco.
0: Oh, my God.
1: And so last night, he's like, I want some pants so I can slide. Okay, we'll go to Dick's.
0: Throw him in some jeans. He's only 8.
1: It's wacky. It is. Oh, tabloid trash. We'll do it next.
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11: Yeah, just finishing up a couple of big projects for westbound 70. We've seen a full shutdown in this area between Steele and York. All of that should be wrapping up any time now. And also a bit further west on 70 at C470. That's been a full shutdown as well, including the connector ramps to C470. That project, too, should be just about finished up. Looks good into and out of DIA. So far, so good this morning. There is some northbound road work in that area till about 6. I'm Michael McGauley with Denver Traffic.

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1: Hey, how you doing?
2: We're at BJ and Jamie. Alice 105.9. And now, Jamie talks about everything. Fun Hollywood news and gossip.
0: Jamie's tabloid trash on Alice 105.9.
3: Wow, two crazy stories within the NBA. Did you see that?
4: Yeah.
3: Right in a row.
4: You know, I saw these for the first time this morning, too. I was shocked.
3: Yeah, it was crazy. Memphis Grizzlies forward, his name was Brandon Clark. He died at the age of 29. I believe that happened yesterday.
4: What did he die of?
3: They think overdose.
4: No kidding.
3: Yeah.
4: Yeah, I just saw the headline this morning.
3: He had a 7-year NBA career with the Grizzlies. Wow. They say he was the nicest guy on the planet. So he was in a little bit of trouble for speeding and a drug-related charge.

0: surge, I think, earlier this year. And so, yeah. I don't know.
1: Well, that's sad.
0: That is sad. And then the other one is a former NBA player, Jason Collins. He died at the age of 47 after battling stage 4 I don't know, brain cancer. I don't know how to say it. Yeah,
1: that was yesterday too, right?
0: Yeah. So he he was the first openly gay player in the NBA.
1: Did not know that.
0: That was just crazy. Two in a row.
1: Yeah.
0: Right?
1: Well, I know they did a moment of silence last night at the basketball game.
0: Yeah.
1: And I'd seen that, actually. And but I didn't understand at that time what exactly they were doing. You know, I didn't know of these two players.
0: Pretty sad story. Sorry to start out with that, folks. All right. Anyway, let's see here. What else do I have? Oh, did you guys see? I think Journey is coming to Ball Arena.
1: I did see that.
0: Yeah, that's pretty cool. Journey has added 40 more North American tours to their final Frontier Farewell Tour. I will tell you, it's amazing that lead singer sounds just like Steve, whatever his name is.
1: Steve Perry.
0: Yeah. Yes. That guy. Isn't that crazy?
1: Yeah, it is.
0: He's just dead on.
1: Yeah, he's very good.
0: You know, I was in a movie. It was called Rockstar. And it's kind of the same story.
1: Right? I've seen it.
0: Yeah.
1: I've seen that movie.
0: Well, thank you for that.
1: I didn't see you. Well, at the very end. That's right.
0: No, I'm in it. And then at the very end, I'm in the outtakes.
1: Oh.
0: Yeah. So I don't think did see it. But anyway.
1: Well, I've seen parts.
0: Okay.
1: Every now and then it pops up.
0: Anyway, but it's kind of the same story. Mark Wahlberg didn't want to be in the band anymore, Steel Dragons. And then guess what happened? This guy jumped up on stage, sang just like Mark Wahlberg, and boom!
1: They kicked him out of the band.
0: No, that's not how the story went at all.
1: Oh. Man, maybe that's not the one I saw. Maybe that's not the one I saw. They didn't kick him out of the band when that guy jumped up on stage and sounded just like him.
0: No.
1: They said, hey, hit the road, Jack.
0: No, Mark is the one that gave him the microphone because he's done being in the band.
1: Yeah, I don't know if that was the movie I saw.
0: Oh, boy.
1: Maybe that was something with
0: it's fine.
1: With George Clooney. I don't remember.
0: Hey, when is when is Journey playing?
2: November 22nd.
0: Oh, that's far away.
2: Yeah.
1: Okay. Oh, that's going to be around Thanksgiving.
0: Yeah. Thanksgiving.
1: Yep.
0: Around Thanksgiving. Man, you forget how great concerts are until you go to, like, I'm telling you, that Youngblood man, he delivers. God, he's so into his music still because he's so happy that he has become so successful. And so he's not burnt out on it, just like singing the words. Like he like loves his music and goes for it. It was so good. So good. And you know what I have to tell you? Yesterday, because I got home at 3:30 a.m. yesterday morning. Yesterday, do you know what I accomplished?
1: Nothing.
0: Exactly.
1: That's a good guess.
0: Here's what I accomplished, okay?
1: What's that?
0: Here's my big goals that happened yesterday. So, first of all, I raised my Sleep Number bed. And the foot part. And then I ordered a Domino's pizza. They delivered it.
1: Oh, man.
0: I ate it in my bed with the 2-liter bottle of Diet Coke.
1: No.
0: Didn't even get a glass. Didn't even use a glass. I drank it right from the 2-liter bottle.
1: That's the way to do it. That's the way to do it. I get yelled at for it.
0: Yeah.
1: But that's the way to do it.
0: It is the way to do it.
1: Now, when you order yours, do you do thin or do you do a thick crust?
0: I do the thin.
1: I'm a thinner too if I do it.
0: And I do that.
1: I don't eat pizza that much, but it's got to be thin.
0: So it was, the box was in my bed. It was on a tray. But the box was sitting on a tray in my bed, in my Sleep Number bed, with a 2-liter bottle of Diet Coke right there. And then the last thing I accomplished, my pee finally went clear.
2: Oh.
0: Yeah.
1: Oh, that's cool.
0: It was good.
2: That's a lot of work.
0: It is. Yeah, it took a lot of water to get there.
2: But After a long night of drinking,
0: Because when it's that dark, you're like, damn, I am dehydrated.
1: Yeah, not good.
0: Dehydration. Because in case you guys don't know this, if you're dehydrated, your urine's going to be dark, right? So I was like, I am dehydrated. I drank a bunch of water, clear.
2: Nice.
1: You needed one of those Michael Jackson IV poles.
0: I did.
1: Beside your bed.
0: I should have had that because, man, it was a long night, but it was worth it. All right, anyway. Did you guys also see that Hacky Sacks have made a comeback?
1: No.
0: I could never. I was such. Two things I can't do in life. I can do a lot, but these two, hula hoop and Hacky Sack.
2: Oh,
1: I can do hula hoop.
0: You can?
1: Yeah.
0: Oh, I want to see this.
1: I can't hacky sack.
0: I'm going to bring in a hula hoop.
1: I think I can.
0: You also thought you saw my movie.
1: I used to could. I used to, could
0: you,
1: back in
0: you
1: the
0: day. You also thought you I saw my I, movie.
1: Look, watch this. You watch this and you think.
0: No, you can't. That's too slow.
2: Yeah, no way.
0: That'll fall right off you.
2: Just go straight down.
1: Well, I have to practice a little bit to speed it up.
0: Look, BJ, it's like this.
1: That was the first move in 30 years.
0: It just fell down. No, you can't. Hula. That, for sure he
1: is
0: can't.
1: That it?
0: No, for sure you can't.
2: I don't know what you're doing, but that's not hula.
0: Right?
1: Hey, Smarty Pants, I'll bet you can't do it either.
2: You know what? I guarantee I cannot hula, but I could definitely do a mean hacky sack. I can stall it on my foot.
0: Whoa!
2: I can go for hours.
1: I can lay it on my foot.
0: He doesn't mean that you just set it on there.
1: He said stall it. That means lay it on your foot, Jamie. I know what it means.
0: No, you have to catch it and then it's like... Yeah, you have to keep your leg up. I don't think you can keep your leg up.
1: I've never tried the hacky sack. I might be a master, just don't know it.
0: You probably aren't.
1: I'll bet you I could hula hoop and hacky at the same time.
0: All right, I'm bringing them both.
1: Yeah, about that, folks?
2: Let's
0: Listen,
2: see that.
0: I'm gonna bring it. I'm going to bring them both tomorrow.
1: Bring it.
0: I'm going to bring them both.
1: Okay.
0: I think I still know where my son's hacky sack is. I'm going to bring it. And I think we have a hula hoop still in the basement. But I'm afraid you might break a hip.
1: Both. I'll videotape it at the same time.
2: Yes.
1: Yeah, take that, pal.
0: My God, I'm done. There you go. Double trash.
1: Oh, I'm not done.
0: Oh,
1: I want to talk more about hula hoops and hacky sacks.
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0: So yesterday, you know, they had that press conference about DIA and that guy that ran out onto the runway and got hit by that Frontier jet.
1: You guys, I have questions. Sorry to interrupt.
0: First of all, his name is Michael Mott. He is, he's been floating around Colorado for years. He's 41 years old, or was. He's now completely gone. But they had the press conference yesterday, and there's a lot of

0: questions to be answered here.
1: Well, there's so much. First of all, I mean, how do they determine that he did, in fact, commit suicide?
0: Can we take a break and come back to this? Because I think Texnado is going to get fired up on this, too.
1: Yeah.
0: I agree with you. Everything you're saying, I have the same questions. How's he out of jail?
1: Well, that one, too.
0: Let's look at that, too.
1: I mean, he could have taken out everybody.
0: And I know that it was fresh the day after, and I said something about this guy could have been strapped with a bomb. This guy could have taken 200 and something lives.
1: Yeah.
0: He could have killed everybody on that airplane. You're in takeoff, wheels up, and you got to bring it back down because this Yahoo is on the runway. He put every life in jeopardy on that plane. Did he not?
1: Well, yeah, absolutely. Right.
0: We're going to come back to this. And then 303-222-5423. If you've got a comment, how's he out of jail? I don't even get it.
1: And wasn't one of them, and I know we're taking a break, but wasn't one of them like attempted murder or something?
0: Yeah. With a gun.
1: I don't get
0: that. Gun.
1: I don't get it.
0: We'll be right back.
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3: We're jammed up on southbound 25 because of a crash. South 25 right before you get to 270. Left lanes are taken out here, and that's got traffic backed up from just about 104th. About past that, not bad getting through downtown. A little bit slow on South 25 where you're exiting at Spear, and so far so good in the Tech Center. Got a wreck coming into Boulder. This is westbound 36, right before you get to Foothills Parkway. The two right lanes are taken out. Traffic's starting to slow as you're coming away from McCaslin. I'm Claire Beverly with Denver Traffic.

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0: Man, what a band. I wonder what happened to Milky Chance.
1: Yeah, they took a chance. We got crazy.
0: Stolen Dance, Milky Chance. BJ, Jamie Morning Show. Here on a Wednesday, going to be 90 degrees today.
1: Is it really going to get
0: 90,
1: that hot?
0: 90, Jamie.
1: Holy Toledo.
0: 90. So yesterday, and we'll do this quickly. We're not a news station. We're just going to give a quick opinion here, okay? But yesterday, there was a news conference, and it had to do with the DIA, the guy running onto the runway. We all know what happened to him. Frontier Airlines, the jet wins, okay? And it was a terrible scene. Ugly scene for everybody involved in that thing. And now the press conference yesterday, they claim it's a suicide. I don't know how they know that.
1: I don't know how they know it either, because they said there wasn't any suicide note or whatever. I mean maybe he was under the influence. I don't know.
0: I have no idea where they came up with that. They didn't really explain it, but they did give a lengthy rap sheet of this guy. His name was Michael Mott, 41 years old. How this guy's out of jail?
1: I don't get it.
0: I'm with you, JB. I don't get it. I just don't get it. All right, so let me just go through real quick, okay? 2005, attempted murder using a gun. He was charged
1: right there,
0: with that.
1: Just right there.
0: Mm-hmm. While in prison during that time for that gun and attempted murder, he also attacked another inmate. Felony assault charges using a shank in prison. Yeah, during the time he was there.
1: I didn't even know that one.
0: And he didn't even get to stay in prison. He got out in 2010. The guy got hit with felony domestic violence. That's serious.
1: Felony
0: domestic violence. Menacing and assault charges. Okay, he's back in jail. Then in 2010.

0: 2016, second-degree burglary. And then in 2016, once he went to jail for that second-degree burglary, he also got charged with prison escape.
1: He escaped.
0: He escaped from prison, Jamie.
1: Wow.
0: It gets better. Okay. Felony assault charges on a police officer.
1: Oof.
0: That was in 2020.
1: What?
0: Felony assault. That's two felony assault charges right there.
1: How are you out? As well as attempted murder.
0: Out? And then people will say, well, he was mentally ill. Then put him in a hospital somewhere. Lock him up, okay? This guy should have never been out there. This guy could have killed 247 people on that airplane.
1: I just don't get how people can be out.
0: All right, I think we're done.
1: No, I mean, I honestly don't know. I guess because when, like, we were growing up, people went away for, I mean, smoking pot for life.
0: Yeah, yeah.
1: You know?
0: If you got caught with a pound of weed back in the day, you did 10 years in the state pen.
1: This just seems like...
0: It's just bizarre to me.
1: Interesting.
0: That this guy could be... And not only that, they say for all these crimes we're talking about, that they had to go track him down. He never showed up for any of the court appearances.
1: Well, would you?
0: No, I'd be on the run.
1: Right?
0: And he was all over the state, Montezuma, down to Pueblo, blah, blah. This guy was everywhere.
1: Well, and then they said that there was no bicycle, there was no car, there was no nothing.
0: Oh, so there wasn't?
1: That's what I heard.
0: Oh, I didn't see that.
1: Yeah, that they didn't find any vehicles around. So what, he just walked over there from somewhere?
0: I thought that might be how they identify him. I thought they might have found a vehicle with a license plate, and that's how they did it.
1: No, they said fingerprints.
0: Fingerprints. They found a finger. Oof. Oh, boy. Oh, boy.
1: All right. Well, that.
0: Well, the Abs play tonight.
1: Yeah. Go Abs! Go Abs!
0: Okay, there's our commentary on this whole thing. Okay?
1: I like it.
0: Because we're not. We don't. We're not a news station. Okay.
1: We're not
0: a talk. You know, heavy news stuff.
1: I feel like we are. We're talk news. Let's go. Yeah.
0: Abs game five tonight. If we win tonight. Oh, I do want to mention this.
1: Oh, my God.
0: Let me go back to that one quick. No, I forgot this, okay?
1: Okay.
0: Yesterday, and I think this is important because I think others will come on board, and it's going to cost DIA in the city of Denver, Colorado, a lot of money. Ramos Law, what you've seen their commercials, right?
1: He's a doctor and a lawyer.
0: Oh, he is?
1: Yeah.
0: Ramos is?
1: Yeah.
0: Does he have a son? A lot of those guys have sons that or daughters that follow, and it's a family thing.
1: I don't know.
0: They announced yesterday that they've given legal notice to the city of Denver and also to DIA that because of their, incompetence when it comes to security, that they will be filing a lawsuit, and they have 8 passengers already signed up. They will be seeking at least $10 million. The more passengers that come on board with trauma or whatever it is, that life in danger because this guy got onto the runway, then that total obviously will go up. They're going to get sued for hundreds of millions of dollars.
1: But the thing is that the body detection or whatever that was out there, it showed that there were deer out there. So I guess that's why they didn't notice it was him, because it was a patch of deer.
0: One of the people that was associated with the airport said they were notified that they had been breached.
1: Oh.
0: Yeah. Okay. So stories are everywhere, okay? So I don't know what to believe.
1: I think instead of suing at the airport, I think that we should sue whoever is deciding that. I mean, maybe some judges. It's hard to say that, but like letting people out.
0: This was a bad dude.
1: He was a bad guy.
0: You can use the mental thing all you want to. This guy was a bad
1: He's
0: dude.
1: He's a bad dude.
0: Bad. Abs play tonight.
1: Oh, wait, what?
0: Game five.
1: They do?
0: Game 5. We win tonight. We win it all.
2: That's right.
0: No,
2: really?
0: Well, no. We win this series.
2: Yeah. Yeah. We close out the series.
0: Sorry. I had the Stanley Cup on the line tonight.
2: We got 2 more rounds.
0: My bad.
2: But we got to close it out tonight. 6 o'clock, Ball Arena. It's going to be bumping.
0: Are you going?
2: No, I am not going.
0: Why not?
2: You're
0: not a fan, are you?
1: By the way, your mic seems low. I'm just going to tell you that. Or at least in my head, it does.
2: Does it?
1: Yeah.
2: Oh.
1: All right, anyway, what?
2: I got to take care of the little one tonight.
1: Uh-huh.
0: Okay.
2: Dad's hanging with little Debbie.
1: Uh-huh.
0: Oh, yeah. No.
1: You know he doesn't want to.
0: No, he
1: doesn't. You
0: does
1: know
0: not.
1: He wants to go to the Avalanche.
0: Oh, you got
1: to
0: put her in like a walker or something.
1: She can walk.
2: Yeah, she
0: and
2: can
0: give
2: walk.
0: Her crackers.
1: Hey, she knows how to walk. She knows how to walk.
2: She knows how to jump.
0: I'm just saying.
2: She can run.
1: She's
0: kind of
1: old.
0: Put her somewhere.
1: Well, so where's the missus?
2: She's going to be golfing. She's in a golf league.
1: No.
2: Yeah.
1: Wow. Yeah. Look at her just like totally just ignoring you and ditching you.
0: You have to sit on and eat tickets to a playoff game so your wife can golf?
1: Is it Sparks? Is she in the Spark League?
2: No, she's at she's playing Raccoon Creek, I think.
1: Oh, really?
2: Yeah, hey. it's like a church
0: you,
2: league.
0: You can't be happy about
1: a church
0: this.
1: League.
2: Yeah,
0: church league. A golfing church league.
1: I've never heard of a golfing church league. That's either. Pretty cool.
0: Yeah, pretty cool. Now, are you just a little bit tipped about
1: of
0: this?
1: Of course he is. He's
0: I mean, you've got playoff tickets, buddy, and this is it. This is the one that wraps up this series.
1: Of course he is.
0: You've got to be really angry with her. Listen, but he knows, call her. No, I'll listen, talk her out of that golf.
1: He knows better because you know what? The Lord is king. And the Lord would be really mad at him if she missed her church league golf tournament.
0: I've hit plenty of balls on the golf course and yell, "Good God." So I know how to put religion into golf.
1: Right, you
0: okay,
1: sure do.
0: I've done it many times. Good God, what a shot!
1: Right?
0: Yeah,
1: it'll be fine.
0: All right. Hopefully the Avs win tonight. It's at Ball Arena. Are they doing that outdoor thing again?
2: The Avs Alley? Yes.
0: They are doing it tonight. Yes. Oh, okay.
2: They had to cancel the last one because of the
0: snow.
2: Snow.
1: So, oh, that's right.
2: Yeah. It's back on.
0: Okay. All right, go Avs tonight. Ball Arena game time. What? 6 p.m. tonight. Yep.
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6: Sluggish trip now on southbound 25, starting right around 270 on your way over to Spear. A couple of earlier crashes have been cleared out of the way, so a little extra busy. And then getting into the tech center, just a little slow here. Southbound 25, starting right around Downing over to Hamden. North 25 looks fine out of Castle Pines and Lone Tree getting into the tech center. And no big delays on 225 southbound quite yet. We did have a big jam trying to get into Boulder. You're still going to be slow on West 36 from McCaslin over to Foothills Parkway. We had an overturned car with only one lane open and traffic still in recovery mode there. I'm Claire Beverly with Denver Traffic.
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7: on Alice

0: for a high today. It's going to feel like summer, baby.
1: Also, don't forget to remind everybody that alarms or whatever are going to go off at 11.
0: The sirens.
1: The sirens. Yeah. Hey, did you know that this is called Maycember?
0: Maycember, never heard of it.
1: Yeah, me either.
0: No, why is it called Maycember?
1: I guess it's because it's the end of the school year, and just like December, everything's so hectic.
0: Yeah.
1: With like graduations and all the stuff.
0: How true.
1: And finals and everything. That's Maycember.
0: Lots of graduations coming up. Proms were just over the past couple of weeks or so. Yeah, it's really busy this time of year. You're right.
1: Oh, also, I didn't know that. Another fun fact.
0: What's that?
1: Today is National Root Canal Appreciation Day.
0: Root Canal. Yeah, I think there's a parade that starts at 9 downtown.
1: Oh, is there? Yeah, where does it kick off?
0: The Root Canal Parade, huh?
1: Where does it step
0: Union
1: off?
0: Union Station.
1: Oh, Union Station, yeah.
0: It makes its way up 17th. Starts at 9 o'clock this morning.
2: Yeah. People carrying toothbrushes.
1: Yeah, it's crazy.
0: It's going to be wild.
1: All right, that's all I got today.
0: All right. I want to get back to Carson and these tickets, okay?
1: Yeah.
0: Because this is a big deal. It's a big game tonight, right? Yeah. And Carson lives and breathes the Colorado Avalanche. He loves them. He thinks he's on the team, but he's not.
1: And he even has a personalized plate.
0: Yeah, he does. He's wearing the jersey today. I mean, he literally thinks he's on the bench.
1: Yeah.
0: He really does. The coach could put him in at any moment. Here we are on game 5. This is a game where you take the series. Minnesota comes back here to Ball Arena tonight at 6 o'clock. He's got tickets. He's got playoff tickets. Four seats in the house. I don't understand, Carson, what the conversation could have been like in your house when your wife decided she's going to trump you and go play golf and you stay home with the kid on a night like tonight.
2: Well, she's had this plan for a while now, before the playoffs even started. And I could go to the game with little Debbie. She's been to a game. She's been plenty of games. I could take her if I really wanted to go. But we paid for the entire series that we just paid for with selling the four seats.
1: Yeah, but I still got other questions. Yeah, blah, blah, blah. Anyway, but here's the bigger thing. First of all, he's obviously in the doghouse, okay?

0: So something's happened.
1: Something's happened. You screwed.
0: None of this makes sense.
1: Here's what I think, Jamie. Okay. Between you and I, just pretend he's not here, okay?
0: Okay.
1: He screwed up Mother's Day.
0: Oh, I bet that's it.
1: He screwed it up. I don't know what it is you did, Carson, but you did not meet expectations on Mother's Day. Sit tight, pal. You listen to two experts.
0: Yeah, because keep in mind, we have three moms, like one is a stepmom. We have three moms that can watch Little Debbie, right?
1: Easily.
0: Right?
1: And yes, we have two, would love to.
0: Yes, and we have two dads, one's a stepdad, that could watch Little Debbie as
1: would
0: well.
1: Love
0: we
1: to.
0: Have five adults that can actually watch her until, I mean, golf doesn't go until 9 p.m.
1: BJ could watch her.
0: No. Remember how you held that one baby I took that picture of?
1: Yeah.
0: That baby's like, ah!
1: Yeah, that baby was terrifying. Okay. So, yeah, you're making a good point here, Jamie. There's plenty of people to watch the kid, Carson.
0: Plenty. There's all family
1: members. You can get some of your what do you call them, bro pals or
0: bro bras?
1: Bro bras?
0: Yeah.
1: Your bro bras. Get bro bras to go with you, and you guys could
0: something
1: be down
0: happened.
1: There all liquored up. You blew it on Mother's Day. It's really obvious
0: something
1: to me.
0: Happened. Yeah. Definitely something happened, because how long does golf go? I mean, it only goes to what, like 6, 7?
2: I think her tee time's like 4:10, yeah. So she should be done by like 6.
1: Yeah, they're only playing 9 holes, more than likely.
0: Are they playing 9?
2: Yeah. I don't know.
1: Yeah, it's going to be 9 with a league. They don't play 4:18 most of the time. Yeah, so... Yeah, something's going on wrong.
0: Did she catch,
1: why don't you tell us? What did you do?
0: Did she catch a girl's... Oh, is it that one workout girl? Remember that workout girl that was sending him texts?
1: Yeah.
0: And of all her workouts, and we're like, why is she in your digits, man?
1: Or maybe...
0: Was it her?
1: Maybe she found your OnlyFans account.
0: Oh, yeah, that's it. Maybe
1: on
0: that's
1: your
0: it.
1: Phone. Yep. Maybe she found that,
0: Yeah.
1: That would do it.
2: That would do it.
1: I'm just saying she found that on... Well, you've shown me some of the pictures, pal. We all know.
0: We know you like toes.
1: We
0: love
1: know,
0: the
1: we
0: little,
1: know. You
0: especially
1: can hide
0: the
1: it all you
0: piggy,
1: want.
0: The little piggy's your favorite.
1: Yeah. We've seen it before. Now, Jamie and I, we're not here to cause any problems.
0: No, not at all.
1: We're just trying to get to the bottom of this.
0: Let's just
1: makes
0: go back
1: no
0: to
1: sense.
0: It. Do you still keep in touch with that girl that showed you how far she ran?
2: Yeah, we still follow each other.
0: See?
1: Oh, yeah,
0: see?
1: Yeah. The shorts.
2: It's on our activity watch. It's
1: yeah,
2: on our
1: yeah.
2: Watch.
1: There's a lot of activity going on.
0: Did you call her old short shorts?
1: Little short shorts, yeah. I saw the picture.
0: Something happened.
1: Something happened. I'm going to say Mother's Day, but could be something else. I don't know.
2: I don't know what
1: could
2: have
1: blew
2: happened.
0: I think it's the little...
1: You may never go to a game again.
0: It's the little piggy.
1: The little piggy
0: took him out.
1: Yeah. That's a little piggy's a weird name for OnlyFans.
2: Little piggy.
0: It's very
1: little
0: odd.
1: Little piggy on OnlyFans.
0: Whatever works.
1: Make you a few bucks, I guess.
0: Oh, my God.
1: All right, good night.

0: grab a hold of something, it's going to be a wild ride through Jamie's stream of consciousness.
1: Jamie's Tabloid Trash on Alice 105.9.
2: I have to be honest with you guys, there's not a lot going on today. But I have a couple things I wanted to get to. First of all, somebody said, hey, Carson, don't listen to them. Between both of them, they have 2 divorces and 7 affairs.
3: Well, we don't have to get personal.
2: I mean, we didn't get personal
3: with anyone, did we? I mean, we just said that, hey, he screwed up at home.
2: Exactly.
3: I mean, you don't have to bring us into it.
2: It's not our fault. He loves OnlyFans.
3: No. And the thing is, when you screw up a marriage, you learn from it. So we're trying to give him advice up front.
2: Yeah,
3: you learn from stuff like that, right? Besides,
2: I had one affair. And by the way, my husband was having one, too.
3: Yeah.
2: I lived in L.A. He lived here. He found some Runner's World girl, whatever. And I found an orthodontist. We lived happily ever after.
3: Yeah.
2: So there.
3: Okay. All makes sense to me.
2: And BJ, well, the neighbor said, that's not your wife. And that was a bad day.
3: Yeah. I thought for sure she'd recognize her. Being the wife. They look so much alike.
2: So anyway.
3: Son of a gun.
2: Yeah, son of a gun is right. All right. Well, shoot.
3: All right. What?
2: Well, shoot. Hey, I got to tell you also this. I've learned some things about Red Rocks, okay? So I went and saw Youngblood. Really, really great show. So good. So, like, I just love him. He's so amazing. And our driver there had his limo license. So I guess if they have, like, that thing on the side of the car that says they're licensed or whatever, you know what I'm talking about?
3: A badge?
2: No, it's like numbers. It's you know, all those numbers on the side. Then that means they're limo drivers. They can take you to the top.
4: There you go.
2: I'm telling you, I know it's a simple pleasure of life, but we watch these people trying to hike all the way up to Red Rocks from down at the lot down below. And I don't even know how they do it.
4: It doesn't matter, like, how in shape you are, whatever, because, I mean, everyone gets winded walking up those stairs or even the ramp. You think the ramp's going to be easy? Nope.
2: Nope, it's not.
3: There are people in this town that will not go to a concert there for that reason.
2: I get it.
3: Their favorite band in the world can be in town. And if they're at Red Rocks, I can't do that climb.
4: Yeah.
2: Well, if you get a limo driver, if they're actually licensed to be a limo driver, because he yelled at like 2 people that tried to stop us. And he's like, no, look, I'm licensed to drive a limo. I can take him to the top. And we're all like high-fiving him. Yeah, let's go. Now, the going down is a S show, you guys. So they have different buses that are waiting to take you down to the Jurassic lot, which is the dirt lot, to pick up an Uber. And there's different buses, but they get full really quick. So you just say, screw it. We're just going to start walking. And the momentum of going downhill when you've had a couple of cocktails, you just finally let your body just take you. Here we go. I don't know how fast my legs can go, but your legs just start walking for you. You can't even stop yourself. You just rope.
3: Yeah.
2: And we walked all the way down, and then poor Taya, she's like, I hate this place. I was like, it's fine. She's like, and then the next day you wake up, and I know you know this, Carson. The next day you wake up and you're like, oh, damn, that was a hike.
4: Oh, yeah.
2: Yeah.
4: And if you're dehydrated like you were, your calves will start to tense up in bed.
2: I did. I had a banana.
4: And it's the worst pain ever.
2: Because I was like, oh, man, I'm getting these.
3: Man, the agony of Red Rock.
2: It's true.
3: Sheepers.
2: It is crazy. Wow. It's really crazy. All right. Let's see here. What else was I going to tell you? There's a bunch of, there really isn't. I have to be honest with you.

0: Did you see that we're not going to get to know what was in Tiger Woods' blood? Only his lawyers.
1: Why not?
0: I don't know. They sealed it.
1: They're not going to release it?
0: I guess not. Yeah.
1: Huh.
0: It's a HIPAA thing. Damn.
1: Really? HIPAA. Well, they do it when people die.
0: Well, he's...
1: You know, they put out those autopsy reports and they say they died of this particular thing in their system.
0: Yeah, he's alive.
1: Yeah.
0: Yeah. Tiger Woods' DUI case took another turn after a Florida judge ruled that prosecutors can access his prescription drug records connected to his March rollover crash. But it's going to be a privacy thing. The records could be turned over under a protective order that keeps them sealed from the public.
1: I'll bet you at least 8 different drugs.
0: Oh, for sure.
1: At least.
0: I mean, if they're in your pocket, that tells me you got a problem.
1: Narcotics, too.
0: Right?
1: I'm talking heavy. We're not talking Bayer aspirin here.
0: Yeah.
1: We're talking, I'll bet he has at least 8 to 10, maybe more.
0: Because to me, and I don't know, I don't take any kind of painkillers or anything, but to me, you have loose ones in your pocket.
1: Yeah.
0: You know, just hanging out there.
1: Those are called stragglers.
0: They're called stragglers?
1: Yeah, over the drug world. Got a couple of stragglers.
0: Strugglers or stragglers?
1: Stragglers. They'll make you struggle, though.
0: Yeah, I guess.
1: Yeah.
0: Ella Langley. I like her comeback. Ella Langley. She was getting bullied online. People say, you know, she's the one that she's from Texas. I could tell
1: you. Oh, that's her. She's a cutie.
0: She is cute. Well, somebody gave her crap and said, hey, you're not even playing your guitar. And she's like, the hell I'm not. And somebody said, no, you're not playing your guitar in that video or whatever. And she said, how's your mom's basement? Nice.
1: What a comeback.
0: Wasn't that good?
1: Ooh, yeah. How's your mom's basement? Yep. You loser.
0: Yep. I liked it.
1: What an attitude.
0: I know. I like it. I like it. Did you guys see this? That 60% of teens have tried AI chatbots. My son, this was so bad. When AI first came out, I don't know, he was probably 15, 16, something like that. It's about 3 years ago. He started asking it questions like, how do I deal with a difficult mother?
1: Whoa. And move to California was the answer.
0: Right.
1: Yeah. That's what I'm thinking.
0: I was like, what? He's like, yeah, mom, you can ask it anything. It'll give you help. It says, he said, a lot of kids use it for like emotional support. They use it for like just some personal advice, especially like, you know, medicine, all that. And I was like, well, what do you use it for? He's like, how to deal with a difficult mother. Such a funny child, that one. Such a funny one.
1: I thought 60% was a low number, though.
0: For teens? I think it's pretty high. Because some teens still aren't allowed to use...
1: It's just my perception, you know? I mean, what do I know? But it felt like a low number, I thought.
0: I thought this is pretty cool what Pitbull did. What a brilliant company. Pitbull is teaming up with AI to create AI versions of America's founding fathers. You guys, so basically what they did is they put it into a system of learning... And you can talk to George Washington.
1: I love those videos of where these old pictures come to life with AI.
0: Oh, yeah, those are creepy.
1: Aren't those cool, though?
0: Yeah, yeah. I just, you know, both my parents have passed. I wouldn't do that. A lot of people do it with their
1: parents. I wouldn't do that.
0: Their parents.
1: No, I don't want to do that. Mm-hmm. No. I don't mind doing it with an old president. But I don't want mom.
0: I don't either.
1: No. Nah.
0: The curriculum is already being tested in Florida charter schools. He's going to make so much money on this. This is, by the way, Pitbull, which I did not see coming as being a scholar, right? In the AI world.
1: At all.
0: Yeah. And company executives say the feedback has been so positive. It's called Digital DNA Labs, and the AI characters were built using historical archives to recreate how the founding fathers may have looked, sounded, and spoke. And so eighth graders can talk to George and to Abe.
1: So do you ask questions and they can answer?
0: Yeah, as them.
1: Really?
0: Yeah, about history. That'd make it far more interesting than just looking at a history book.
1: Yeah, I'd ask dumb questions, though. You know what I mean? Like George Washington, you know, hey, when you were going across the Potomac and it was snowing, was it cold? You know what I mean?
0: Well,
1: really dumb question.
0: Really dumb.
1: I wouldn't come up with a good question for it.
0: Yeah. All right. Well, anyway, I'm done. There you go. Tub of trash.
1: I'd like to hear more.
0: It's all I got.
1: Just to put some input
0: it's all I got. I'm so sorry.
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0: 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Hey, I got a couple of stories here. Which one you want to hear? First of all, the lady in Costco serving meatballs.
1: What'd she do?
0: She set up her own table with a crock pot, meatballs, but she doesn't work for Costco. Okay, you want to hear that?
1: Okay, I love her.
0: Well, here's the thing. This story is circulating everywhere on the internet, okay?
1: Is it the McDonald's one?
0: It's fake. It's not true. Somebody started this story, and it has surfaced, and it's gone everywhere. The claim is that there's a woman. Now, I will say this. AI, I looked it up this morning, and AI, they're saying that, well, we can't confirm if it's true or false.
1: Is it the McDonald's one?
0: No.
1: Oh, okay.
0: No, it's a lady that, according to the story, she goes to Costco, and she puts on something like CEO of Meatballs, a tag on her thing.
1: Wait, she put CEO. Wait, hold on. Let's stop this. She put CEO of Meatballs on her.
0: CEO of Meatballs or something like that. She's in charge of the meatball department at Costco, right? Okay. And she talks an employee into getting her a table. Because she is the CEO of Meatballs, right? Sets up her own sampling table in a Costco for 4 hours and nobody realizes it. Now, I looked at AI and I looked it up because you know that internet, man. They dupe us all the time, right?
1: Right, yeah.
0: AI says they can't either confirm it or deny it. They don't know if it's true or not. Supposedly, it's out of Glendale, Arizona.
1: Yeah, it says, while widely shared, the story is largely viewed as a piece of internet satire or a performance art piece rather than a real thing.
0: Yeah.
1: Yeah.
0: So they don't know.
1: I knew it was too good to be true.
0: But isn't that great, though, if that could be pulled off?
1: It wasn't. Shoot.
0: You know, like if whatever your favorite dish is that you prepare at home, you'd be able to go to Costco and set up a sample table for them.
1: Yeah, because who was going to question you?
2: Yeah. Right? Also, who puts out a fake story like that?
1: Yeah.
2: Why?
1: I kind of did love it.
2: I love the concept, but I wish someone would actually do it.
1: No, but you know, my thing, and not to put it out there, but I'm just telling you, based on dating an engineer, right, that built bridges, I'm telling you, the greatest hoax that could ever happen is getting a white pickup truck, putting a yellow light on there and wearing a vest. You can drive anywhere you want. Anywhere.
0: I'm with you.
1: We would cut traffic.

0: we would Mike would put the light on the top on his work truck. And it, because it said this engineering company that he, you know, his dad owned, and we would drive all over LA and cut traffic.
1: I'm a big fan of posers. I really am. I'm a big fan of that. That people that can pull that off and have the, you know, the nads to do it.
0: Yep.
1: I love it. I love it. Just filter right in there. You're right in there. You know, and everybody thinks you're part of the employees.
2: You're legit.
1: Or you're part of the company or whatever, and you pull that off, and then just pack up your crap and leave.
0: So if I was a burglar, I would get a white truck with a yellow light and just drive and park my truck in front of people's houses and you know, burglarize them and put it all in the back, because who's going to question me?
1: Right.
0: Right? I'm working on the meters.
1: Yeah. Yeah. I saw just a few days ago, I'm at a grocery store, and one of the guys that are an employee or a woman, I have no idea, but you know how they have the pallets out there and they're stocking the shelves, right?
0: Yeah.
1: Well, the person had left, and it's just a pallet with the stuff. I had every desire to start stocking. Start grabbing stuff off that pallet and pretend I work inside the store. Yeah, just to see if I could pull it.
0: I don't have that desire to work. That's not what... Yep, no.
1: Just to see if someone would ask me where the spaghetti was or something.
0: I do feel like I would be good at stealing mulch from Lowe's.
1: Yes.
0: They keep it right out there in the parking lot.
1: Yes. Oh, yeah. It's so tempting.
2: They keep everything out there. They keep mowers out there.
0: I know.
1: Ace Hardware, too. Oh, man, I'd love to hit that place. and be as cocky to drive off on one.
0: Yeah. I mean, I just don't know the resale value of mulch. You know, on eBay.
1: Yeah. Well, my neighbor he went out and got some mulch. He got it like, I don't know, 15 bags or so, and he stacked them right beside his house, where outside of his camera view, right next to my house. So it's right there. Man, I've been so tempted to lift two or three bags of that.
0: Why don't you get your own mulch?
1: We need to take a break.
0: They'll deliver it for you.
1: I have a problem.
0: Lowe's will deliver it. Home Depot will deliver it. Deliver it for you. They'll deliver it for you.
1: Just saying.
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0: but we're not you're keeping score.
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8: 25 pretty busy today due to a series of earlier accidents. Southbound drive slows right around that 270-36 connector. Pretty heavy over to Colfax. And then in the tech center, really slow. South 25 as you're coming off of Santa Fe, getting over to Colorado. North 25 getting sluggish out of Castle Pine, starting at Hess Road, on and off to E-470, and then slow again from Bellevue up to Colorado. South 225, slow from I-Lift down to I-25. Very slow out of Aurora. Westbound 70 jammed from Tower through the merge with Pena, and then pretty slow from 270 across to just past 25. I'm Claire Beverly with Denver Traffic.
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0: They were cheap, 7 days out on the water. The whole kit and caboodle. I think it was like $700.
1: Did it call you or something, or was it on the web?
0: I think it was the email, if I remember correctly. Yeah. I don't remember exactly. I just remember we paid about $1,500 to go on a cruise, and the cruise didn't even exist. The boat didn't even exist.
1: I just don't like to talk about this because it makes me really angry. Because my son's dad used my credit card.
0: Oh, jeez.
1: To buy... this is so irritating.
0: Oh, I remember this.
1: Yeah.
0: The jet skis?
1: Yeah.
0: Yeah. The jet ski story. We haven't heard this story in a while.
1: I don't like to talk about it.
0: I love it.
1: Because I literally told him, I said, there's no way that two jet skis are for sale in Beverly Hills and the girl moved to London and you can't see them. Really? Really?
0: They're in London?
1: No, she's in London.
0: But the jet skis are still in California.
1: Yeah, in a storage.
0: If I remember, he paid like, what, 50 grand or? No,
1: he paid $5,000.
0: $5,000.
1: Of my money.
0: Yeah,
1: $5,000. He didn't have a job.
0: I knew there was a five.
1: It was my money.
0: He paid Jamie's money to buy two jet skis from a woman in London.
1: Yeah.
0: Okay, you're telling me in Southern California, you can't find somebody that lives in Southern California that's got jet skis for sale? Really? You're having to buy and wire money to London?
1: Yeah.
0: Come on, man.
1: It was $4,999 because I called the detective. I was so mad.
0: That's a good price, by the way, for jet skis.
1: For two of them?
0: Yeah, for two. Yeah.
1: Can I tell one alone?
0: No.
1: One cost $20,000. I had one. One cost $20,000.
0: Jimmy, you got to give him props for finding such a sweet deal online.
1: Two of them. And this is back in the day. I'm like, so you're telling me that I bought one and it was $20,000, $25,000, whatever it was for one. And it's like, my brother's coming out and I wanted to make sure like that we could all go jet skiing. I was like, so you thought two for $5,000?
0: Why didn't you marry this guy?
1: I was smarter. I had a baby with him.
0: Oh, yeah.
1: So it's forever. Yeah.
0: I will tell you, I hear it in your voice, but when you get ripped off like that, I mean, with the $700 or $1,500.
1: Especially when you tell somebody.
0: When we got ripped off for $1,500.
1: And you said there's no way that this girl's in London with two jet skis in Beverly Hills.
0: It makes you really angry. Really angry. Well, because somebody took advantage of you. You know, and it really irritates you.
1: Somebody said you really got ripped off with the RV.
0: At least I have keys in an RV. It's not some mythical, item that's out there. I've got one.
1: We've got one. Let's see if you can resell it.
0: I'm talking about when you pay for something and you get nothing. Absolutely nothing.
1: No, I understand what a ripoff is. I'm just saying, like all of us know, let's see you try to resell that sucker.
0: Yeah.
2: He knows.
0: I'd rather use it first.
1: He does know.
0: Yeah. I'd rather use it first. Oh, I know exactly.
1: Yeah.
0: I know with RVs, boats, all that stuff.
1: Yep.
0: You buy it, it's a money pit.
1: So when are you guys using it again?
0: The first scheduled is 2 weeks from this weekend.
1: Oh, yeah.
0: It's coming up fast.
1: Where are you going?
0: That's if it doesn't snow.
1: Where are you going?
0: Could snow. Who knows? I have no idea.
1: Oh, I thought you didn't have anything on the books until July.
0: No. Oh. We have a couple before July.
1: Oh, because
0: we have one in July too.
1: Last time you told us there was a July and that was it.
0: No, there's one 2 weeks away. We're supposed to go in 2 weeks.
1: Where are you going?
0: I have no idea. I have no idea. I'm just going to drive until I find a place to hook up. Could be a Walmart for all I know.
1: Okay.
0: Who cares? All right, BJ, Jamie Morning Show. Going to be around 90 degrees today. Don't forget, they're going to test the sirens today with the emergency alert system. So you're going to hear them around 11 o'clock this morning.
3: 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I tried to beat you, but you're so hot that

0: 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Text NATO. 303-222-5423. 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
1: Yeah, changing lives out there. I got some piece of audio here I want to play for you. And the reason I played the text NATO is because if you've got, I don't know, just any kind of comment on this, feel free at 303-222-5423. Do you know who Stephen A. Smith is?
2: Yeah.
1: Black guy, commentator, outspoken. They said at some point could be a presidential nominee.
2: Did he ever play football?
1: I don't know. Huh. I really don't know. I just know he's a loudmouth.
2: Yeah.
1: He's very loud.
2: He is very loud. Yep.
1: He's kind of like me. He's very loud, opinionated, you know, all that.
2: Yep. Just kind of a big old D.
1: But he makes a lot more money than me.
2: Yeah.
1: Okay? Because this guy signed a contract with ESPN for $100 million.
2: Nice.
1: Okay? That's a sweet deal. That's a big paycheck on payday.
2: It is. Yeah. That's $100 million. Yeah. All right.
1: They're giving him crap online this morning because he sat down for an interview and he made this statement about the woman that he wants in his life, what he expects, okay?
2: Okay.
1: And people are really upset with this guy. So if you got a comment, you can comment on it, but see if this makes you upset.
3: Or in a woman, sex appeal starts. It starts there. If I'm not interested, I'm not interested. So that conversation, intellect, and domesticated. Because you see, I say that. I'm seriously. Somebody needs to say that. We need to stop this. This assault against masculinity, it's going to end with this. I don't care. I can cook for myself. I don't want to. I want you to cook. I'll pay for the food. I'll take you out. I'll take you out every week. Yeah. Only thing I'm doing for myself is getting up for some cereal. That's it. I don't feel like it. If I have to do that, why do I need you?
1: Whoa.

0: agree with it.
1: Oh, 100%. Get off your butt and cook. Let's go. I would have smelled the biscuits when I walk in the door, man.
0: I know Lisa cooks every day. Doesn't she?
1: I walk in the door. I don't want to smell pine sol. I want to smell biscuits.
0: Oh, my God. Somebody needs to just...
2: There's a reason why he's single.
0: Yeah, no kidding.
1: Dude, they are giving this guy so much heat online this morning. He's going nuts. They're saying, oh, there goes his presidential nomination.
0: Yeah, for sure. Done. That is done.
1: He's done, right? Stephen A. Smith. You would think a guy that's on ESPN, so popular, $100 million salary, that he would be smarter than that. Wouldn't you? You would think that he would have enough smarts. And when I say smarter than that, smart enough to keep your mouth shut.
0: I'm seeing that he attended the Fashion Institute of Technology.
1: For fashion. His degree?
0: Fashion, yeah.
1: He's got a degree in fashion?
0: After attending the Fashion Institute of Technology, he got a basketball scholarship then.
1: Well, he does dress nice.
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17: Pretty slow trip on South 25 getting through the city. That starts right around 270, and you're going to pretty much stay slow through the downtown corridor and all the way into the tech center. That is because there was a crash on South 25 at Hamden. All lanes are open now, but it's going to take a while before all

0: all of that unwinds. Northbound 25, a slow trip starting. Well, it's slow out of Castle Pines from Ridgegate over to E-470, but then your tech center drive really slows down from Arapahoe up to Colorado. West 70 really slow now out of Aurora, jam-packed from Tower Road through the merge with Pena, and then just stay slow from Havana pretty much all the way across past 25. It gets better once you get past Federal. I'm Claire Beverly with Denver Traffic.
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0: no doubt about it. It is going to be rowdy. Rowdy at Ball Arena tonight with the Abs taking on the Minnesota Gophers.
1: I think we should go to text and see what the people think.
0: Okay.
1: Yeah.
0: All right. That's fine. I know it's called the Minnesota Wild, but I like Gopher better.
1: I like the Gophers.
0: Yeah, me too.
1: You know what?
0: That's what the college team is.
1: Like that.
0: Yep. Yeah. The Minnesota Wild. It's too generic.
1: Yeah.
0: Wild? Okay. What's that? I like Gophers. 303-222-5423. What do you think? We going to wipe them clean tonight?
1: That wasn't it. Nope.
0: Oh, what'd you say?
1: What my question is, why do you think somebody that loves hockey as much as they love it isn't going to the game?
0: All right. Doghouse or no doghouse?
1: Exactly.
0: Okay, let's go that route, all right?
1: Yeah.
0: 303-222-5423. Let's set this up for you. Carson has season tickets. He gets playoff tickets. He's got playoff tickets for tonight. Four, in fact, okay? Bought through his family with the father-in-law and all this, okay? Really not relevant. But he's not going tonight. He's going to sit this one out. A game where the Avs can get it over with the Minnesota Gophers. They can send them back home packing, okay? And win and go on to the next round. The reason he's not going is because his wife has a golf outing tonight over at Raccoon Creek. She's part of a league, and it's mandatory that she play. And so she needs to show up at 4 o'clock, and he needs to stay home and take care of the baby.
1: Yeah, even so that though we know there's 5 other adults that can take care of the child, right? So he could go if he wasn't in the doghouse. Right? Because there's 5 other adults that can totally take care of this kid. And your mom takes care of her every morning, right? Used to. Before she went to preschool?
2: Yep.
0: Now, you have to understand this, okay? Jamie and I, we know turmoil in a relationship.
1: We really do.
0: Carson would never, ever, ever admit if there were in his.
1: Correct.
0: Okay?
1: Yeah.
0: Never going to happen. Okay, so he's never going to come on air and say, hey, well, we got a little tiff going. You know, got some issues at the house. I'm not sure we're going to work this one out. It's bad. He would never do that.
1: Ever.
0: Jamie and I will all day long.
1: Right.
0: No problem, right? So here's what we see. We see that he has screwed up. He's in the doghouse. Wife says, you're staying home, pal. You're taking care of the kid. I'm going to go golfing. Ain't nothing you can do about it, right? That's what we think happened.
1: Yeah.
0: Now, he's saying, oh, it's better we sell these. We can make our money back for all the playoff tickets. And that way, my wife, she's obligated. It's a church outing. But golf is church outing, okay? It's part of our religion.
2: It has been on the books for a while.
0: Jamie, have you ever heard him say the word church?
1: Never. No.
0: Thank you.
1: All right, let me try this one.
0: All right.
1: Matthew, Mark, Luke, and...
2: I didn't say I went to church. Okay.
1: Just seeing if he knows the books of the Bible. Matthew, Mark, John, Acts, Romans, and Corinthians. No, we got nothing.
0: Nothing. Okay. Nothing, right? First book of the Bible is what?
1: Well,
0: and she's got a golf outing for church. Okay, just keep all this in mind, folks.
1: Right.
0: Here's what I surmised

0: earlier in the program.
1: Yes, and I like this theory.
0: He screwed up Mother's Day. Mm-hmm. He never came in and bragged about what they did. It's just they were busy. Oh, did you take her out? No, we cooked at home. Okay, listen to all this crap, yeah. All right? He screwed up Mother's Day, in my opinion. It could be something else. It could be something else. But he screwed up Mother's Day, and he's paying for it tonight.
1: Well, and also think about the father-in-law's loaded, right? So it's no skin off his teeth if they sold the tickets or didn't sell the tickets, right? Because the father-in-law's got money.
0: And it goes into an account where they have to use it for other tickets. It's not like he profited anything out of this, right?
1: Right.
0: All right. Back to Texanado, 303-222-5423. Do you believe what Jamie and I believe? Doghouse.
1: Doghouse. Oof.
2: I didn't do anything wrong. I'm telling you right now. I would have known if I did something.
0: Or do you believe the liar, Carson, not to sway you in any direction whatsoever, but do you believe that little liar over there, Carson? Do you believe no doghouse? All right, we'll take your guesses. On Texanado right now, and we'll come back and we'll see where people stand.
1: I think there's been some indiscretions.
0: Oh, I do too.
1: Yeah, some indiscretions. I think that's what we got going on
0: trouble
1: here.
0: Trouble in paradise,
1: oh,
0: man.
1: For sure.
0: Yeah,
1: for sure.
0: This is ugly.
1: Indiscretions. Mark my words.
0: This is game five.
1: This is like one of the biggest games ever, right?
0: Well, you know what this is, Jamie? This is one of these games that
1: like the little Super Bowl.
0: It is. In this regards, because you're walking into a game where you're up 3-1, and tonight you're going to basically give it the old up yours.
1: And everybody's going to scream
0: Minnesota.
1: And freak
0: that
1: out.
0: Place is going to be electric tonight.
2: It's going to be electric. The dagger.
0: Because you can afford to lose. You can actually afford to lose. You're so far ahead of this team.
1: Yeah.
0: So you're going to go in there with no concerns whatsoever that you're not going to win this series, and that place is going to be nothing but rocking. It's going to be a lot of drinking. It's going to be out of control.
1: And then just think if they win, and then this was their last win of the season because they go on to lose a bunch.
2: Whoa. Oh, why would you say that? Why would you put that out in the universe?
1: Ooh, but wouldn't that, you miss their last win.
0: That would live with you for the rest of your life.
1: Or what if that McKinnon guy, you know what I mean?
0: Nate the Great. Oh, the Great.
1: Yeah, what if he tears a muscle?
0: Yeah, what if he rips a muscle?
1: Yes.
0: A quad. What if a quad goes?
1: It tears a quad.
2: What are you doing
0: rips
2: right
0: a
2: now?
0: Quad tonight, and you never see
2: what
0: him again.
2: What is happening?
1: You never see him again.
2: Stop it right now.
1: Yep. That would be bad.
0: Next time you see him.
1: What if he pulls his groin?
2: Stop!
1: What if his groin is pulled?
2: Hey!
0: The next time you see him's at the drive-thru at Raising Cane's. He's got a side job. Yeah.
1: Right? Yep.
0: All right. Doghouse or no doghouse. 303-222-5423. Doghouse or no doghouse.

0: Well, that was obvious.
1: That was so easy.
0: That was obvious.
1: I just wanted to make sure we were right. We are.
0: Yeah. We nailed that one.
1: Yeah, we did.
0: Oh, well.
1: Out of the park.
0: Hope you work it out, Carson.
1: Yep.
0: Hope you work it out at home.
1: Fire flower. Sometimes that helps.
0: Not one. No doghouse.
1: Yep. Everybody said there's a reason.
0: Yep. Enjoy the game.
2: There's not a reason.
1: Yeah. Okay. Yep. Okay. You know, but you did say something that is funny about this show, which I totally agree with. You and I are so, like, what are they called? Self-disparaging, right? Is that what you call it? We just disparage ourselves.
0: Yeah, we have no problem.
1: We have no problem.
0: I think it's called self-deprecation.
1: That's what it is, not disparaging.
0: Yeah, I think it's self-deprecation.
1: That was a little more strong. The disparaging.
0: I think disparaging hit me hard, Jamie. I had to think about that one.
1: I know. Yeah.
0: I was thinking, do I want to admit this?
1: Yeah, no. Deprecation.
0: What's she saying?
1: Right?
0: It's like, deprecation. It's self-deprecation.
1: It's what we do. I don't know why. That's what we do.
0: Yeah, so, we have no problem with it.
1: But none. But so it's nice to have the one perfect boy, you know what I mean, on the show?
0: Boy. I like boy. Hey, boy.
1: The one perfect boy. You know what I mean? Does everything right. Everything's perfect.
0: Never in trouble.
1: No problem.
0: Not a hair out of place.
1: No, my marriage is great.
0: Yeah.
1: You know that guy.
0: Got the zipper all the way to the top on that sweater.
1: Yep.
0: Mm-hmm. I get it.
1: Yeah. His tennis shoes are always white and shiny.
0: Maybe it's just that we're jealous.
1: Oh, we are jealous. Because you know what? Sometimes
0: we can't carry ourselves like that.
1: No, we don't know how. And sometimes I want to step on his white shoes.
2: Oh, come on. You can't scuff these up.
0: Yeah. Who wears white shoes?
1: Yeah, that guy.
0: We're not talking sneakers. We're talking loafers.
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0: 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And now, Jamie talks about everything. Fun Hollywood news and gossip.
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4: It's mostly you, though. You brought it up. BJ is cynical. He doesn't know love. He doesn't understand love. He doesn't know what love is. Wait, wasn't that a song?
5: I don't know what love is.
4: Because he was sitting there. We just played the Justin Timberlake song, right?
5: Yeah.
4: And he's like, oh, my God, talk about a doghouse writing. And I was like, what are you talking about? He goes, did you see what he wrote for Mother's Day? He was just like, that is a guy that got a DUI for sure.
5: He's got lots of problems
4: at home.
5: Because he went over the top on Mother's Day for Jessica.
4: And then you brought up Tom Brady. You're like, look at Tom Brady and all that crap
5: Giselle.
4: He said.
5: Did you see all the stuff he said about Giselle?
4: Yeah.
5: I mean, she's out there with the old...
4: She's got another kid.
5: Jiu-jitsu guy, you know? I mean, you don't have to go that far, do you?
4: Well, I know, right?

0: And then show now, pictures.
1: On Mother's Day, I did text my ex-wife. I have not talked to her in months.
0: That was nice.
1: Long time. But I text her, happy Mother's Day. We have children together.
0: I did not get one of those.
1: Boom. So I do have a heart. I do have a heart. It's just some of these guys like Tom Brady and what he said. You got to go look it up. It's just all so gushy. And so was Justin Timberlake. So over. In fact, the media was making fun of it. Like, over the top. It's like, okay, come on,
0: but
1: Justin.
0: This is where I go back to you being cynical and not knowing what love is. Maybe there's some really, really nice people out there, and they really love their ex-wives and their wives, and maybe...
1: No, not it at all. No, these are people that are in trouble with that particular woman, and they're trying to patch some things up.
0: In that sector of their life.
1: Yeah. You know, I mean,
0: just because of how we went after Carson and his marriage, and then you follow it up with Justin Timberlake, and you know,
2: it seems to be a theme.
0: It does, right?
1: Well, if it makes you feel better, I think yours is more solid than Justin's.
0: Oh, that's
2: all. Thanks.
1: That helps. I won't bring Tom into it because he's not even with her.
0: Oh my God! Yeah. Hey, did you guys? Speaking of exes, did you guys see Kimberly Mathers?
1: No.
0: Eminem's ex-wife.
1: No.
0: Oh my God. She looks awful. It's the mugshot.
1: Oh my.
0: No.
1: Mugshot.
0: Yeah, because she was driving under the influence and she hit a parked car and she pushed that car 50 feet. She didn't even know she hit it.
1: That's plowing into it, man.
0: Right? Yeah.
1: Yeah.
0: She looks rough,
1: so,
0: man.
1: Her mugshot is what you're talking about? It looks so bad?
2: Yeah, it does.
0: Go to her mugshot. It's right there. Yeah.
2: Oh, man.
0: Right?
2: Rough.
0: What happened?
2: I don't know. Unrecognizable.
0: Yeah. It's Kim Mathers. She's Eminem's ex-wife. She's 51, but she looks 90.
2: Wow.
1: Wow.
0: I mean.
2: Like the bags under her eyes.
0: Oh, my God.
2: A mile long.
0: Yeah. So she was in her car, and it was during the day, of all things. She's during the day, and she pushed this GMC or whatever like 50 feet and didn't.
1: Man, that's plowing into a car though. When you push one 50 feet like that,
0: and just don't even care.
1: Nope.
0: Then she went back to her driveway and was like, shh.
2: Nothing happened.
0: Yeah, don't tell. But she looks woo bad. In case you wanted to go downtown to the Harry Potter pop-up, there was a little Harry Potter pop-up bar. I guess Warner Brothers just shut it down.
1: Yeah. You got to get permission, man.
0: Yeah, you do.
1: I don't understand the pop-up thing, though. That one confuses me because I used to be in the restaurant business and it tubed big time. But I will tell you this. When it comes to serving alcohol, it's a process, man. And how do you get a pop-up liquor license? Now, I understand if you're doing like...
0: They might have used somebody's storefront and just made it a Harry Potter area, maybe.
1: I don't know. I agree.
0: Because don't you have to get a bunch of signatures?
1: You got to get a lot of stuff.
0: And you have to agree, like all the neighborhoods around that area have to agree to it.
1: Now, normally, if you're running an organization, and let's say you're having a 5K run downtown, you might get a liquor license for one day to serve alcohol at the event in a tented area that's fenced off or whatever. But this is a pop-up bar that was going to go from May until through June, and somehow they had a liquor's license. They had to have somebody to give them an in. They had to.
0: It's kind of like what my ex-husband does.
1: Yeah.
0: So, you know, like he is the doctor that's over the medical facility, but he's not really there. Does that make sense?
1: Yeah.
0: So, you know, like when you go somewhere to get Botox or whatever, they have to have a medical director, has to be an MD.
1: Yeah.
0: And so he's a...
1: Yeah, I got you. Just on paper, basically.
0: Yeah, it just gets paid.
1: I got you. All right, well.
0: So maybe it's like that.
1: All right, but they didn't ask Warner Brothers. So Warner Brothers said, hey, we own Harry Potter. Shut her down.
0: You know, they came to our school and took away all our Disney characters.
1: Who did? Disney?
0: Disney. Oh. In Southern Illinois.
1: Oh, no. Who'd you have? Goofy and all the
0: crew? We had all of them. We had Goofy, we had Mickey, we had all of them. We had everybody in our cafeteria.
1: Well, you kind of stole them.
0: But somebody
1: they belong
0: like,
1: to Walt Disney.
0: But listen, we're in Southern Illinois.
1: Doesn't matter, Jamie.
0: My town had a population of 800 people. Really, this really going to affect people?
2: Yeah, it's not like you're making money off of it.
0: Exactly. It's not like we're...
1: Copyrights are copyrights.
0: We're not in Chicago. I mean, my grade school, my eighth grade had 12 people graduate from eighth grade. 12. Us 12, we were not, I mean.
2: Let the kids have their character.
0: Exactly. I mean, do you think we could pay Disney licensing in Energy Illinois? No.
1: No.
0: 12 people, no. 8th grade.
1: But
0: 12.
1: If you can't pay, don't use it.
0: 12 people in 8th grade. Isn't that funny? I still think that's funny. 12. We knew everybody's name. That's for sure. All right. Because it's weird to me that my son had like, I don't know how many. And like I knew obviously 12 people. I knew everybody and their families and everything. And my kid went to school and like didn't know half of them. Because there's like 200 of them.
1: Yeah.
0: 230 or something like that. It's crazy. Let's see here. What else was I going to tell you? There was other stuff. I forget. There you go. Tableau Trash.
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0: entertainment world.
1: It is. There was nothing to talk about today, yeah.
0: You're exactly right. But it reminded me, though, there is a story that I pulled a couple of days ago, and I just wanted to run it by you to see what your opinion of this is, okay?
1: It's got to do. I'd love to give my opinion, BJ. Thank you. Go ahead and ask me.
0: Oh. It's got to do with Kim Kardashian, okay?
1: Oh, God. Right,
0: so she just
1: I thought this was something relevant.
0: Well, she won a court battle. It's not a Kim per se, big butt, big boobs, dating somebody else type story.
1: Okay.
0: This is more of a legal, and I think, in my opinion, she comes out looking like a schmuck to me. Okay.
1: All right. Oh, well, now all right. I'm bored again.
0: All right. Yeah. So we're back. Okay. All right. So she's caught up in a lawsuit. She went online and posted a picture of a guy that's in prison that she's trying. You know, she advocates for this stuff, right? Yeah. So she posted this picture of this guy, his name and prison. I'm going to get this guy released and blah, blah, blah. Well, it turned out she had the wrong picture. Oh, it wasn't him.
1: No.
0: It was a different guy.
1: Oh,
0: okay.
1: No.
0: A whole different guy.
1: Oh, a whole different
0: same name, but a different guy. Well, this guy sued her. Big time.
1: For defamation?
0: Yeah. For defamation, blah, blah, blah, blah, blah. And I think he sued her for like $20 million. It was a lot of money, okay? So they battled this out. Well, the judge said, honest mistake. She wins. He loses. She countersues.
1: No, not for legal expenses.
0: For all legal expenses.
1: She has $1 billion.
0: This guy,
1: she did disparage him.
0: His legal bill is $150,000 to fight Kim Kardashian on this picture, okay? $150,000. A judge just ruled over this past weekend that she does not have to pay a dime. In fact, he's got to pay her for her legal fees,
1: That's
0: right?
1: That's not okay.
0: And this guy begged. He went into the courtroom and said, "Your Honor."
1: Wait, are you doing him?
0: Yeah. Acting.
1: Okay.
0: "Your Honor, I have two kids at home. I can barely make, this will ruin me. If I have to pay."
1: That's not very good.
0: That wasn't good?
1: No, do it better, because maybe that's why I lost.
0: "This will ruin me. It's going to ruin me. I can't, I don't have $150,000. I have two children. I got to feed these. I don't have that money. I don't have it."
1: That was better.
0: And the judge said, "You're paying her."
1: Wow.
0: Ruined
1: that
0: you.
1: Does make her
0: ruined
1: look bad. I
0: ruined
1: agree with you.
0: She's a billionaire. And she's doing it for spite because she's the one that used the wrong picture.
1: Right?
0: Well, wouldn't you just step up to the plate and say, "Let's make this right. I am so sorry." Now, she claims she took it down and blah, blah, blah, blah, blah. Carson, am I right about all this?
2: Yeah.
0: Yeah, nailed it, didn't I?
2: It was $167,000. Yeah, you could use that.
0: Well, I wasn't in Rockstar. Like you were. But doesn't that make her look like a schmuck?
1: It does.
0: I mean, this guy literally went into court and said, "Hey, look, man, I got two kids. This will ruin me. I was just trying to defend my own image, and she used my picture. She's the one that used it."
1: Whereas the that detective and Parker, did you see what happened? That guy won $24 million.
0: I did see that.
1: Yeah, but that's more jacked up. I mean, they went and arrested him at DIA and all that stuff.
0: Yeah.
1: Kind of screwed him over. Yeah.
0: What was he arrested for?
1: So,
0: do you remember?
1: Yeah, that he told his son, his son did some bad, really bad things. His son shot two of his roommates and called his dad, like, "What have I done?" His dad said, "Hang up the phone, call 911, attend to them," supposedly. And then the detective's like, "No, that's not what you did. You told him to hide the gun." And so that wasn't true. And then they arrest him at DIA.
0: And
1: $24 million.
0: $24 million judgment in his favor.
1: Correct.
0: Right?
1: Yeah.
0: That's a good chunk of change. If you're going to win a lawsuit like that, like some schmo, like this guy here, $167,000, Kim Kardashian wins the lawsuit. He doesn't have $167,000. You're never going to get that money. You're never going to get that money. He doesn't have it, blah, blah, blah, right? If you can sue a city, now you're on to something because they got money, man.
1: Well,
0: that's where you get paid.
1: It doesn't make up for the fact that your son's
0: No. But let's go back to this. Yeah. The DIA incident where the guy ran out onto the runway. He got eaten up by an engine. And now it looks like one of the big law firms here in town, that Ramos or whatever.
1: He's a lawyer and a doctor.
0: Yeah, that guy right there. Yeah. Now they're threatening to sue the city of Denver and DIA for the passengers, you know, trauma and all this stuff for the passenger on board that Frontier jet. If they win their lawsuit, see, you're suing somebody that's got the money to pay now.
2: Yeah.
0: You got the city of Denver, DIA, big bucks.
1: I mean, I don't understand, though, how, well, whatever. Because, I mean, they have the identification. You know, they can tell if somebody is compromised or whatever. I don't know what else they could do.
0: You know, that David guy that called into our show, we talked to him on Monday. He was on the flight.
1: Yeah.
0: He could be a millionaire soon.
2: He could.
0: He could. We need to keep his number.
1: Will you find out if he's single? Because I have never dated a rich man.
0: Carson, could you check on David and see if he's single?
1: Because I've never dated a rich man.
0: If he's got like $20 million coming his way, Jamie will go there.
1: Even if it's ugly.
0: Yeah, it doesn't matter. We don't care.
2: I'll check on his social media.
0: And it doesn't matter his age. He could be 90. We don't care.
1: That's fine.
0: Yeah. All right, we'll take a break.
1: Yeah, let's do that. Okay,
0: we'll be right back.
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0: No, with all kidding to aside, that place, Ball Arena tonight's going to be electric.
1: Yeah.
0: Because there's nothing to lose. Even if you lose the game, you're still up 3-2. You know what I mean?
1: Well, I'm really excited that I found those two tickets online that you and I are going.
0: I know.
1: Right?
0: I can't wait.
1: It's going to be so awesome.
0: We found a couple of tickets online. Jamie and I did. Get this, $50 each.
1: Yep.
2: What?
0: Down low.
2: No way. Yeah.
0: $50 each.
2: There's no way.
1: At the blue line.
2: No,
1: right at
0: Carson,
1: the blue line.
0: I'm not kidding with you, bub. $50 each.
1: On the glass.
0: Yeah.
1: We're on the glass.
0: Somebody offered them to us, and I said, hell yeah, we'll go.
1: Yeah.
0: Jamie and I'll go.
1: Yeah.
0: Yeah, I mean, you got nothing to lose. The place is going to be rocking because the assumption is you're going to put away the Minnesota Gophers tonight, so you're all good, right?
1: And BJ and I have been practicing.
0: Yeah.
1: Hitting the glass.
0: Oh.
1: Hit the glass, baby.
2: Bang it.
1: Yeah. Yeah, we've been practicing. Yeah.
0: Well, I've been hitting. She's been putting them on the glass.
1: Yeah. Wait, what?
0: What about the glass? You get it?
1: No,
0: hey, Carson, I hate to ask you this with you not going and sitting at home and everything. can I borrow a jersey?
1: I'd like to borrow one, too.
0: Can we borrow a jersey to wear to the game
1: since you're not
0: tonight,
1: going to the
0: since
1: game.
0: You're not going
1: since you're not allowed to.
0: And if you, there's no reason for you to wear one at home because nobody's going to see you.
1: Exactly.
2: No, I have
0: Jamie
2: to
0: and I don't want to

0: fork out like $150 for a jersey. If you don't mind, can we borrow?
1: Fan? Come on.
2: No, we just wanted to borrow.
0: No, we just need to borrow. No, we're not a big fan. We're not a big fan.
2: I'm a half-ass fan. I don't wear the outfits.
0: No, but we want to represent when we get down there. Yeah, but I don't want to shell out $150 and be stuck with a jersey. You know?
1: I got plenty of jerseys to borrow.
0: Hey, thanks, buddy.
2: We appreciate it.
0: $50 a ticket.
2: Right there on that blue center line, right on the glass.
0: Yeah,
2: center
0: right on the
1: $50.
2: Yeah.
0: Put them on the glass.
2: And on the glass.
1: Who's this source? Who's this friend that gave
2: me his name is Ron.
0: Ron. Or Randy. I thought it was Randy.
2: Well, maybe it was Randy. With an I or a Y?
0: Could have been Ron.
2: I think it was Ron.
0: Huh.
2: Smith.
0: We'll get back to you. $50 each.
2: It's crazy.
0: Bargain.

0: 8:30 in the morning on Tuesday morning, you party girl, you?
1: Yeah.
0: Were you tearing it up or what?
1: I was like, okay, this is ridiculous. This is, I mean, we are moms, and what are we doing? Right?
0: 3:30 like, in the morning. I haven't been, well, I have been up at 3:30. I got up at 3:30 to come to work.
1: Yeah, I thought of that. I know. It was insane. We went to Youngblood at Red Rocks. It was the best concert. I can't remember a better concert, to be honest with you. It was that good. It was, I mean, Posty was fine, but Posty kept laying down on the stage like he was, like, I mean, maybe drunk and altitude sickness, right?
0: Yeah.
1: Because I think that was the last one I saw before Youngblood. But Youngblood was just like, I mean, the altitude, you know what? He didn't even mention the altitude.
0: He didn't?
1: Nope. He did
0: pure
1: not.
0: Pure energy, right?
1: Yeah, pure energy.
0: Is he from the UK?
1: He is, yeah. Somewhere like that, yeah.
0: Yeah, something like that.
1: Yeah, but anyway, so yesterday, as you all know, like if you ever stay up till 3:30, first we walked down from the Red Rocks, right, to go get our Uber. And that alone, we were like, okay, we're like, let's go. And we found this bar that was open until 3 a.m. in Morrison called the Morrison Holiday or something, the Holiday by something, I don't know.
2: Holiday Bar
1: in Morrison, and they serve until 2 a.m. It was so full of cool people. It's a dive bar. It was so fun, and then our driver just waited for us, which was cool, and then I got up, and I was like, oh my God, it's 11 a.m. I missed the show, obviously, but, you know, I kind of let you guys know I might.
0: Yeah, you said you'd try to make it. Yeah. But I don't think you even tried.
1: I didn't.
0: No, I didn't.
1: I mean, I was posting it at 3:30 in the morning.
2: Yeah, I knew. Well, once I saw that, I was
0: well,
2: like, yeah.
0: The first break that Carson and I did yesterday morning, just the two of us here, I asked him if he'd seen any pictures, and he said, yeah, the first post was at 3:30.
1: Yeah.
0: And I said, well,
1: yeah,
0: maybe we shouldn't wait in the parking lot for
1: yeah.
0: Because between every song, we went down to the parking lot to see if you were down there.
1: Yeah. And by the way, can I just tell those of you that, you know, I posted and everything and said I wasn't making it, and I gave you a heads up. And the fact that y'all needed to, not all of you, like three or four people needed to slam me was very interesting to me. I don't get why that happens. You know, I don't.
0: Yeah, some people just get
1: I don't know. It was
0: their
1: weird.
0: Jollies from that. I guess.
1: I was just like, what?
0: They like to slam people. Now, one of the reasons I bring this up for this particular break here is because I heard you guys talk, and you being you and Carson, about the merch and how expensive the merchandise is at Red Rocks when you go to a show.
1: Or I had anywhere. No idea. It's at any concert.
2: Yeah.
0: I had no idea it was that expensive. Now, I know when you go out to the Vegas Sphere, but it's Vegas, okay? It's the Sphere. But man,
1: concert tours.
0: T-shirts?
1: All of them are so expensive now. There was a cute T-shirt. It was $110. Like,
0: for a
1: what?
0: T-shirt.
1: For a T-shirt. Yeah.
2: And even like a keychain will be $60.
1: I feel like Macklemore for a T-shirt.
0: I go to events more like Disney on Ice and things like that, right, because of my kid, right? But they're not that expensive. I didn't realize concert tickets were that high. I mean, T-shirts are that high.
1: Yeah, they are.
0: That's wild.
1: But yesterday, you guys, I have to tell you, you know, you go like, wow, I just wasted my life. Yesterday, I literally wasted my life, but it was kind of amazing because I have a Sleep Number bed, so I raised it up, the head part, the foot part, right? And then what I did is I ordered a Domino's pizza, and I barely waddled downstairs to go get it, but I did, and a 2-liter bottle of Diet Coke, and I set it on a tray in my bed while my head was raised, and I watched TV while eating pizza and just drinking right from the 2-liter bottle. I didn't even get a glass.
0: Did you finish it all?
1: Not the whole pizza, no. But the Diet Coke, I got close. Close. And then, guess what? Good news. My pee finally turned clear.
0: Yeah.
1: Thank you. Thank
2: That's
1: you.
2: A lot of work.
1: It was a lot of work. Yeah, I got a lot. Yeah, it is. And so that was my Tuesday. And
0: good for you.
1: I got to tell you, I feel like bragging because my pee is clear.
0: Yeah, she's clear today.
1: Yep.
0: Yep. Maybe not tomorrow, but clear today.
1: Clear today.
0: Sounds like a good time. All right, we'll wrap this thing up coming up next here on the BJ and Jamie Morning Show.

0: Say what?
1: I said
0: what
1: the one say? Times there's no words at the end of the song. You don't even talk.
0: Oh.
1: It was just music.
0: Oh, yeah. Well, I was looking at the artist on that song we played there, Forever Young.
1: Uh-huh.
0: His name is Dave. Here's the way I was thinking, okay?
1: Okay.
0: I'm looking at his name, and it says David Guetta. Guetta?
1: Uh-huh.
0: And I thought, Guetta sounds like a cheese to me.
1: Is it Gouda?
0: Like, yeah, I guess so. Guetta cheese. And I'm starving, I was putting all that together, Guetta cheese.
1: Yeah,
0: mm. All right. Well, I love cheese.
1: It's time for you to take a nap at the home.
0: I'm just saying that it reminded me of cheese, and I'm hungry, so.
1: Maybe some soft foods.
0: Yeah. just saying.
1: Yeah.
0: You ever have that where you look at something and it reminds you? You know what I forgot to tell you today?
1: I look gorgeous.
0: That's not it at all. There's something else I was going to tell you.
1: Wow.
0: Did you know that, do you know what the term mukbanging is?
1: Mukbanging.
0: Yeah, mukbanging. It's on TikTok.
1: Are you sure it's not schmuckbanging? Because I've done that.
0: No. It's not schmuck. No, it's not schmuck. It's muck. M-U-K, all right?
1: Muck.
0: And I think I'm going to start.
1: Where you wear your boots?
0: No. And I think I'm going to do this, and I think I'm going to shoot a video in the very near future and post one and see how much of a reaction we can get from it, okay? Mukbanging is when you take, and I didn't know this, Jamie. I learned this yesterday from a story, right?
1: Okay.
0: Mukbanging is when influencers who have a lot of followers, which I don't, but have a lot of followers, they go out and they order these big old portions of food. Way over the top. I mean, stacked up. I mean, you can see half their face because of all the food. And they sit there and eat it on camera, talking to the camera. That's called mukbanging.
1: Why?
0: Well, I don't know. But
1: do they win a prize? Is it like at a pizza place?
0: No, you get...
1: You eat like a 20-pound like steak at one of those places?
0: Well, you could do that, I guess. But people enjoy watching those, they say.
1: Oh.
0: And people who do that get a lot of followers.
1: Like ASMR?
0: Who's that? Who's AMSR or SR?
1: AMSR?
0: Who's
1: AMSR?
0: Nissan?
1: It, you know what? They're like BTS, but different. They like to watch people swim.
0: Oh. They like to watch people
2: just
0: swim.
2: Just like eating food.
0: Like synchronized swimming or something?
1: Yeah. Go.
0: All right, well, we gotta go.
1: Yeah, let's go.
0: But I'm gonna do a mukbanging video.
1: Nobody
0: at some
1: wants
0: point.
1: To watch you eat.
2: I don't think it's gonna go.
0: I'm gonna
2: that
0: go
2: well.
0: Over to Hooters to get like 80 wings.
1: No, I don't want to
0: sit there and eat them and see if it works.
1: Listen,
0: BJ, the mukbanger.
1: We know how much food you have on your shirts. It never gets into your mouth. Nobody wants to see this.
0: Some people out there enjoy it, Jamie.
1: No,
0: that's what they say.
1: Aren't you going to hula hoop tomorrow? Tomorrow you're going to hula hoop.
0: Yeah, and if you bring in a hula hoop, I'll give it to you.
2: Yeah,
0: I'll give you a little shake and twist. Yeah, no problem. Bring it in.
1: Didn't you just say, though, you hurt your back and your hips?
0: Yeah, I did.
1: When you were practicing?
0: I did. I got a little flare up.
1: It's fine.
0: It'll be better by tomorrow that I can hula hoop here in studio.
1: Okay.
0: All right, we'll find out. Go Abs!
1: Go Abs,
2: baby!
0: Woo! Game 5 tonight at Ball Arena. You guys have a great day today. We'll see you tomorrow. Bye.
1: Love you, people. Mwah.

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It's Alice 105.9. What's going on? It is Heather Collins. And I follow Instagrammer. Her name is Serena Neal. And every month she paints her bathroom different theme of that month. And all I want to know is, when is her bathroom walls going to just officially fall off from having so many coats of paint? Think about it. If you paint your walls every month for millions of years, sooner or later, something's going to happen.

All right, my dreams of Matchbox Twain playing Red Rocks is very slim, but I did see they're playing the West Coast. They're playing in Salt Lake in September. 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

leaked in LA by TMZ asking, "How's your mom?" 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Hopefully everything's okay.

One of my friends was listening to me yesterday, and he was like, why are you talking about Adam Levine's face so much? I don't know, because have you Googled it? It's Alice 105.9. Adam Levine, why would you ruin your perfect hot face? Why?

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1: I'm Kyle Backus. If you're injured, don't be fooled. Some law firms that advertise in Colorado aren't even from here. We live here and we win here. You know who to call. Just dial the twos. Backus and Shanker wins.
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my cat parents out there, how hard is it to have two cats versus one? 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

Happy Wednesday. What's going on? It is Heather Collins. It's Alice 105.9. I'm actually going to EDC this weekend. If you know what EDC is, you know how much fun is about to be had. I'm sure there's a lot of us that are going. Maybe we'll all be on the same flight.

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1: 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You know, and I'm like, whoa, scared the hell out of me. I turned back around like, oh, well, what the heck was that all about, you know? Did anybody else see this? And I thought, well, this lady's hitting on me.
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Mary Morris is doing a show at Red Rocks, and we've got your tickets coming up in the 3 o'clock and 4 o'clock hour today with the Slacker Show. We've also got a very interesting problem with other people's problems at 4. 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
1: They say the holy water's watered down, and this town's lost its faith. 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

We are halfway through the week. What is going on? It is Heather Collins. It's Alice 105.9. Man, as we get closer and closer to summer, I'm really feeling like we didn't really get to enjoy winter that much, and I kind of want to go back. Can this summer hurry up so we can be in winter again? I need to go sledding. I need to go skiing.

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0: So we're talking about interviews that went sideways. I'm really still a little angry at Erin for like her answer to the being shrunk down to the size of a nickel thing. That's not,
1: yeah, and putting
2: it's
1: a blender.
2: Not my answer. I just Googled it.
3: She doesn't know density and mass that
2: yeah,
3: well.
2: Okay. Yeah, I have You're known right. that.
0: Yeah, but you still cheated and used Google to look up a Google question.
2: Because I wanted like, to see if it was actually a popular Google question or if that was okay. like a myth of like, guess who removed his yeah. rib or

0: whatever. Well, oh, like one of those things.
1: Oh my gosh. My family and I talk about how that's the weirdest rumor of all time and how did it get started.
0: Yeah.
2: Was that Marilyn Manson?
1: Yeah.
2: Manson?
1: Yes. So that he could. Wait, wait. I did get a text from Dane. You know exactly.
2: Does Dane ever go, hey, Erica?
1: No, because it wouldn't be doing my own.
2: Hey, mom. Oh.
0: No.
2: Your mom, if she's listening, just know that if you hear. Maybe avert okay. your eyes. Anyway, go ahead.
1: Dane texted and said he was asked this question in an interview and it pissed him off. You have 8 identical looking balls. One has more weight than the others, but they all appear the same. You have a balancing scale that you can only use twice. How do you find the heaviest ball? And you can't touch them to find out. So you just
2: have, how do they get onto the okay, how maybe, do they get on?
1: There's a world where someone else you tell them which ones to put on the scale. It has angered him so much that I hear about it.
2: You can
1: still.
2: Only use it twice. I know we have calls and we have, yeah. But it's like first you put 4 and 4, and then the one that's heavy, the ball is one of those 4.
1: Okay.
2: But how do you figure out
3: and 2 and 2?
0: And then guess.
2: Yeah, but that's your second try. So now you do 2 and 2 and know.
0: Then you have a 50%. You got a 50-50
2: shot at that last ball.
1: I think that's the point. How did you do that so fast? Because he and I have talked about it at length. He does know the answer now, but.
2: I got you there.
1: I think so. I think it is about.
2: But you still, you don't know which one is the right one. 50%
1: chance better than. You'd
2: be 50-50 at that point, yeah.
1: Yeah.
3: Are we hired? I don't know what's happening.
1: No.
2: Okay. Angela?
4: Yeah, guys.
2: Yeah. Interview sideways. What happened?
4: All right. So this was my first real interview after graduating college.
2: Okay.
4: And it was for an event planning position for a nonprofit. Okay. And in the interview, multiple people threw pins at me and asked me if this was an actual event, like what I would do if a really important person like threw pins at me.
2: P-I-N-S or P-E-N-S?
4: P-E-N-S.
1: Like oh, you say pens like pins.
2: Yeah. Because I'm like throwing pins at you feels wickedly violent. But so even pins is like,
1: pen.
2: Yeah.
1: And did you get the job?
4: Okay. I was top 2 candidates and I was really glad that they did not hire me because after that, I didn't want to work there, but it was my first interview after college, so I felt like if they had offered it to me, I would have had to take it. I was glad I did not get the job.
1: Crazy behavior.
0: Oh, my God. Josh.
1: He just chucked his pen at T-Hat.
3: Thank you, sir.
2: Thank you. I just want to see what would have happened if I'd thrown at one of the girls. Like HR would have been
1: in here. You would have been coming over the computer screen too and you would have hit me in the face and then I would have sued you.
2: Yeah, I definitely would have hit. I knew I could hit you square in the face.
1: Yeah, and so. I would have sued you.
2: Okay. Kristen?
5: Yay.
2: Sideways interview, what happened?
5: So I was interviewing for a massage therapy position at a big spa in Las Vegas.
1: Okay.
5: The spa was closed because it was under construction, so we had to do it in one of the rooms. And needless to say, our neighbors came back for an afternoon delight very loudly.
1: Oh, gosh. I thought you were going to say something bad happened in the room that you were in.
5: No, it was next door.
1: That's but still odd.
3: Something good in next door.
5: For them, it was weird for us.
2: Oh, okay.
1: Did you get the job?
2: He's trying to do... Yeah,
5: I did get the job.
1: Oh, okay, great.
2: Okay.
1: Yay.
2: Yeah. All right, thank you. I am racked with so much guilt about throwing that pen that I can't even concentrate.
1: Yeah, you can't focus. Well,
2: are you okay?
3: Yeah.
2: Okay, did I hit you?
3: Kinda.
1: Yeah, like in the arm, right? Yeah.
2: Okay.
3: My lawyers have advised me to not say anything further.
2: Shelby.
6: Yay.
2: Sideways interview, what happened?
6: Oh my gosh, I was freshman in college, 2 hours away from my house. I went out and bought a whole new outfit for this interview.
2: Nice.
6: I drive down there, do the interview. I get home after the interview, and my mom is like, please tell me you did not go like that. And I was like, why? I look good. She's like, you have every tag on your body. Every tag.
2: The tags from your dress or your pantsuit or whatever?
1: Yeah, was it like multiple?
6: Yeah, there was at least 5, but they were all in the back.
1: Oh,
6: so I don't know.
1: Shelby.
2: Did you get the job?
6: I got the job, and later I asked my boss, did you see my text? And he's like, yeah, I thought it was cute. It was funny.

0: Wow, are you going to berate him now? Because every time Aaron or I mess up, you lay into us.
1: The guy was still talking, so you don't start doing this whole thing. So now I have to yell at you. You got to let the guy go.
2: This is where we decide if it's nose or blah. Okay. The only hope.
1: What does it say?
3: You wrote it.
4: The only hope is to decide if it is news or no.
1: Okay, yeah, so don't talk over that. And dude,
5: I'm sorry.
1: The teacher's pet.
5: I was focused on the crescendo of the second one, and I hit the on it. Yeah. You're right. I'll be better, boss.

0: Good evening.
1: Good evening.
0: Did you hear that? I hit an extra there.
1: You did.
0: Welcome to the program.
1: See, I was talking over when you were trying to talk. I didn't really prepare anything.
0: Why we fight so much. I really don't.
1: You see how, like, it's not nice to talk over somebody else?
0: That man is no one.
1: Man is me.
0: Okay. Welcome to the program.
1: Thank you.
0: You are welcome. Bad time to be a cruise ship. Bad time.
1: It's more that whatever the thing.
0: The Hantavirus, another woman, a French passenger, is going to die. Which
1: All
0: is
1: different cruise ships are just
0: no, no,
1: the
0: no,
1: one.
0: The same cruise ship. However, there is another cruise ship that is experiencing a possible norovirus outbreak. That is not, it's not just, oh, everyone's sick. One person is dead and 50 others are showing
1: symptoms. You can die
0: symptoms.
1: From norovirus?
0: It's probably like one of those very specific scenarios.
1: They had
0: but
1: a comorbidity
0: I'm
1: or something.
0: What,
1: they had something wrong with the comorbidity.
0: Probably.
1: Yeah, something wrong.
0: I'm not going on any more cruises.
1: I'm just
0: going
1: to say, God, I was about to say, like, you have your honeymoon coming up.
0: Yeah.
1: And like, I was thinking about taking a vacation around the same time or whatever.
0: Yeah.
1: And it's so expensive.
0: Yeah.
1: But cruises are clearly going to get
0: dirt cheap. Ooh,
1: I'm one of those guys who like takes advantage of the sitch.
0: I've got a friend who works for a cruise line. I'm going to figure out what's going on. If he's like, I'm going to lose my job. But it's just a bad time. It's like everywhere you turn, there is a bad story about cruise ships.
1: Noro is just you're pooping and barfing a lot, right?
0: I think so, but
1: so it's like a weight loss cruise. Win-win.
0: Okay.
1: Like
0: you can't even enjoy it.
1: Look how skinny I am. Because normally you gain weight on a cruise because it's all you like. Yeah. It's not all you can drink. Not all they're like we're all inclusive, but not the booze. Because I got in a lot of trouble on the Disney cruise with that.
0: What?
1: Because it was all you could eat, but then it was like. You had to pay for drinks, but you can't pay. That's like the thing. You have to use your room key.
0: Oh, and you don't realize how much you're paying.
1: No, I was broadcasting, so I'm up in the like the DJ booth or whatever doing a show, and I see my girlfriend down at the pool doing the universal sign for another round, and I'm like, stop! Like, and she can't hear me.
0: This is $14 a cocktail.
1: For real. Yeah, and she's buying it for like everybody's like, this is so fun. I love it.
0: Yeah.
1: Anyway, and then we just ate all this food and there was no poop virus. So I came home fat and broke.
0: Okay. Well,
2: that's a good vacation.
1: But this time, if cruises are cheap, the Hantavirus can kill you.
0: Oh, yeah. Hantavirus is going to take you out, man.
1: It really is.
0: Yes, it's not good.
1: It's
0: we're like 2.5 for 3 on deaths.
1: Really?
0: Yes.
1: But they're keeping the crews. Those crew, they're not letting them off,
0: dude.
3: Until they prove
0: that
3: they
0: let them off.
1: They let them off.
0: They're the U.S. passengers. I think there was 18 of them, 17 of them. They're quarantining over in Kansas City or something.
1: Right, that's fine.
0: I don't like it.
1: That's a little close.
0: I don't like any of it at all.
1: But anything that harms the Chiefs, we're good with.
0: Okay.
1: Sorry, I'm a football fan before anything else. If humanity has to crumble just for them to never win again. I'm actually okay.
0: I got yelled at by my movers because I had so much Taylor Swift stuff. And they're like, no, not the Chiefs. Yeah. So
1: we are a well-oiled machine today.
3: Good evening.
1: Good evening.
3: A Harry Potter-themed pop-up bar has opened in downtown Denver. Oh, sorry, this just in. It's closing. Oh. Because what do you mean you're opening up a non-official Harry Potter pop-up bar without like proper access?
1: Well, you can do it. You just shouldn't talk about it.
3: Yeah.
1: So they did it.
3: They
1: talked
3: caught.
1: About it.
3: Warner Brothers is like, excuse me, this is not official.
1: You're not allowed to do
3: that. You gotta close.
1: So what did they have? Like butterbeer?
3: They had butterbeer. They had a picture hanging, like the movement picture hanging stuff, candles, the newspaper clippings from the Daily Prophet. Like,
0: bummer.
3: Be smarter. I'm
1: sorry. I wanted to go.
3: It looked great, but be smarter.
1: Okay.
0: I don't know. Aren't there like unofficial Taylor Swift pop-up bars all the time?
1: I know, but Taylor and like
0: Warner Brothers different.
1: Yeah. Mm-hmm. Okay. I think Taylor's like, I'm good.
0: Yeah, true.
1: So that was a new story about a place we can't go. Then is what you're saying.
3: Yep.
0: At least mine's about dead people.
3: Wow. She's saying don't go on cruises. Mm. Don't go to this bar because you can't.
1: Do you think they're still there and or they just moved like 40 feet to the left and they're just not announcing it anymore?
0: They're hiding behind a tree.
1: Yes. Like. They're literally, they're just like, look over there.
0: Oh my God.
1: I love every part of this. Where was it before? Union Station, did you say?
2: Platform 9 7/8.
0: Yeah.
3: Downstairs of Church and Union on 17th Street.
1: Okay. Interesting.
2: Good evening.

0: Good evening. Can you drag it out of the hole that it's in or not?
1: No. Unfortunately, I have sad news out of the NBA. Okay. First of all, Jason Collins, he was 47. He had a brain cancer and unfortunately passed away.
2: Oh,
1: he was a twin who his brother, they both played at Stanford together, and then they both played in the NBA. And Jason Collins was the first openly gay NBA player. He came out in 2013, so the first ever. And
0: I had heard that.
1: He unfortunately had a brain tumor and passed away. And then we found out that the Memphis Grizzlies have a player named Brandon Clark, who was also found dead. He was 29, and we don't know that. Rumors say, I don't know. I don't know if I should even say this part, but rumors are saying like they found some paraphernalia and stuff like at the house, but nothing has been confirmed yet as far as the reason of death. But 29, very young. I mean, 47, very, very young and very sad.
2: Yeah.
0: Does anybody have anything happy to say, or are we just ending it here?
2: I was really scrambling here.
1: Selena Gomez has listed her mansion for $6.5 million just after purchasing a $35 million marital home with Benny Blanco.
2: Wow. So, okay.
1: One of the wings has neurovirus, I heard.
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3: Eastbound 70 is seeing delays approaching 270. We have a crash that has two left lanes blocked just before 270, so you're going to be heavy all the way past Pena. Westbound 70, that's solid from Pena to I-25. If you're northbound on I-25, you'll see slowing down around Arapahoe. Then it'll become stop and go from Downing all the way to Spear downtown. Southbound I-25, that's sluggish from 20th Street to Hampton. If you're on the 225 through Aurora, that's solid southbound from 70 to 6th Avenue. Northbound is under the speed limit from ILIF to 70, and 270 moving slow east and westbound into Commerce City. I'm John Yezel with Denver Traffic.
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0: I'm getting into gardening, I suppose you would say. Oh my gosh, I was not expecting such a response.
1: Can we take a trip to Home Depot? Because I really want to get some roses there.
2: I have
1: there.
2: To go today. Oh my God! Depot run! Depot run! Okay. Depot run! Why is not everyone joining me in the chant?
0: I feel a bit overwhelmed now that this is the reaction I've gotten.
2: I will say this, don't buy your plants from Depot. Sorry, Home Depot.
1: They had these really cute candy cane roses that my best friend got last year, and I am trying to find them.
2: Hack is going to be mad at me for this, but I'm doing it anyway. What's the place you don't want anybody to know about because you don't want anybody to go there for Christmas?
3: There's a couple of them. There's Tagawa Gardens.
2: Tagawa. Parker. And is there Nick's?
3: And Pine Lane Nursery.

0: just thought.
1: Do you ever go to Knicks? Isn't there a Knicks out there?
2: Knicks?
1: I haven't. Isn't there like a Knicks Garden Center or something that's another ginormous? I bought some. Like when you want to buy tomatoes.
2: There is. Yeah. It's in Aurora. It's off of Chambers.
0: Yeah. Okay.
1: That's how,
0: okay.
1: That's how I am.
0: Yeah. Yeah. Okay. We like Pine Lane too. It's awesome.
1: Okay.
2: Hey.
0: Woman owned Pine Lane is.
2: Well, I know where I'll be
1: going.
2: What
1: kind of garden? Because you're a homeowner.
2: I'm a homeowner and there are 6 garden beds in the backyard.
1: Shut your face.
2: Already with little sprinkler systems in them. So that's crazy. I'm actually having a problem though. So all along the back fence and the side fence are these bushes that we were told might be raspberry bushes, which are very toxic to dogs.
1: Yeah.
2: So we've been chasing Swanson out of the bushes every time he tries to go near them. I need like a plant person to come over and tell me what they are.
1: I don't want to kill everything you're talking about, but can you just walk up to it now with your phone?
2: Okay. Yes. I literally heard that that's never accurate.
3: Really?
1: I think that's such a lie. Like I was in Arizona, like on a walk. I'm just like, and I'm like, that tree is ridiculous. And I just took a picture of it. And I'm like, well, how did that help? I'm like, that doesn't. But then when you go into the picture and you click on it and then underneath, it's like, you're at Desert Ridge Parkway and whatever. And then you scroll down, it's like arborvitae. And I'm like, what? You know what kind of tree that is?
2: Oh.
1: It's wild. That's just in Apple, but I think you could submit it to
2: like an
1: AI or Claude or one of the or Grok or I don't know the name.
2: It's like because I heard they're inaccurate. I don't want to just trust it. What if they're like they're not raspberry bushes? No worries. And then
1: you kill your dog.
3: Well, and raspberries are okay for dogs in moderation.
2: It's not the fruit that's a problem. It's their little tiny branches are covered in thorns. And if he eats one, it will
1: If he eats a thorn?
2: If he eats a piece of the stick when he loves sticks, then it'll go and just rip up his insides. Yeah.
0: Fruit, just way too dangerous. I'd avoid it at all costs.
2: Oh my God.
0: Human or dog, to be honest.
3: He has a donut bush in his yard.
0: Ooh, yeah.
2: Yeah, you were excited about gardening.
0: Donut bush.
1: I'll join your chance next time you join my chance. Okay.
2: He doesn't really do depot runs.
1: You do depot runs.
0: I do depot run. Yeah, we don't get a lot of plants there.
2: He
0: but
2: said
0: we
2: do do.
1: He did say do do. We all heard it. Oh my gosh.
0: It was a trick.
2: Oh my gosh.
1: Like I need some potting soil, and I'm gonna make a little fence because I need to keep my dogs out of an area of where the tragedy happened. I don't even know. Did we talk about the tragedy with the bunnies?
2: No.
1: Yeah, there was like my dogs found a bunny den.
0: Oh yeah.
2: Yeah.
1: And carried around little baby bunnies.
2: And it didn't go well.
1: Well, the bunnies were not. Yeah.
2: Yeah.
1: But I don't think they ate the bunnies. I just think they carried around the bunnies in the way that a dog would carry a baby bunny.
3: And like played with them, shook them a little.
1: Yeah, they do that.
3: Yeah.
2: Okay.
1: Let's talk about your gardening.
2: Alive baby bunnies and an arborist. I don't know.
1: What are you going to put in these things? Oh my God, Erica, let us help you.
2: I know.
1: I want to help you so much.
2: I feel like I got to like do it quick.
1: No, you don't have to do it quick because we have a long growing season here. In fact, in Colorado, like my dad, Rip, Lou, today's his birthday.
3: Yay.
1: Would have been 90 today.
2: Happy birthday,
1: Dad. Anyway, like he would always tell me, even though it's been really nice, don't you dare plant any of your garden before Mother's Day.
2: Yes, I have.
1: Because
2: it's
1: Colorado, as we saw.
2: Yes.
1: All of a sudden, what is that snowstorm that just happened?
2: Right.
1: It can happen.
2: Yeah. Okay.
1: So,
2: I don't know. I feel so nervous. I've never gardened.
1: 6 garden beds?
2: I literally never even kept a house plant alive.
1: Yeah, but this is outside, and it's already got sprinklers. Oh my God.
3: And for some reason, I feel like fruits and vegetables are easier than house plants.
1: Because
3: I can grow tomatoes and zucchini, and like
2: these are all
1: tomatoes
2: my
1: will just yep.
3: They're so easy, but my Monstera hasn't grown a single leaf in the whole time I've owned it, and it's been over a year.
2: Feels like maybe she's doing something wrong.
1: Yeah, I don't know what to tell you, Erin. Maybe we have a whole different day where we have the. You're in the right state for this. CSU Ag.
2: Yes.
1: Like, you can just call them. If something goes wrong, like, there's another thing my dad used to
2: do. You're so excited.
1: Oh, my God, I'm so excited.
3: You're
1: my dad would be like, hey, my tomato plants have yellow on the bottom. And we're like, oh, just put baking soda around the outside. And he's like, cool. Like,
2: call them?
1: For real. Like, CSU is an ag school.
2: Okay, but do you really just call them?
1: I think you do, because my dad wasn't. He was like, boop, boop, bop, boop, bop.
2: Okay, so we need
0: the rotary.
2: People to, text in 303-222-5423. One, can I just call CSU Ag?
1: I think you can.
2: And also,
1: let's just call them. Who's got the number?
2: Are you actually going to try to call them right now?
1: Hey, man, guess what?
2: The phones aren't
1: working. The phones don't work.
3: Oh, no.
1: Oh, it's because Hack has them blocked out. Smart boy. Oh. Smart boy. I don't have their number, but I think you can just call them.
2: Okay. And then also, who can help me identify if the bush in the back is really a raspberry bush?
1: A bush in the back?
2: In the backyard. No. Oh.
3: Never mind. I was going to give you the number, but no.
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0: It is time for Other People's Problems, OPP for short. And if you don't like your name, we can shorten it for you or change it.
1: Yes. Because
0: that's what's happening today.
1: Yes, this is Candy. It's a fake name, and we're going to help her. This is maybe a little heavier one, but we're going to help her navigate the dating scene.
2: Yeah.
0: Candy?
2: Hi, how's it going?
0: What is the problem? I can't help you with whatever's happening, but maybe somebody can.
2: So I'm kind of getting back into the dating scene, and I was in a car accident a couple of years ago, and I've always been really happy with myself and my body and everything, but I have like some scars that are like on my abdomen and like across my chest a little bit. And I'm really self-conscious about them. And I'm trying to get back into the dating scene, but I'm just, you know, I've gotten to be like, you know, intimate or like kissing and that kind of thing. But then I just don't want to go further because I am really self-conscious about my body. And I'm just wondering if, and I mean, like some of my girlfriends have just had kids and they've had C-section. So like they have a scar, you know, but they're already married. They like have their, you know, I'm just like wondering what I can do to just feel comfortable with myself. So I just wondered if there was any advice.
0: I have to look at Erica and go, how many questions am I allowed to ask her?
3: I think you can ask her anything. Some questions. Yeah, she's coming to us for help. So.
0: Okay, but I just don't want to be rude, and I don't want to get yelled at by you two.
3: Well, if you get rude, we will yell at you. But
2: I'd rather you ask me so I know what to expect later with people.

0: in real life.
1: Okay, the first one is, it's not small like a C-section scar. There's significantly more than a C-section scar from what you started to describe,
2: multiple
1: right?
2: Multiple locations,
1: okay. Okay, again,
2: You're doing okay.
1: Then the next one I would ask is, have you slept with or gotten close to sleeping with anyone since the accident?
0: So I have not slept with anyone since the accident, but there is someone that I am interested in, and I'm hoping to sometime soon. But I just kind of am telling him like, oh, I like to go slow, or like I want to wait till like we're in a marriage, but I just like,
1: oh my gosh.
2: So he doesn't know anything about this accident, or does
0: no,
2: he know there was
0: no.
2: one?
1: He doesn't
2: know anything. Okay.
0: I told him I was in an accident, but he doesn't know about like the physical scars.
1: So you're worried.
0: So I'm not, I can't, I just can't. And I want to, you know, be able to, be intimate with somebody, but I'm also scared.
1: Can I be your therapist real quick? What do you think? What is your worst case scenario for what happens when you take your shirt off? Like, what do you think he's going to do?
0: I don't want it to be like, I don't want him to think of that over the being with me. You know, does that make sense?
2: Like it kills
0: like
2: the mood?
0: I don't want that to be like the main thought. I don't want it to be like,
2: which leads me to believe you have to bring it up before. Or else it's like, wait, sorry, what's going on?
0: Exactly.
1: Oh my God.
2: But then is it weird to be like, by the way, I don't actually want to take it slow. I'd like to jump your bones.
1: You've been lying a little bit.
2: I know that.
1: But with great
2: reason.
1: Great reason. But
0: it's definitely something I have to bring up beforehand, because it'll be shocking if we're making out and then I take off my shirt and then I have a scar and they'll be shocked. So I have to definitely mention this beforehand. But I have mentioned that I was in an accident, but I never mentioned anything about
1: it. You didn't, okay.
2: Yeah.
1: 303-222-5423. Here's what I think we need. I don't think it's got to just be about scars. If you have body image issues in general, which I don't think I know many people who don't in some way, shape, or form. How do you have to like?
2: It's like give a disclaimer. Moment, does anyone notice?
0: No. Yes. I mean, I have not swam like been in a swimsuit forever or you know anything. So nobody knows like except my close family.
1: Okay, but I just
2: right. But like in the moment, you think yes. In the heat of the moment, you're like take my clothes off, and then they're like, what's going on?
3: They'll probably notice, but I don't know if it'll stop anyone.
2: Yeah.
1: I don't want to say.
0: I think I would be the one to be
2: more right.
1: As a guy, I think.
0: Maybe it's just in my head.
1: Okay, I'm looking at Hack now. As a guy, when you're ready to rock, very few things could slow you down, right?
4: Sure.
1: The word no is an immediate, right?
4: Sure.
1: Whatever.
4: Yeah.
1: But if there's something physically jarring that you just didn't know, you may not, it may just, like, here's the thing, Candy, like, if you don't tell him and he even goes, whoa, or even makes a face, you're so predisposed to thinking it's a mood killer. Like,
2: but why does she owe him an explanation?
1: She doesn't, but if she's going to be thinking, if he does anything with his eyes, she's going to freak.
0: Well, it's like an elephant in the room, right? It's like something, and I'm self, and again, I'm probably more self-conscious about it than someone else. I just don't want it to be a shock to somebody, especially this guy I'm dating is really awesome, and I just like don't want him to think I don't want to be with him.
1: Right.
4: Okay. And I guess I'm going to proceed cautiously, just like Slacker did. So, but I could see. If I were in that situation, especially I like you and we're dating or we're together or whatever, and we're at that step, that if I did see, I would be very careful. Like I would be like, I don't want to hurt you. And then I could see how that would be kind of not.
2: It's sweet, good but not for the in mood. The moment.
4: Exactly.
2: Yeah.
4: It'd be like, that's not.
1: As soon as you start treating her with kid gloves, she's going to be weird.
2: Right.
4: Yeah.
2: But I also am like, to have to tell someone before is a little like, well, I owe you an explanation about this horrible thing that happened to me. And it's like, or men should just not notice it.
1: Okay.
0: Oh, he'll notice.
1: Yeah. Okay. Yeah. Candy, thank you for like, hang on right there. We're going to get you advice, but thank you for like being honest about
2: being
1: this. Like, this is a real thing that I think a lot of people go through in one way, shape or form. Mm-hmm. So don't move. Here's what I was just thinking and talking to her. There's so many people who are on the GLPs or whatever who lost abnormal amounts of weight super fast and they have like skin.
2: True.
1: And I bet you they feel like, look, I know you think I look super hot, but I'm wearing Spanx and like, I just like when push comes to shove, there's going to be some skin and I'm like, ah. And like, do you feel like you have to say ahead of time?
2: Yeah, that's interesting. I don't know.
1: Because people are just, men are dumb, men are rude. And like, if
2: I want everyone to mark that Slacker said it, not me.
1: No, but I mean, it's true. Like, and it's like, we sometimes, our animal brain, I'm not making an excuse, but sometimes our animal brain can't help but to go, whoa.
2: Sure.
1: Like Keanu it. And then it's like, I still want to do it, but like, are you okay?
2: Right.
1: And it's like, and she's going to be devastated if he does that.
4: Yeah. I think it's also tough. If you don't say anything, does that feel like I'm being insensitive? Like, this is clear. Like she said, it's the elephant in the room and I'm just going to plow past it. That, well, that doesn't seem.
2: Quite literally.
4: Yeah. Yeah, no. That also feels not like,
1: are you even observant enough to notice?
4: Or like, I'm not a good guy. I don't really care about you or anything.
2: I don't know. I'm at a loss because I don't think she should have to tell any man she wants to be with, like, hey, here's my whole like troubled past.
1: But she'd be doing it for her, not for him. I think she's doing it to avoid.
2: But it's like, what if someday she wants to have a one-night stand? She has to sit him down and talk to him before.
1: One-night stand, you don't have to say anything.
2: But still, if he reacts poorly.
1: Then bye. But if it's somebody you care about and you want this to work, you don't want, you want to give him the heads up so he doesn't make an ass out of himself.
2: So you both have a chance to succeed here.
1: Because he will. And I'm like, I'm telling you, even though you are girls and you think you wouldn't, if a guy just had a weird, like a boil or something, you might go like, hey, it's cool. Mm-hmm. But just for that split second, you'd go, your eyes would get like big.
4: Or a tattoo or something that you weren't expecting. Even that.
1: Yeah, his
4: that's
1: mom's
4: not the
1: face
4: same.
1: Across his chest. I should probably warn you. You're going to be staring right at my mom.
2: If it's his mom's face, I'm absolutely not proceeding.
4: Yeah, you go, oh, whoa, whoa.
1: Right?
2: That's a lot. That's a choice versus what's going on with Candy.
1: Okay, well, what do you do if you've got a body issue?
2: Yeah.
1: Before you have relations? Do you just roll the dice and let it happen the day of relations, or do you have some sort of, and maybe what do you say? Do you have pictures of it? Do you have visual aids when you're telling him about it?
2: Come on, this is not show and tell.
1: I know, but it's like maybe get him used to it. It's like, he's like, whoa, can I see it? And it's like, okay, you're at Chili's. Here you go.
2: No.
1: Here's a picture of, I'm just asking the question.
2: I don't think you have this conversation at Chili's.
3: Definitely not Chili's.
2: Even though I love Chili's.
1: 303-222-5423.
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4: Better news on eastbound 70. The crash just before 270 has cleared from lanes, but we still have lingering delays that start from I-25. That'll take you all the way past Pena. Westbound 70, that's solid from the 225 exchange to I-25. Northbound I-25 heading to downtown, that's going to be slow from 470, and then it'll become stop and go from Downing all the way to Spear. See more heavy traffic ahead when you get into Thornton. Southbound I-25 gets sluggish from about 20th Street past Hampton. Your 225 through Aurora, that's solid southbound from 70 to 6th Avenue. Northbound, you see delays start around I-Lift. That'll take you all the way to 70. 270 moving slow in both directions into Commerce City. And eastbound C-470 is seeing brake lights through Morrison and Highlands Ranch. I'm John Yazel with Denver Traffic.
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0: We're trying to help Candy, and it's just so awkward when you have to talk. So she got in a car accident years ago in high school and has a lot of scars on her body and has not really slept with anybody since the guy she knew back then.
1: Yeah.
0: And she's now with a guy that's kind of led to that point, and she doesn't want him to be shocked, right, but doesn't want... It's just such a weird...
1: She feels like, do I have to explain it? Do I just let it happen? And also...
0: Or just a little warning, just like, hey, before...
1: Right, but why should you have to give a warning? Like a badge of warning before you sleep with someone?
0: I know, but if it, like, if I just had...
2: I'm not going to be like, hey, I have a lot of freckles.
1: Right.
0: But
1: right.
0: Obviously, freckles are different. Yeah, if I had like a real different, pronounced third nipple, like, I'm sorry, I'd be like, just want to warn you before the shirt comes off. There's like a
1: thing. I don't know that it would matter.
0: She feels like they're significant enough that it does. I think we all are good people here.
1: Yeah.
0: But if there was somebody with like a debilitating facial that you can't help but like your corner of your eye, you're like, oh, you can't take your eyes off. And that's just going to happen. She just doesn't want to have that feeling where she takes her shirt off and he's like, oh.
2: Right.
1: I know. And she did say, didn't she not? She wasn't totally up front when the thought of sleeping together came up. And yeah, she's like, I just want to wait. And it's like, actually.
0: She made it seem like it's about waiting, and it's not about waiting. It's about not being.
1: Right. Okay.
0: Sherry.
3: Yay.
0: What do you think?
3: Well, first of all, I think she should not wait till they have sex to explain it. I think she needs to explain, I was in the car accident. What I didn't tell you is that I got scars from it. And she needs to wear those scars like a badge of honor. My girls and I have scars. My one daughter has crazy scars. She looks like a killer tried to cut her head off. She looks like she had an autopsy done. I mean, and she wears it like a badge of honor because we embrace our scars. These are battle scars.
0: I believe in that, but fortunately or unfortunately, hers are hidden most of the time, so it's hard to embrace it.
1: Yeah, and I don't think she wants to be like, it's no big deal, as much as that would be great. She's just not in that place yet.
3: It is a big deal. She survived something, and she needs to present this before they're intimate, and she needs to even show him. Because if he's the type of guy that's going to turn him off and he doesn't want to be involved, she needs to know that sooner than later.
1: For sure.
3: And he sounds like a guy that he's already waiting to have intimate times with her.
1: Yeah.
3: He already sounds like a really good guy. And if you're just honest and upfront and you say, hey, you know, I'm very self-conscious about this. I've got to tell you that I have these scars. And he may go, hey, let me see your scars. And he may just embrace the whole thing. Nobody's given this guy any credit.
0: Huh.
1: Okay.
0: All right. Thank you for the call. Yeah. I'm with you, Erica, on the like, you have to tell him.
1: I
0: think she has to tell him for her. She's not doing it for him.
1: I know.
0: She's doing it for her.
1: Yeah. Also, the way she described her daughter's scars.
0: There was a lot going on that I would like to have devoted a whole show. If we can get her back, maybe we just figure out, why does your daughter look like she's had her head removed? That's a lot to say.
1: Yeah, there was just a lot thrown out there with no explanation.
0: Nope. And I was like, we don't have time to get into it because there's lots of other people. Okay, yeah. Lance?
4: Yai.
0: What do you think?
4: Hey, I get it out in the open. Just say, you know, let them know that there's something that he's subconscious of and explain it to him and then show him or whatever she needs to do from there. But...
0: have a show and tell, like,
1: I know,
0: like you're having wine, so it's like, check this out.
4: I don't know if it needs to go there or not, but maybe, I mean, that probably just depends on how it comes up, but if she can say I'm self-conscious of this, then he can be understanding of that.
0: He will understand the boundaries more if she tells him up front. It'll just help you with that initial
2: shock. I was going to say, he can control his reaction a little bit better.
0: Yeah. Oh my God, what a mood killer if you're just like...
1: But I just hate this feeling like everyone's saying, well, she has to tell him before. And it's like, can't she just be her?
0: She can't. It's

0: just, you know. Kelly.
1: Yai.
0: Do you have advice for Candy?
1: I do. First of all, sweet, sweet girl. Oh my gosh, my heart just goes out. Oh.
0: Yeah.
1: But okay, so first of all, I think anybody with body image issues, and I've had them even down the road to anorexia way back in the day, it's worse in our head than it is in reality, and we are our own worst critic always. I mean, that's kind of human nature. But given whatever the trauma that she has gone through and this relationship, if she's really, if they're getting close and they're talking and they're communicating, it's okay to go, I need to talk to you about something because it's really on my mind and it's really on my heart. And if he just goes, I don't care, I wouldn't care if you're, you know, scarred head to toe or whatever this may be, he's going to be interested in you. Yeah. And the fact that if you bring it up, it's going to dispel your fear, I think. And likewise, if he just goes, ugh, you know what? That is not the person you should be with. Absolutely
2: so fair.
1: Not.
2: Yes. Yeah.
0: But I just think all I'm trying to say is sometimes you can't help the ugh. And it's not an eh, because she may perceive it as an and for him it's just a.
2: It's like more of a pause or.
0: That's all I'm trying to avoid, because these guys could be made for each other, but he's just, there's no way, like we all want to be good people, but I'm just saying, if I just wish I had something weird that I could go, look at this, and you guys be like, oh, just you, but I know you,
2: you
0: don't think any less.
2: In general, it would work.
0: I'm doing it.
3: They say the holy water's watered down, and this town's lost its faith. Our colors will fade.

0: have a very strange moral dilemma question for everyone in the room, but specifically probably for the ladies.
1: All right.
0: I've spoken recently about a recent trip to Omaha, Nebraska, where I went to pick up my son.
2: Yeah.
0: And we went out to a bar to watch the Avs play.
1: Okay.
0: And we were there. I had forgotten this fact. Maybe it happens everywhere, but like restaurants near campus at a certain hour just turn into a crap show and they start having a DJ. And like a DJ just takes over one of the there's not a DJ booth. They just set the dude up and it's like, and you're like, I'm just trying to have some wings and watch sports. And they're like, get out.
2: Yeah. They're like, sorry, man. It's
0: a college town.
2: Yeah.
0: What are you doing here?
1: Yeah.
2: Yeah.
0: And there's just drunk people, underage drunk people everywhere you look.
1: Yep.
0: Okay.
1: That's higher education.
0: Okay.
2: Yeah. Okay.
0: There is a girl who, from the moment I saw her, she's very cute. She's somewhere between the ages of 18 and 22, probably closer to the 18 to 20 crowd. And the different rates that her eyes were blinking at, I could tell she is annihilating.
2: Mm. Oh, sorry. Each eye individually?
0: Yeah, it's just there's this blink thing going on. Yeah. And you're just like,
2: okay.
0: And then she's trying to talk to security guard and she keeps grabbing his hands and like pulling him in and like asking him things. And like,
2: and he hasn't kicked her out yet.
0: Disturbing for me because I'm like, is he holding on to her for later?
2: Oh, okay.
0: There's just a thing. This is where Hack will jump in because you have a daughter, but she's little still. Like, this woman is waiting to be victimized that night. Because she is
2: not in that moment. She's aware of it, but
0: correct. And like any predator on planet Earth, that's the easiest mark I've ever seen in my life. It's like, it's what guys like Bill Cosby wants you to get. He pays to get you there. And she's just alone. Like, where are your friends? Mm. Oh my God, girl, you're out here. And I'm like, and he won't kick her out. And I'm like, I don't know what to do. And so I look at Noah and I'm like, we're taking this on.
2: Oh.
0: Like, we're going to get her back to her room. And he's like, we are absolutely not. He's like,
2: because he's around her age.
0: He's like, if something happens to her, we're the last two with her at the bar. And I'm like,
2: oh,
0: I don't know what to do. Because also, just my look overall, not good. Like,
2: yeah, you leaving with this young girl who's very drunk is very strange.
1: No, I'm going to help her. It doesn't.
2: Yeah.
0: But
1: I don't know how that would come off.
0: Hand to the Lord. You people know me.
1: For sure.
2: Yeah.
1: Yeah.
0: I may talk a lot of smack about pushing boundaries of ages and what. There is no chance.
1: Yeah.
0: I want more than anything in the world to see this girl home safe.
2: Right.
1: Mm-hmm.
0: What should I have done? What are my bounds? Like, I don't know what to do. There was four frat girls came in and Noah's like, definitely seniors. Sorority girls come in. He's like, definitely seniors. Cause we had seen them as we were walking. They apparently just go bar to bar to bar, every bar they've ever gone to, and have one shot on their last day.
2: Oh my gosh.
0: And I'm like, cause when I first saw him, I'm like, there, we're going to put her with them.
2: Right.
0: And he's like, dude, they've already been to six bars. And once I started seeing them, I'm like, that's just adding another to the herd, which would have been great, but I don't think they were going to adopt this young whippersnapper into their tribe. Mm-hmm. So I don't know. Should I have insisted? We all agree that I look creepy. We know I'm not creepy, but what's the...
1: Well, in those circumstances, but I'm also wondering about the bouncer or whatever.
0: Mad, dude.
1: But if he's going, there's this kind of unwritten code of like, hey, you're in here illegally.
2: Right.
1: I let you in. If I throw you out, you'll get in trouble. Like, what's he supposed to do?
3: I don't want to call the cops because I don't want us to get in trouble. Do I call the cops
1: on you? Yeah.
2: Do I kick you out alone?
1: Right.
2: What is it? And then you got to find your way home.
0: They let her sit on the front step for a little while and then she was up and mobile again.
2: Oh,
0: not on the front, like a patio little thing. Mm-hmm. You know, one good thing, nobody was serving her. Great.
2: Oh, okay, good.
0: Great. Mm-hmm. Should have been maybe giving her water. Yeah. But like my need to help, it bugged me all night. I almost thought about going back later because he had to go back and study. And I'm like, dude, you go back alone and get this girl, it's even worse.
2: Way yeah, worse. It yeah. is. I don't think you were the right person to be able to step in that case, especially because she is an adult and she did put herself in that situation and make that choice to probably be there alone. But if it was me or Aaron, we could have helped.
0: Can you imagine if I wake up the next morning?
3: Yeah.
0: And there's cop cars all over. It's like two blocks from my hotel. There's cop cars. There's crime scene tape. Like, I would never forgive myself, you guys.
2: I know. But what were you supposed to do? Go up to her and ask her in that state, hey, do you need any help?
0: I believe if I had walked up to her with the authoritative dad voice I could have, she would have substituted security guard's hands for mine. She would have grabbed me and been like, where's the... Whatever she was asking him, I'd be like, tell me what dorm you live in. Let's go there. But...
2: I know.
0: It's, dude...
1: I don't know
0: either. As a dad, if my daughter were out, I would want another dad to do that for me. I would want that. As long as it's not creepy. There's no way to know, but like, I don't have the right answer. 303-222-5423. Please text in. It's too late.
2: Well, right.
0: But if something happened to her that night, like...
2: I guess I would have rather that, like, Noah was the... like.
0: But he was smart. He's like, dad.
2: And that is such an interesting point.
0: He's like, I can't be the one.
1: Wow.
2: Yeah.
0: Because she's just going to remember my face at the end of the day. And like, we're the last two walking out in the bar. I'm like.
2: Right. Right. No. And I get that point too. So I don't know. I'm at a loss.
0: So I just left her. And like, I hate ending a little chunk of radio on this sour note, but it's like,
2: I don't know what the better option is.
3: I don't either.
2: Never go out alone, girls. Always have a friend.
0: But if what? Okay. So I should have probably just approached other women, is what you're saying.
2: Maybe. And said, do you guys have anyone who could make sure she gets home?
0: All right.
2: But,
0: well,
2: then you're trusting someone else you don't know.
0: I'll check the Omaha papers or whatever.
2: Oh,
0: like,
2: my gosh.
0: Like, because she was that far gone, you guys.
2: Oh.
0: Better advice, though. 303-222-5423.
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1: 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We'll deal with the insurance, the medical bills, even help you find the right...

0: Well, if anyone here's had a big O, you could be arrested.
1: What?
0: Yes.
1: Oh, no.
0: It's true. I'll tell you why.
1: I have a story about the morning commute was a real stinker for these people.
2: Guys.
0: This is what happens when you let the boys go on this.
3: The Slacker Show, stupendously
1: my story's
3: stupid
1: out
3: stories.
1: Of Lancaster County, Pennsylvania.
0: How, Yins?
1: Very good.
0: Did I do that right?
1: Very
0: yeah.
1: good. Yeah.
0: All right.
1: Yeah, this is my wife's homeland.
0: That's your horse.
2: That was pretty good.
1: Yeah, pretty good.
2: It was very
1: let me try
2: quiet.
1: Mm-hmm.
2: I know.
0: Hold on.
2: Okay, he's playing the sound and doing his mouth.
1: Ew. Well, the morning commute was a stinker for those drivers out there in Pennsylvania when a truck spilled thousands of gallons of liquid fertilizer all over the road.
0: Liquid fertilizer is runny poop.
1: It's kind of a pseudonym for
2: runny poop. Why was that? What?
0: Because you're going to, they
1: move
0: use
1: it around.
0: So they give regular cow poop is fertilizer, as you know, like good fertilizer for the soil. But then, like, they probably just feed a bunch of cows like Taco Bell or whatever and just let them get all like worked up.
2: Why get
0: a bunch of
2: would
0: liquid.
2: You ever need it in liquid form?
0: Because you're spraying it on stuff.
1: Yeah.
0: Instead of just putting it in the soil.
4: Spraying it on what?
1: Or the road. What could happen here when they had to shut down the road? Hazmat crews were working to clean up the slick, foul-smelling mess. Motorists had to find other routes. Although, some people said the liquid fertilizer smell started to grow on them a little.
2: Are you serious or kidding?
0: I.
4: It was a pun.
0: Fertilizer grow? Oh, my God.
1: I was kidding.
2: Yeah, you didn't say.
1: It smelled bad.
0: All right.
2: Okay.
1: Just bad.
0: My story, I'm going to probably talk real slow in my story so Erica understands it.
2: It was hard for them to get a move on.
0: No, it's too late. You don't. You are not.
4: It's too late. No.
0: You are out. My story is out of Washington. Some dude was spotted by the police station holding a piece of concrete over his head and dropping it over the fence onto the police property.
1: Oh.
0: Then they frisked the guy and they found a piece of black coated metal in his hoodie pocket that was shaped like an O.
2: What?
1: Huh?
2: Yeah, hold on. T-Hack's confused now too.
0: So he was throwing a big piece of concrete into the police property. They frisked him and found a shape of an O in his pocket. They were like, what is that? He's like, nothing. And then as they began to investigate, they looked up at the police sign and it was police.
1: Oh.
2: Oh. More like police. Am I getting fired?
1: Probably. Getting?
0: There's a box in the hallway for you. Yeah, so because he had a little O.
1: Ugh.
0: Yeah. They arrested him for stealing the O, for having the O. Yeah. So
2: weird
0: careful
2: story.
0: Where you have an O.
2: What was he doing with the concrete?
1: Yeah.
0: I don't know. But once he's got an O in his pocket and he's just feeling invincible, I guess.
2: I thought you were going to say he put his...
0: We don't
4: why
0: know.
4: Would you pick the O letter? Why not the P?
1: Yeah, why not the P, Slacker? Text in.
2: I thought he was going to put his P in his O. I'm definitely getting
0: the
2: fired.
0: The trailer has been turned off.
1: You're so fired, you're hired again.
0: Those were all the stupid people we could find. That's the transmitter going on.
2: Okay.
0: It was less impactful than I remember for today.
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0: It was Aaron's friend Rachel who recently described me, I believe, as incredibly socially awkward.
1: Oh,
0: is that what she said?
1: She said something along those lines.
0: Yeah. Okay. And she's right.
2: Whoa.
0: She's right. So we've established this baseline.
3: So you're not gonna let what?
0: What?
3: What did this you was... do? Do you want to describe the situation that got? When did you get that moniker? Did
1: yeah, you I don't remember that.
0: It was at Alice in Wonderland, and I think we were like waiting to take pictures and stuff, and you guys had run to go get a drink, or I don't remember. You guys
2: Classic.
0: Were gone.
2: Classic, yeah, we did.
0: Yeah.
2: Yeah, we did.
0: And I think you ran. You
2: yeah,
0: ran,
2: Yeah, we
0: ran.
2: Were sweating by the
0: like,
2: end.
0: We got 3 minutes. You're like, we can make it.
2: Yeah. That was wild of us. Yeah.
1: You also
3: oh,
1: saw...
3: Oh, I forgot we were in the theater. Oh, yeah, we did
2: And we
3: go.
2: Like dragged my mom with us.
3: Yeah, why yeah. did we do that?
1: I think they told us it would be like 15 minutes and yeah, none of us had had a drink yet.
3: Yeah, okay. Yeah,
1: you also saw her at the airport.
0: I ran into her at the airport, yeah. That went better though, I okay. think. But I was just, I was like holding our spot in line while you guys, and she was there too. And we, so we talked. And she
3: but
0: thought,
3: what do you mean you talked? That why? What
0: I
3: would,
0: don't know.
2: Yeah, we have talked to say? And she left it by saying, he's incredibly socially awkward.
3: Wait,
2: yeah.
3: did she didn't say it to you. She said it to somebody
0: she
3: else.
0: She said it to Aaron, yeah. But she's right.
3: And then Aaron told you?
1: I'm yeah, trying to find
2: brutal.
1: What she said. No,
2: that's
1: it was like
2: rough.
3: Why would you say that?
1: He's very awkward in social settings.
0: Mm, that's maybe what, yeah.
3: Yeah. She said that about him.
1: Yeah, and I agree.
3: That's great. Why would you tell him that?
1: Because it's funny and it's true.
2: I definitely don't think I ever want someone to tell me that if someone
3: Aaron,
2: says that about
3: why?
2: Me.
3: Why? Aaron, what are you doing?
1: And they're kind
3: that
1: of friends
3: That is not nice.
0: Yeah, that's fine. We had a nice time. We talked
1: yeah,
0: about shoes and stuff.
1: If it was like Dane said it to me, I wouldn't repeat it.
2: Oh my gosh, he has never said that.
3: Why? Okay. Why would it make a difference if he said it? If anybody said, like, when somebody told me they thought TX hair was stupid, I never told him. I've
1: yes,
3: I
1: you
3: would
1: did.
3: Never ever.
1: You tell him that without us thinking.
3: No, but
1: it.
3: I tell him directly to him.

0: But if I told him that basically every single one of my friends has said something about his hair, I hold that in. I'm not jealous
1: of his hair.
0: Of that hair? When all my friends think it's stupid? All I'm saying is I would never hurt his feelings in that way to tell him that his hair is stupid.
2: No, I'm not hurting his feelings because
0: Yes, you are.
2: Because he is aware, like he was aware of that before Rachel said anything.
3: Yeah, I thought it was constructive. To be honest. And now I feel like I got Rachel in trouble. This is not what this is what's supposed
1: to
3: be.
1: No,
3: you
1: got Aaron in trouble.
0: You got Aaron in trouble, not Rachel. Okay. Also, Rachel's in a little bit of trouble.
2: Neither one of us are in trouble. Yeah.
0: Yes, you're definitely in trouble. No. Rachel can have an opinion and express it silently.
1: To her close friend.
0: To her close friend. That's okay. You are, whoa.
2: And then I'm going to tell them this.
0: No, you're doing that as a friend threat, and that's fine, but you actually following through is grotesque. You are not a good friend.
1: Okay.
0: You're a bad friend.
1: Okay. I think that Tiak had something he wanted to say.
3: All right. When we do this live, I'm going to start a different way. I don't like this.
0: Dude, I don't know how to tell you this. Okay.
3: All right. So,
0: I just got another text about your hair.
1: Oh, my gosh.
3: We've established this baseline that I'm maybe a little weird in social situations. Okay. So, I want to know if this thing only bothers me or if it bothers other people as well. Okay. Let's just take Rachel off the table. Right. Now I feel so bad.
1: It's just a general baseline.
3: Yeah.
0: I'm just trying to picture what you could have done during that. Do you hold your hands weird? I know I have to let this go, but like, what? I don't think he's socially awkward.
2: What about him makes him... He is in the sense of there's so much going on, he doesn't know what to do. Like, he freezes. And he, like, it's almost like, I don't know what to do with my hands. Like, who do I talk to?
1: She has spent too much time analyzing this. Yeah.
2: Don't see it? It's obvious.
0: I don't see it.
2: He needs a buddy. He can't be like
1: we all need a buddy.
0: So you're attached at the hip to Dane. So
1: usually that these things.
0: Am I weird alone?
2: Yeah.
1: No, you go. Mm. You know how you go. You go waiter slacker.
3: Yeah.
1: Or waitress slacker.
3: Showtime.
1: Yes, there we go.
0: I do not have jazz hands.
1: You literally tap down the hallway.
0: No, I do not.
1: Oh, yes.
0: No, I do not.
1: That's you.
0: All right, will you text Rachel and see if I do jazz hands? Like, what? Okay, I'm sorry. You know that I was making up the hair thing.
1: Mm-hmm. Yes.
0: I am kind of disappointed because I don't see it and I like to be observant. I don't think you're socially awkward.
3: I think I'm pretty quiet.
2: He mute.
1: I think it's the expectation of someone in our jobs versus the reality. So there's already this expectation that the four of us are going to be like, wah, wah, wah, but maybe sometimes we're not.
0: Yeah. Whereas you and I were sprinting to get alcohol. Right. So we lived up to our end of the bargain.
1: Yes,
3: and I'm panicking. And I'm like, they're not going
0: to
3: make it in time.
0: No. Yeah. Okay, so now I'm starting to see it. Okay. We lived up to it. Okay, I'm so sorry.
3: Okay, so anyways, is this just me or does everyone feel this way? So I've never worked customer service per se. I've worked at a snack shack and I've worked retail.
0: Customer service.
3: Yeah, but not like pure on customer service. Okay. I was returning an Amazon return at the Whole Foods the other day.
0: Okay.
3: And as you're doing it, you know, it's so mundane. It's easy. You just hand them, they're scanning it and stuff. And then the guy behind, he's a younger guy, 19, but doesn't matter. This happens a lot, I think, where the guy says,
0: his age? Like, that's weird. How old are you, sir?
1: That's that socially awkward thing. Yeah.
3: So he says, got any plans today? And I just hate that so much because you're like, one, I either gotta go no, like, this is it.
0: Like, oh my god,
3: I wouldn't even have pants on if I didn't have this on the schedule. Or you have to go, actually, I've got so
0: and he doesn't dinner. Genuinely care.
3: He doesn't care. No. I'm not gonna invite him, or is it like what's like worst case? I'm gonna go, oh, actually, I've got this awesome, like, we're going to a water park or something. Oh, that sounds great. Yeah, well, I'll see ya. And I just, are you trained to ask that question?
0: They are now, dude.
1: Starbucks drive-thru. If you pull up and your drink is not quite ready, I think they're required ask you.
0: Yeah.
1: And this happened recently and it was the day we were moving. And so I had to be like, yep. Yeah, we're moving. Like, and then he gets into the whole thing about how he moved apartments and like, it was nice, but I did not want to have that conversation.
0: Bro, we're not friends.
1: Yeah. I should have said, nope.
0: You're feeding into the stereotype of him being socially awkward. Like, if he just shuts it down, you're not a good person.
2: It's not a bad thing.
0: To what?
2: Be socially awkward.
1: It's not a great thing.
4: No, it's not. Yeah. So,
3: I usually just go with like, this is it. Like I go for a, like, this is my plan for the day. Gets kind of a laugh.
1: Yikes.
3: But I'm lying. Yeah, see, there you go. Now we're all believing.
4: All right,
3: I'm
4: a little... So Rachel's a goddess.
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6: Northbound I-25, very sluggish from 470, and then you'll be stop and go from Downing to Spear, and more delays as you head into Thornton, too. Southbound I-25, that's going to be hitting the brake lights just after 76 through downtown, then solid from the 225 exchange to 470. There was a stall at the 470 exchange that just cleared, so look for that to recover there. Eastbound 70s bogging down through Applewood into Wheat Ridge, and then you'll have delays from I-25 to Pena. Westbound 70 solid from the 225 exchange to I-25. 225 through Aurora, solid southbound from 70 to 6th Avenue. Northbound, you'll be under the speed limit from about Mississippi to 70. 270 moving slow east and westbound into Commerce City, and delays eastbound on C-470 through Morrison and Highlands Ranch. Westbound, you got brake lights from 85 through Dakota Ridge. I'm John Yazel with Denver Traffic.
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0: It's us.
1: So, Tiak, where were you again?
2: I was at the Whole Foods. I was returning an Amazon thing. It could have been anywhere. I mean,
1: and the 19-year-old graduate of Regis High School, because you asked, you know too much about this.
3: How did you know he was 19?
2: Well, he just seemed younger. He just seemed like a younger guy.
3: You didn't get into it.
1: 19 is the age, your default younger age?
2: Kinda. I don't know.
1: He asked you...
2: He said, got any plans today? And I'm just like,
3: Was this a weekend day or like a weekday?
2: It was a weekday morning. I think it was a Friday morning.
3: And weekday mornings, I always get a little work. Like,
1: why are all of us miffed at a person, another human being expressing a tiny little bit of interest in us? Why are we so angry about it?
4: Hold on. Hack said he hasn't really worked retail. Have you guys?
1: Yes.
3: I've worked retail.
4: Okay.
3: But it's been so long.
2: And I've worked retail, but not customer service. Not like at a desk or on, like where you're just dealing with.
1: But in my retail experience, we weren't savvy like this yet. Mm-hmm. So it was, what can I help you find today?
3: Yeah.
1: Did you need help finding a particular CD? Like, we had phrases to say, but it was never intrapersonal relate. We were never going to be like,
4: gotcha.
1: You big fan of Michigan? Like, if they're wearing an M shirt, like, now people engage you in that way. And it's like,
3: the amount
1: none
3: of times I just hear go blue running around. And then they got to say it back. And I'm like, what are we doing?
1: Right. But I mean, I bet Dane loves that interaction. So you're the problem.
3: Yeah.
1: You're upset that somebody's talking to him when you're like, you don't really care, man. Neither one of you really care.
2: I know, but do they care? Are we assuming they don't care because we don't care? So maybe they do genuinely care. Or like at a restaurant when what brings you in?
1: Food?
2: Yeah.
1: The light was on?
2: Yeah.
3: But sometimes like you answer that like, oh, it's an anniversary or it's a birthday or
4: does it
3: mom's
4: not
3: in town.
4: Make the event better and more pleasant?
1: I think, okay, so you might be holding society together and the other three of us.
3: Guys, I'm sorry. And if that's true,
1: we're
3: in danger. The weight is a lot.
1: But you see some value in it.
4: Yeah.
1: I don't want to put words in your mouth, Erica, but I feel like it's not genuine. Like, you don't really care. Like, you don't really want to know if it's my anniversary, so let's just skip it. Like, can we just skip it?
3: That's the one thing. The what brings you in is the one time that I'm like, but sometimes it's like if it is an anniversary or a special occasion, they do something.
1: Yeah, but I don't want that either. I don't want
3: I'm
1: clapping
3: okay with that. I'm okay.
1: In sombreros.
3: We're not at Chevy's or whatever.
2: happy birthday.
1: Yeah, I don't want that.
3: It's our birthday, so we can party too. Hey. So you don't
4: Wait,
3: like
4: which place
3: that.
4: Is that one from?
3: That was Chevy's,
4: that
3: right?
4: Chevy's?
3: Do they exist anymore?
2: I don't.
1: I'm going to tell you.
4: I thought it was like Red Robin.
1: Loved. Like, it was Chevy's and On the Border, both very Tex-Mex. If you like real Mexican food,
4: I don't know if I've
1: do
4: ever
1: not
4: heard
1: go
4: of
1: to Chevy's.
4: Right.
1: But it's just so fresh. Like, they don't have salsa. They have pico de gallo, big chunks of tomatoes. But like, Chevy's was a place where I got some of the chicken wrapper in my food.
3: Yeah.
1: So it like turned me off. But like, and On the Border, another good one, real slushy margaritas and stuff. But like, just, like chili style chips, the real thin, crispy.
3: Yeah.
1: Like,
3: oh yeah, they go into your gums.
1: Oh,
3: and you're like,
1: God!
3: Yeah,
1: they're so good.
3: There are no more Chevys in Colorado.
1: Chevys,
3: they exist in other places, but not
1: the last
3: here.
1: Chevys was right when you get off of I-25 at Arapahoe. It's now at Twin Peaks. That was Chevy's.
4: No way.
3: Yes. Like in Park Meadows area?
1: Yeah, right here at Arapahoe and 25. Like when you get off the road, you're like staring at the back of a stucco building that's now boobs inside.
3: Okay.
1: It was.
2: But that makes it even when you, what brings you in and you're like, the chips?
1: Right.
2: Like,
1: and a margarita. Like,
2: so
1: here's what happened to me. I'm bringing Noah back from Omaha, Nebraska, and we needed food. So we stopped in like Lincoln. We also needed to charge every 13 seconds, but whatever.
3: Right.
1: So we stopped at Chick-fil-A and he ordered something that like 30 nuggets or whatever, which is ridiculous, but we were going to be on the road all day.
3: Sure. Okay.
1: And you just occasionally just like a cold nugget, you just reach back into the cooler and go like,
3: ew.
1: Awesome. Don't even start.
3: Oh wait. God.
1: Chick-fil-A nuggets cold.
3: And like the fried ones, not the grilled ones.
1: Yeah, no, we're not.
3: Okay.
1: We're not trying to be healthy.
3: I can get on board.
1: Just trying to get home. So then it's going to be a minute but like it's Lincoln, Nebraska. Nothing for miles. So this guy's got time. So he's like, so?

0: any plans the rest of the day? And we're like, just driving to Denver.
1: Oh, vacation or you going home?
0: We're like, going, I got bad memories. And I'm like, listen, man, I don't care. All I'm doing is we're at three right now. We had a three count of It's My Pleasures, and I was going for five.
2: Ooh, oh, did you?
0: And I was trying to five. We only got to four.
2: So you did have five.
0: Well, no, he was interrupting the game. He's not leaving me an opportunity to say thank you again, because now we're engaged.
3: I know, but I just think that if everyone in the world cared a little more about the, because think about, how did people used to meet?
0: Okay, but yeah, I know.
3: How did people used to meet? Like, you had to talk to the people
0: I'm
3: around you.
0: I'm not going
3: to
0: be friends with the dude from Chick-fil-A in Lincoln, Nebraska.
3: But you don't know. Maybe he has a crazy connection.
0: Hey, actually, I got some family there, and I'm getting off in 5 minutes. Can I jump in the car? Sure, man. Jump in. Can we swing by my apartment? No! We're not friends, bro.
4: Well, you said you didn't have plans.
0: Yeah, 19-year-old's like, hey, man, I play pickleball. You wanna? I need
3: but
0: a second.
3: What's so wrong with that?
0: Nothing is wrong with it. But you don't get to switch teams right now.
3: But hold on.
0: 10 minutes ago, when we were doing other stuff off the air, you were like, I hate people too. And now for you to champion.
3: It's less that I hate people. It's more that I'm saying, like, I'm part of the problem. And I do think that, like, 20, 30 years ago, we wouldn't have cared about these things.
0: We would have
3: actually had a nice conversation at the Chick-fil-A in Lincoln, Nebraska.
0: You're right. But can I take it one step further? The night before, I'm at my night. Okay, just hold on.
3: Okay.
0: I'm at my nice hotel in Omaha, Nebraska. The Kimpton Cottonwood. Highly recommend.
4: Oh, okay. Wow.
0: The restaurant next door is what started my Pop-Tart obsession, because they have the homemade Pop-Tarts. Oh. Anyway, I go to the Cottonwood Bar, which is a bar with it's got a cottonwood in the middle of it, and there's seating all
3: Very
0: the way around.
3: Cool.
0: But it's like a Sunday night. There's not another human. There's one other person in the bar. This 60-year-old man engaged the cute bartender in this exact conversation, and she has no choice. Like, this is where I want humanity to stop, because he's just like, so what, did you graduate from Run? And she's just like, oh my God, I have no choice but to engage this man. And it just felt like a burden to her. I just wanted to save her from this conversation.
2: Maybe she was enjoying it.
0: I don't think she was, because she just kept finding things to do farther and farther across the bar.
2: And she can say, hey, I'll come back. I have some work I have to do.
0: But she
2: was doing that. I became friends with usual customers, like, at my mom's shop. A lot of them know me.
3: Yeah.
2: And, like, I love them. I invited them to my graduation. Like, that's how
0: you wanted money.
3: I like being a regular somewhere.
4: And they weren't doing anything later.

0: I think that Dane.
1: Don't do this.
0: No, he knows.
1: No.
0: And honey, if you're listening, I love you so much. But oh my gosh, I think he might be a hoarder.
2: All right, good. Another one.
1: He's among good. Friends here.
2: Yeah.
0: I have. Because T-Hack's kind of a hoarder.
3: Mm-hmm. Kind of.
0: Well, don't do the thing with your neck where it goes, ooh.
1: Because it's.
0: Are you a hoarder?
1: It's in me. It's if you grew up without a lot of means, it's just kind of in you. Because when you got something, you got it. And like, why would I get rid of that? Because I got it.
0: I know.
1: I got that.
0: But
1: look at me. I got that.
0: I wouldn't say I grew up with copious amount. Okay, maybe that's not true.
1: I was going to say things out loud that would upset you greatly, yeah, so I wouldn't don't. Do this.
0: I wasn't raised to be like, and then you never work for anything. And then you just get it, right?
1: No, so, I think you have a work ethic, but I think you also wanted for little.
0: I also had a mother who would be like, what is that extra thing in your bedroom doing? Get rid of it. So.
1: Yeah, no one ever would say that in my presence, ever. My parents were like, get three of those extra things in case we need two more of those extra things.
0: Yes, right. Yeah. And that's why you always have a backup.
1: Yep. Oh, God.
0: But moving with Dane, this is now our third time. We have been together under 3 years, and that's this is our third time moving together. He needs to go through.
1: Wow. Let it out. Just say it.
0: It's

0: you guys, there's so much stuff
1: that you don't think he needs? You don't think there's a valid reason for his things? Or do you just not understand the logic?
0: He's someone, I guess, like you, where it's like, well, I got the thing, so I'm not going to get rid of it. Like, he has this thing that was at one point a coffee kind of set up in his bachelor pad that he owned. This is 3 homes ago.
1: Like a cart?
0: It's not a cart. It like gets pushed against a wall and it just had coffee on it.
1: It's a where shelf?
0: Yes. It's a shelf.
1: I'm trying. Use it's your words.
0: It's a shelf. Yeah. Yeah. And
1: okay.
0: And I watched it get brought into our new home and I was like, we haven't used it in 3 homes.
1: You
0: haven't? 2.
1: You, like,
0: and it
1: nothing
0: has no place here.
1: You bought a bigger home. Like, there's got to be a
2: maybe
1: spot
2: maybe that's what
1: for
2: he's
1: it.
2: Thinking. There's finally room for this thing that I've sacrificed the last few homes.
1: Testify.
2: I've kept it in
0: no,
2: storage.
0: Yeah, go.
2: Now
0: go.
2: That we've bought our dream home.
1: There it is. Keep.
0: But it doesn't
1: some of
0: fit.
1: What do you mean it doesn't fit? It's just a little shelf.
0: It's not just a little shelf. It's got like this top thing and it's just the wrong so
1: it's
0: vibes.
1: It's not the wrong vibes. Maybe a little paint. Maybe sand it a little bit. Paint and sand some of the paint off. So it's got that
0: DIY.
1: Look.
0: Just get the right thing. just sell the thing and get the right thing. And then
1: sell, you're
0: guys,
1: saying sell that thing and then.
0: We don't need it.
1: I don't think you should.
0: And
1: get
0: we haven't yet. Needed it. It's just been in our garage or in our basement since we moved in together.
1: Where is it now?
0: Don't know. I don't know where anything is. And I watched 2 different items of furniture come in that I was like, why are these coming in the house?
1: But so have you talked to him about his hoarder tendency? Because it is a real thing. Hack is aware, right? You know mm-hmm. that it's in you.
2: Absolutely.
1: And you've come a long way. Mm-hmm. I think you and I have both come.
2: I fight it, yeah. I used to do the thing. I cut a tag off a shirt and I just leave it on my dresser. Just like you'd feel like, okay. I might return it. Yeah, I don't know. Gotta
1: you
2: keep
1: don't
2: that
1: understand,
2: tag.
1: But it, yeah.
2: And then there'd be a stack of tags. And
1: the
2: Angie,
1: worst thing is, like the Viore shirts, it's a safety pin, so you don't have to cut it. So you can put it back on.
2: And that feels like this is a.
1: And also that little tiny safety pin, I could take that off of there. What if sometime I need to hem, like I bought a suit? Like
0: you're never going to need mm-hmm. the tiny safety pin because you guys, you aren't going to know where it is. And this mindset, I need the 3 of you, T-Hack, Slacker, and Dane to go. To Hoarders Anonymous together.
1: No, here's exactly, this is why you don't understand. So all those little Viore safety pins, right?
2: Mm-hmm.
1: I was keeping them. And then one day I was like, this is ridiculous. You need to get a grip. You got to get rid of them. So I scooped them all out of the weird little space in my toothbrush drawer that they were.
0: Why were they there?
1: Because that's where you're getting ready in the morning.
2: Yeah.
1: And you're just like, you take the tag off and you're like, toothpaste drawer. Yeah. Did them all.
0: You guys are giving me hives.
2: You overlook all the trash cans. You're like, not there, clearly. The
1: so drawer. I have the weird little organizers in my toothpaste drawer.
0: Yeah.
1: So I have like, there's toothpaste and there's like some razor blades, razor blades, and like all that
0: so
1: stuff.
0: So it's just like a danger drawer then, because then you've got the safety pins and they're going to poke you.
1: But they're just little tiny. They look like
0: a
1: pear.
0: I know, but why
1: not?
0: They're
1: the pear-shaped ones.
0: Why not just buy a set that can be in a closed compartment?
1: No,
0: that
1: doesn't.
0: Your
1: what's the difference? Because these didn't cost me anything. I have them. Mm-hmm. So
0: well, they cost you a lot, actually, if they're
1: here's
0: from Viore.
1: I remember. I'm like, I'm getting rid of them. Fast forward like 2 weeks. This is not fun to say. But Aaron's sister died.
0: Oh, okay. Well,
1: there's a funeral. My suit doesn't look good on me. I go buy a new suit. They're like, the legs come in like 32. Like, we don't have time to tailor it.
0: Sure.
1: But if you have some little tiny safety pins.
0: Oh, my God. They did not say that to you.
1: 100%.
0: No, they didn't.
1: Yes, they were like, you can go buy this weird tape, which I bought, and it does not hold it. It's that hem tape.
0: Yeah,
1: does
0: I've
1: not hold
0: the hem
1: it.
0: Tape isn't very
1: it doesn't
0: good.
1: Work because I tried it, and I'm like, I need those safety pins. And I opened that drawer, and I was like.
0: They're gone.
1: Never again.
0: I never just again. Think.
1: No, you don't think. That's your problem. You what?
0: I
1: yep.
0: feel
1: yep.
0: there's so much stuff in our house and it's, none of it makes sense.
1: Right.
0: And he's like, oh, this piece of wood, this was from when I was fixing this thing 4 years ago. And I'm like, no.
1: I'm just going to tell you, you're going to get rid of that stupid thing. And then all of a sudden, one of your aunts or uncles is going to go, I present you with all of these things. And you're like, what can we put those on? You're like,
0: I wish we had the coffee shelf.
1: I wish we had a tall coffee shelf.
0: I do not ever wish to have a tall toffee shelf. What? A tall coffee shelf again?
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2: Northbound I-25 still slowing down from 470. It'll be stop and go from Downing to Spear with more delays heading into Thornton. There was an accident near 17th Avenue that's finally cleared. Southbound I-25 is sluggish from 76 through downtown. It'll be solid from the 225 all the way past 470. Eastbound 70, that's bogging down through Applewood into Wheat Ridge and then delays from I-25 into Peña. Westbound, we're seeing brake lights from Peña all the way past the I-25 interchange. 225 through Aurora, solid southbound from 70 to 6th Avenue. Did have a problem near Colfax. It's finally cleared. Northbound 225, that's going to be under the speed limit from about Mississippi to 70. If you're 270 bound, that's moving slow east and westbound into Commerce City. And eastbound C-470, got brake lights through Morrison and Highlands Ranch. Westbound is seeing brake lights from 85 through Dakota Ridge. I'm John Yazel with Denver Traffic.
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0: there's this interesting idea being proposed by a therapist. Not mine, though she is awesome. What?
1: Shout out to our therapist, everyone.
0: Shout out.
2: You don't have mine.
1: I've talked about this before. I've done tons of therapy.
0: Oh. Right.
1: But upper management has said
0: it's better. There is if you a perfect. Don't.
1: You are the exact level of broken we'd like you to be.
0: No more healed, no more broken.
1: Yeah, no more. Yeah, and every once in a while, when they see a few extra cracks, they're like, "Should we? Nope, leave him."
0: Yeah. Okay. Yeah. So this therapist is saying there's two questions to ask yourself before admitting to an affair.
1: Okay, let's start here. No, can't. Never mind.
2: What?
1: I was going to say, is anybody in the room admitted to an affair? But like, nobody in the room has had one, I don't think.
0: Or cheating in general.
1: Yeah.
0: Cheating of any relationship? I have not.
1: I have to say.
0: You have cheated?
1: Oh, yeah.
0: And did you admit
1: when
0: to
1: I was
0: it?
1: Young? No.
0: Okay.
3: Yeah. I cheated one time on a girlfriend and we broke up. But I never admitted to it.
0: Okay.
3: It was definitely not an affair. I would not call it that.
1: Yeah, but cheating in general. Yeah, I don't.
3: Just kind of kissing at a party, kind of thing.
1: That's still cheating,
3: like, for sure.
1: If that's the level of the relationship you're in, if you're in like a high school romance and you're like you kiss and you did the same thing with somebody else.
3: Oh yeah, it was bad, and it taught me I'm not a cheater because I like it sucked. I hated it.
1: Okay, guilt was overwhelming.
0: So that's gonna come back here in a minute.
1: Okay,
0: have you cheated?
2: No. If anything, maybe like an emotional, like I got too close to one of my friends, but it wasn't anything.
0: Okay.
1: That still kind of counts.
2: It can be
1: though.
2: Like, yeah.
0: Oh, I definitely think it can count, but did you admit to it or you just ended it?
2: I ended it. I was like, I am aware.
0: Yeah. Okay. So the two questions, and I actually think there should be a third, but the two questions are.
1: Did you say you haven't?
0: I have not cheated.
1: In any way, shape, or form?
0: No. Huh. I did not have very many boyfriends. So.
1: Oh my God. It's just a yes or no question. You have to turn it into like.
0: No.
1: No, but also it's just like, I'm the sad bunny. I've been cheated on a billion times.
0: No, I was cheated on once.
1: Okay. Really? Only once? Oh my God, have I been cheated on? Yikes.
3: Yeah.
1: High five.
2: That's actually really surprising.
0: That is.
1: Why?
2: Because I would have thought the opposite, because I've only been cheated on once that I'm aware of.
0: Right. Yeah, I guess I should say the same.
2: And I figured we would be like every single one of them. You guys would be.
1: Really?
2: Once. Yeah.
0: Yeah, because men cheat more.
1: But I am loyal. Like, I cheated when I was young because I didn't understand the value of love.
0: Yeah.
1: Like, once you've cheated, your point, like, once you cheat, and if you hold on to it yourself, you've tainted that thing forever. It's like, love is a perfect thing until you F it up.
0: Which is so funny, because I feel like love can be challenging.
1: It can be challenging, but you, like.
0: Or relationships can be challenging, but the love isn't.
1: It's just like, there's a purity to it that, like, water is clean until you do something to it.
0: Yeah.
1: And like your love, your relationship is that, and you might go through rocky times or like some spills out of the container or whatever. But if you're throwing sugar in it or you're putting vinegar in it or whatever you put in it is what you is like. And once you put it in, you can never get that back out.
0: Yeah.
1: And I feel like for me, I had to cheat to know you can't get that back. And then I've just been in relationships where they haven't learned that yet.
0: Right.
1: And then they do it. And it's just like, we're not going to be able to get that out.
0: Right.
1: Like, we can continue on.
0: So they,
1: but it's going to have that vinegar taste forever. Both.
0: Or you found out. Okay.
1: Yeah.
0: Okay. So one of the questions, actually, well, I should go in order. The first question is, will telling the truth completely destroy the relationship? And that's one you're supposed to ask yourself before you tell them.
1: I think there are people
0: that it wouldn't. Or there are people who can forgive and move forward.
2: Kudos to those people.
0: Yeah,
2: for sure.
0: And I do think that's where the affair part comes in here. If it is a marriage and maybe you have kids or you have some reason that you're like, we should try to work it out. Maybe that's.
1: Yeah. But you to know ahead of time that your partner is not going to blow the whole thing up. Because if you cheated on me, you got to be pretty certain I'm going to blow it up.
0: Yeah. Same.
2: Yeah.
1: I'm like, if you've seen the pile of rubble behind me from past relationships that were cheating or not cheating, there's a good chance if you say you poisoned the water, I'm finding a new well.
0: Well, the second one is interesting because it's more of what we were just talking about. The second question is, can you actually live with the guilt and secrecy if you never tell them? Which I think you both said you definitely could not.
1: I lived with it.
0: But you didn't.

0: I realized once that relationship ran its course, I knew, okay, I'm never doing that again.
1: Right. Yeah.
2: You felt it through the whole time.
0: Oh, God. Mm-hmm.
1: It was not worth it at all. Like, there was no benefit to it. It was all negative, I guess.
0: Imagine doing drugs is about, which is why I've never done any drugs. It's just like there's a desire in the moment.
1: Mm-hmm.
2: But is it really a good long-term solution?
0: I mean, you're just like, oh my God, I just did that. And then you're just like, oh my God, I regret that so much.
1: Yeah.
0: It was like for this fleeting moment of a dopamine hit that I probably could have got off of a really good chocolate cake.
2: Yeah.
0: You know what I mean?
2: Or like a really good chocolate chip cookie.
0: Yeah. Oh,
2: yeah.
0: It's so warm.
2: Yeah.
0: Sure.
2: Yeah. This is the question.
0: Or you could eat the chocolate chip cookie, right?
2: I was going to say something else profound and you went there.
0: I'm sorry.
2: The third question.
0: With the cake too?
3: No.
2: Cake probably better.
0: Which thing?
2: I'm going to just go ahead and jump into the other thing.
0: Three words, really. Mini bundt cake.
2: Do you want me to ask the third question? Or do you want to be done?
0: No,
1: you didn't have to put mini in there.
2: I know.
1: No one forced you.
0: A regular bundt cake? Come on.
1: You're telling on yourself.
0: Just mini one. Okay. What's the third?
2: The third thing that I think you should ask before you admit to an affair is, will telling them hurt them or just make you feel better?
0: That is, to me, I think that's the only question.
2: I agree.
0: Because more often than not, like I lived with that guilt. And at a certain point, I'm like, I'm just going to tell. And it's like, dude, the reason you want to tell is to end this pain that you caused. Mm-hmm. Live with it, you piece of hell.
2: And is telling them going to do anything for them?
0: No, it's just going to destroy them because they're living every day in La La Puppy Land.
3: But also, I would want to know.
0: If
2: it was like in Soccer's case and he was like, I'm literally never, ever, ever cheating again.
0: I'll never do it again.
2: Would you want to know?
0: You don't want to know.
3: I'm going to find out and I'm going to be pissed.
0: You're not going to find out.
2: But by choice of your own. Okay. You guys.